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0: to ride, time to vibe.
1: Each time there is a new regime, our two means are getting there. Because they are old, but why do you want this new regime to operate with old vehicles?
2: Wow.
1: Unakumbuka back in the day, unakumbuka hata time ya Passat. Unakumbuka when there was a scandal for Passat.
2: No.
1: Zilienda wapi?
2: By the way,
1: where did they go?
2: They were sold.
1: Now to COVID. But when it comes to our healthcare, when it comes to the teachers, when it comes to education,
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1: There's someone who's posing. Alisema ametoka Tanzania.
2: Yes.
1: And akapose kama priest.
2: Uh-huh.
1: Near parish, Catholic church.
2: Yeah. Uh-huh.
1: This fake priest. Akakuja akasema ametoka Tanzania. Ni Mkenya. Now, when they finally caught on to him, is because he had mixed up prayers.
2: There are people who know how to side quest.
1: Yes.
2: And then there's that guy. And they look up to that level of
1: side-questing. Is that really side questing? That's running a perfect scam until he was caught.
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And that is Kerstin Bogo right there with that absolutely beautiful jam, Natamani Nikuone. And it is my prayer, the child of God, even as we are starting off Praise Break Reloaded this morning, that this is going to be your desire to see God, to see Him move in your family, to see Him move this Sunday. May this Sunday not just be another Kawaida Sunday in the name of Jesus. Would it be that this morning, even as we begin the show, let it be that this is your crime, that you will get to see God as King of Kings, Lord of Lords in your life.

indeed, child of God. When you get to see the Lord, nothing in your life remains to be the same. Kerstin Bogo with that absolutely beautiful jam. And once again, child of God, Karibu Sana to Praise Break Reloaded. It is a blessed Sunday morning, the 6th day of September 2026. It's the first Sunday of this beautiful brand new month. So definitely it's a great day that the Lord has made, and we shall rejoice and be glad in it. Once again, you're tuned into Praise Break Reloaded right here on Nation FM, where it's all about your voice and your vibe. 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I'm your host, Barbara Koinange, and kama kawaida, I am so glad that we are getting to start this day together right here in the presence of God. And today is the first Sunday of the month, so you know definitely it's going to be Testimony Sunday, and we're going to be having an amazing guest who's going to be coming into studio just to share her beautiful and powerful story. And I cannot wait to introduce her, but you need to wait on until 7 in the a.m. as she's going to be coming into studio. And also, we have some great music that's going to be coming your way as well. If there's a jam that you'd absolutely love to listen to as you're heading to church, please do let me know. But just before we get into all that good stuff, let's start with a word of prayer. Father Almighty, we thank you so much for this morning. Thank you for your goodness and your mercies, Lord. Thank you for the gift of life this morning. Daddy, we don't take it for granted that we've seen this Sunday, this first Sunday of the month of September. Lord, would all the glory and all the adoration come back to you, mighty God. We pray that, Lord, even as we start this Sunday, would you start with us as we're getting ready to go to church, as your people also, God, are just getting ready to spend some good time with their families. I pray that today that it's going to be different. May this Sunday not be the same kind of Sunday. Lord, we pray that would we encounter you in such a beautiful and personal way. Daddy, we surrender this show to you. We ask the Lord Jesus, would you be enthroned right here in the studio? Take your place. Take your place through this broadcast, mighty God. We ask that, Lord, would you do that which only you can do? We are surrendered before you. We are here for you, Lord. Would you speak? Would you lead us? Would you guide us, Daddy? We are surrendered before you this morning. We thank you and we magnify you. It's in the name of Jesus Christ we've prayed, trusting and believing. Amen and amen. Child of God, once again, Karibu Sana. Remember to sign into the show. Let me know where you are at. You can do that across all social media platforms on Facebook, that is at Nation FM, on X and TikTok, that's Nation FM KE. And remember, we are live on X. So come on, nataka kujua studio in Akanga J, bright and early on a Sunday morning. Then you can head on over to our X platform on Instagram, that's Nation FM underscore Kenya, and you can tag me across all social media platforms at Barbara Koinange, and our hashtag is Praise Break Reloaded on Nation FM. Right about now, child of God, I'd love us to get back into the music, and after that we're going to be getting the word of the day, and also we're going to be having a good time to pray together in this hour.

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is Casting Crowns right there with that absolutely beautiful TBT jam, the voice of a truth that tells us a different story. And it is my prayer, the child of God, that you are going to believe the voice of truth over every other voice that's speaking to you, even your own negative thoughts and speakings. I pray that today, even as we're getting into the word, that you will allow the voice of truth, the very word of God, to speak the truth over your life in the name of Jesus Christ. It is exactly 27 minutes to the top of the hour. A very, very good morning to you, child of God. And once again, karibu sana to Praise Break Reloaded right here on Nation FM, where it's all about your voice and your vibe. You are hanging out with me, Barbara Koinange, this absolutely beautiful Sunday. It is the fastest Sunday of this brand new month. So come on, maybe atujapatana, happy new month. I think we can keep on saying that until next week. But happy, happy new month. And karibu, karibu sana to Praise Break Reloaded. And right about now, I'd love us to just get into the word of the day. There's a beautiful word that God has for us this morning. And we're going to be reading from the book of Isaiah. We're going to be reading from the book of Isaiah. We're going to be taking it from verse 4. That is Isaiah chapter 12, verse 4. That is Isaiah chapter 12, verse 4. And this is what the word of God says. In that day you will say, give praise to the Lord, proclaim his name, make known to the nations what he has done, and proclaim that his name is exalted. Once again, in that day you will say, give praise to the Lord, proclaim his name, make known among the nations what he has done, and proclaim that his name is exalted. What a beautiful word this morning. And you know, every first Sunday of the month, we just take a time to testify. So today is Testimony Sunday. Welcome once again to Testimony Sunday. And right here, what I see from this verse is an invitation for us to proclaim the name of the Lord, to make known among the nations what God has done in our lives. You know, there's some things when God does, hey, Yamani, they're too significant for you to keep quiet. There's some things that God does, and it's not for you to keep silent and just, you know, enjoy them by yourself. God sometimes will do things in our lives, miraculous things, so that it's an opportunity for others to see who he is. It's an opportunity for us, as well as believers, to tell others about who God is. So maybe, child of God, you've been holding on to your testimony. You've been holding on to something God did. And you're thinking, you know what? No, this is so sweet. It's so, you know, it's so beautifully mine. And that's great. Definitely, we celebrate together with you that you've experienced and encountered God in such a miraculous way. But, child of God, there's another way to look at this. It could be an opportunity for you to tell people, to tell others about who God is. So it's not just about you telling your story. Yes, that is a huge part, because that is where we get to see God. But this could be the only moment maybe that neighbor, that friend of yours, will be able to see God truly, truly, and say, "Enye, there's a God in heaven." If so-and-so came from this point to this point, Yamani, there is a God in heaven. And maybe that is the only gateway that they'll have to say yes to Jesus. That is how powerful your testimony is, child of God. You know, sometimes we wait for the beautiful, dramatic testimonies. And let me not lie, it's so beautiful when God comes through in such a way. Mbaku unakai vieto mwenye unashanga. But even in the small things that God has done, do you know that you need to testify about that? You need to testify about it all. I know God has miraculously healed you. God has provided for you in such a way, mpaka you wonder how. Financial breakthroughs are your portion. Impossible doors have opened. Child of God, have you shared this with anybody? Have you shared this with somebody that you know? Definitely they would need to hear a word of encouragement, to be reminded that this God is well able.
You know, there's a way we can share them, and it kind of looks like we're bragging, but child of God, let me tell you, if we had to brag or if we had to speak on something, let us just brag and speak on the Lord. Let us just tell somebody, you know what? In fact, I am not bragging at you know my life has come from here to here. Mm-mm. What I need you to see is that this God is well able. He is well able and he will intervene in your situation. If he did it for me, he can most definitely do it for you. It's not that we are so special, you know, especially if you've gone through something so beautifully miraculous, it doesn't mean that we are so, you know, like out of other people, like we are just separated and segregated. Mm-mm. It is God's mercy, it's his grace. And remember, his grace and his mercies are for us all. So even you, child of God, maybe you've written yourself out. You've been saying, me, my life, this is it. You don't qualify for a miracle. You don't qualify for God, you know, to come in and shift your situation. This morning, I pray over you that there's going to be a shift in mindset, that the word of God, the true word of God is going to begin to shift you, that you're going to begin to see your identity in him, that he loves you, that you are also a candidate ripe enough for a miracle in the name of Jesus Christ. You are not forgotten. You are not just put on the side like this one. That is not how God operates. Child of God, I pray that this morning you'll be encouraged. Even as you're getting ready to go to church, begin to be encouraged and say, you know what? I am going to walk into a miracle today. I am going to see God moving in my life. Child of God, even you, God will work through your life. You will have these great testimonies, but also I remind you, even in the small ones, would you remember to testify? Sometimes it may look like something so simple. Like, you know what, I was trusting God for monies, maybe for lunch monies, for this and that, and the Lord just somehow. It may look like something so small to others, or even in your own sight. But child of God, you have no idea. As you're speaking upon that small, quote-unquote, testimony that you think is small, you don't know the stirring that it's going to do to somebody else's life. Child of God, you have a testimony. There is something that you have to testify about. There is a testimony in your life. I know you have moments where you can say definitely if it were not for the Lord. I don't even know where I'd have been. If it were not for the Lord, this and this would have taken me out. And child of God, do you know that there's also a different kind of testifying and a different kind of testimony? Do you know that you can testify even as you are right there in the midst of the fire, in the midst of a situation that does not make sense? That's on a different level of testifying. In this sense though, there's a way, maybe you're going through fires, you're going through something, maybe you can call it a valley season, but you can still testify and say, I have seen the goodness of the Lord. Even to your own self, because I know sometimes seasons of warfare, seasons of you know, you're going through trials. It is best that, you know, you stay with your prayer warriors. You know, there's just a way to handle that. But child of God, you can still testify of God's goodness because you know in whom you've believed. He has seen you through before. So that means even in this fire, even in this thing that looks as if it's such a mountain, even in that, he will see you through. That is a different kind of testifying, a different kind of testimony right there. There's also a way you can testify when you're already on the other side. And you say, God, right there, even as I was in the other side, and you said, God, right there, even as I was in the fire was not consuming me.

your life. That your spirit man, that your faith just begins to arise. And so this morning, child of God, this is what we're going to be doing throughout the show. We're going to be testifying of the goodness of God. We're going to pause and remember the goodness of God, that which He has done for us. And I know maybe you're listening and you're saying, Barbara, you have no idea. Right now, I'm in the midst of it. I'm in the thick of it. But I pray that today morning, that the Lord will remind you once again of the prayers that He answered. He will remind you of the doors that He opened. He will remind you of the times He protected you. Child of God, you saw that accident coming like this, but the Lord kept you. I pray that you will remember the strength that He gave you when you thought you could not even continue with this life. Child of God, I pray that there's going to be a stirring up in our spirit this morning, that we will remember the goodness of God in our lives, that even in the thick of it, even in the midst of trials and temptations and all these things that we're going through, I pray that this morning you will still be able to testify, that you will say, truly there is a God in heaven who is good. He is good. He is faithful. He can be trusted. Today, I pray that we will remember. It will all come to a place of remembrance, that we will remember the goodness of God. And we will speak it out loud in the name of Jesus Christ. So our stories, our testimonies are not for us to just keep in a nice, you know, nicely put bag there, and you're saying, yeah, I'm just going to visit when I need to visit there, but you've not told anybody else. You've hidden that testimony. Yani mbaka uko chini ya kitanda. Yani, your testimony is hidden completely. Nobody even knows what God is doing in your life. Surely, child of God, even in the book of Revelation, we are reminded that they defeated the enemy. Yes, by the blood of the Lamb, but also by the power of their testimony. The power of their testimony in saying that indeed Jesus Christ is Lord. He is King of kings and Lord of lords, and this is what He did. And so this morning we'll continue just testifying. And maybe you're out there and you're just listening and you're thinking, Barbara, I just need prayer to even remember what God has done. It's been a very difficult season. We're going to be praying in just a bit. We're going to be praying in just a bit. So I just invite you to send in a message on WhatsApp. 0758-400-053 is the number. Once again, that's 0758-400-053. Right about now, let's get back into the music and I will come back with a time of prayer.

0: Yes, indeed. He does mighty things. He does glorious things. Absolutely beautiful jam right there. That is Synerge with Stand Amazed. And yes, indeed, Lord, this morning we stand amazed at the wonder that you are, Lord. We say thank you. Thank you for every testimony that you have written in our lives. Thank you, Lord, for the battles that you have brought us through, mighty God. We don't take it for granted, Lord, for the prayers that you have answered, Lord Jesus. We say thank you. Thank you for the doors that you have opened for us. Where would we be if it were not for you, God? We say thank you this morning. We testify that indeed we have seen you, Lord. We've seen you shift things, open doors, align things in a way that only you can. Father, we are grateful even for the moments when you just sustained us, when we couldn't even see a way forward, when we couldn't see the light at the end of the tunnel. Lord, we are grateful that you have sustained us, you have kept us from January all the way to this point of September. Daddy, you have been so good. And we say thank you. I know that there are moments, child of God, as you're thinking that honestly speaking, you could not see a way out. Maybe even now, there's something that you are going through and you cannot see a way out. Oh, we are here to remind you this morning, as we are all testifying, because we're going to be sharing our testimonies as we continue. We are here to remind each other that this God is well able. If he did it for us, he will do it for you. He is a way maker. That is who he is. That is who he is. It's not only what he does, it's who he is. He is the way, child of God. And so this morning, Lord, thank you. Thank you, Lord, and we pray that would you give us the courage, would you give us, Lord, the insights. Help us, Lord, to be able to share our stories, that we may make your name known. May our testimonies point back to you. May we point people back to you as we testify of your goodness. Lord, for those who need hope as they get to hear our stories, would they, Lord, receive hope in the name of Jesus Christ. Those who are still trusting you, Lord, for some big breakthroughs. Maybe it is over their health, financially. Maybe it's with a child, a specific child. Lord, I pray that this day, would you remind them that you are the miracle-working kind of God. You are the Red Sea parting kind of God. You are the exceedingly abundantly above and beyond kind of God. That you can do, yes, that which we've asked for. But Lord, you choose to surpass it. You choose to answer beyond it. And Lord, we say thank you even in advance over anybody who is trusting you for a breakthrough. Daddy, we thank you in advance because we know who you are. You are good. You are faithful. It is good plans that you have for your people. And so, Lord Jesus, we pray that would we never forget what you have done for us. Would we never forget? Would we never forget in the name of Jesus Christ? Would we always remember how far you've brought us? And would that give us the courage to keep on going with you? To keep on believing that God, even in this, even here, you are still God. We magnify your name. We honor you. Thank you, Jesus. We bless you. It's in your mighty name that we have prayed, trusting and believing. Amen and amen and amen. Child of God, I pray that indeed you will testify that you have seen God in your life, even as we are here in this brand new week, because I know for some, the week begins on Sunday, we're getting a Monday, but generally it is Sunday. And so even as we are here, I pray that this week is going to be different. This Sunday is going to be different in the name of Jesus Christ. In the name of Jesus Christ. Remember, your testimony is not just proof of where you've been, where you've come from. It's not just proof of that. Yes, it's part of it. But it is evidence of who God has been to you. If God took you through a place where you were in lack, and He's brought you to a place of provision, of overflow, then He's shown Himself to you as Jehovah Jireh. Child of God, your testimony points back to Him. And once again, I just encourage you, would you speak it out loud? Would you testify of His goodness in the name of Jesus Christ? In a bit, we're going to be having our guest in studio. Remember, it's a testimony Sunday. And this woman of God has a testimony, jamani. Testimony kubwa sana. And she's going to be coming in at 7. I'm going to be letting you know who that is. And also, as we just continue with the show, I'd love us to just share which scripture or Bible verse best describes our testimony. Child of God, if you're to think about your life, think about how far God has taken you from, who you've seen God to be, what scripture, what Bible verse, specifically a Bible verse, would best describe your testimony? Please do share that with me. It's going to be up across all social media platforms in just a bit. And as we continue with the show, we're just going to be sampling some of those beautiful scriptures, because I know that we've seen God in different dimensions. We've seen God in different dimensions. And this day, it's a good day, a very good day for us to testify of His goodness. Right about now, child of God, let us just skip over into the next hour. And we're going to be having our guest in just a bit.
1: 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Let's get you going with some good gospel music on Nation FM.

That is Pastor Joanne Wairimo right there with that absolutely beautiful TBT jam. Pambazuka na Yesu Jamani, and this song is from the year 2011. But we still absolutely love it. And it's bringing us to exactly 4 minutes past 4 a.m. A very, very good morning to you, child of God, from wherever you are tuning in. From you are right here on Praise Break Reloaded on Asian FM with me, Barbara Koinange. And I can see quite a number of us already signed into the show. Asante, Asante, Sana, for being here. Happy, happy Sunday. Happy first Sunday of the month. Tumesema happy new month all the way into next week. So happy new month to you. Kama tujapatana bado. And definitely it's going to be an absolutely beautiful month for us in the name of Jesus Christ. Let me just sample some feedback here. Nisalimia watu kidogo. I see Kamau here on, this is Facebook. Asante sana for tuning in. Malakai Piena Kona Hapa. Good morning. Thank you so much for representing Nyamira County. Kuna Japheth here. Good morning. Good to see you. Unasema umbali huu ni Ebeneza. Amen and amen. Yonu ushuhuda pia. I absolutely love that. Thank you so much. Baba Paloma pia na kuona hapo. Unasema nategea nikiwe Mathare 4A Nairobi. Asante sana for tuning in. Yusuf Amos na kuona hapa. Good morning. Asante sana from Kisii. Thank you so much for tuning in. Jacob, good morning. How are you doing? Asante sana for being here this morning. Naibei, good to see you. Good morning. How are you doing? Hey, jamani umenitupa. Umenitupa. But you're listening in from Changamwe, Mombasa. Shout out to you. Thank you so much for being here. Fame Eugene, akuna hapo, unasema shout out to Madala. Okay, shout out kwake. And kuna Ocharo William here from Sensi Kisi. Unasema uko locked in. Thank you so much for being here. Vincent, good to see you. Unasema kitengela na barikiwa. Amen and amen. Thank you so much for tuning in. Fundi Wandoa. Hey, jamani majina ya Facebook. Hey, Fundi Wandoa pia kwa hapa. Anasema ako hapa akiwa Mathare 4A Nairobi. Thank you so much for tuning in. Generali wa Yesu, absolutely amazing name. Thank you so much for tuning in as well. Mose Chelsea pia nimekuona hapa. Good morning. Thank you so, so much for being here. Auntie Esther, good morning. Good to have you. Anasema good morning. And first Sunday of the month of September. Blessings to you. Buruburu, we are grateful to be among those God has preserved. Amen and amen. Absolutely love that. Thank you so much for tuning in. Davison, good to see you. Good morning. Asante sana nanapo tu una celebrate. I love the sticker that you've sent. Thank you so much. Ibrahim Dungo, good to see you. Good morning from Kinale. Asante sana. Brayo pia na kuona hapa. Good morning. Thank you so much for tuning in. Kolowa Andole, good morning. Thank you so much for tuning in as well. Na pia naona Modhuri Mwega. Absolutely amazing. Good morning to you too. Thank you so much for tuning in this morning. And child of God, in just a bit, we're going to be getting our guest in studio. But let me just remind you of the conversation we're just going to be having throughout the show. And as I said, the post is going to be put up in just a bit. If you were to describe your testimony with one scripture, one Bible verse, which one would that be? That's what I'd love us to just share this morning. Which scripture or Bible verse best describes your testimony? Kama wewe umeona Mungu as El Roy, the Lord who saw me, who sees me, jamani child of God, would you share that? If you've seen God as Jehovah Jireh, please just share that as well. Get the scripture, specific scripture that you can say that, you know what, Barbara, this best describes my testimony. If your story is, you know, God picked me up from wherever he picked me and he has cleaned me up, he's put me together. He did not bagua and say, you know what, you're not able to serve me. Child of God, would you get the scripture? Share it with me and in just a bit, I'm going to be sampling it right about now. I'd love us to get back into the music and we're going to be getting the guest in the studio in just a bit. And the jam that is going to be coming in, jam, and I absolutely love this jam. And child of God, one thing that I hope that you're going to be reminded as well as you're listening to this is that you are also a candidate to be blessed of God. You know, sometimes life can gonga you mbaka ato wamini. You're like, baraka ni ya wengine, huh? Si yangu, it's not mine. Maybe it's for other people. Child of God, we've said even earlier as we started the show that we're going to take the word of God. We're going to allow the voice of truth to speak over our lives. And so this morning, be reminded that even you are a candidate well able to be blessed of God.

Get ready to lift your spirit and move your feet. 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

seasons change the color so quickly, it's hard to keep up with the leaves. Cause everybody leaves. On my birthday, Kobe, Gigi, and Seven Souls remind me that the tree of life is so uncertain. And tomorrow has unpredictabilities as colorful as the smiles that took off that day. May that Sunday morning resonate past trophies and trinkets in the ongoing pursuit of more to sober us with the humbling truth. My life and your life is just a vapor. And if what you see is all you see, then you do not see all there is to be seen. Quickly.

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0: And that is Nika the Queen right there with that absolutely beautiful jam, Ushuhuda. Na jamani, child of God, na jua uko na ushuhuda. And this morning, we invite you to share with us your testimony. And even more so, we have an amazing woman of God in studio with us who's going to be sharing her ushuhuda na sisi this morning. But just before I introduce her, once again, karibu sana to Praise Break Reloaded right here on Nation FM. And you are hanging out with me, Barbara Koinange. I can see quite a number of us already signed into the show. Asante sana. Samuel Nakuona Hapa, good morning. How are you doing? Mato Gitonga Pia Nakuona, good morning. Thank you so much for tuning in. Kuna Elijah Matara, good morning. How are you doing? Dagwa Pia Wanyandarwa, good to see you. Good morning. Brio Mute, good morning. Good to see you this morning. I absolutely love this Bible verses that are coming in. Child of God, remember that's what we're talking about this morning because it's a testimony Sunday. I'm asking us, what is one Bible verse that best describes the testimony of your life? Just one. We'll just share one with us this morning. Right about now, let me just introduce my guest in studio. I am joined by an amazing, beautiful lady here, woman of God, hallelujah. Her name is Emmy G, and she's not only a daughter of God, a daughter of the Most High God, but she's also an amazing artist. Hey, Yamani, let me tell you, we are super honored to have Emmy G with us, and she has an ushuhuda. I don't know if you're ready. You're ready for this one, but definitely I know that your faith is going to be stirred up this morning. Karibu sana, Emmy.
1: Thank you so much. Thank you so much for having me here today.
0: Amen.
1: Yeah, I really appreciate you for giving me this opportunity to encourage someone out there so that even I can share my journey,
0: yes,
1: my story, and I know it's going to uplift someone out there today.
0: Amen, yes. Amen, and amen. Karibu sana, Emmy.
1: Thank you so
0: and,
1: much.
0: And maybe we can start by an introduction. Lamas jagusia kila kitu, but I know you as a gospel artist. Yes. Maybe you can tell us more about yourself.
1: My name is Emily Gaki. Nimetoka pale Meru.
0: What's wa Meru? Muko represented,
1: yes,
0: leo.
1: Meru County.
0: Amazing.
1: Yes, I'm a gospel artist. Mm-hmm. I do gospel.
0: Yes.
1: Because I love God.
0: I love
1: worshiping God, glorifying His name.
0: Yes.
1: Yeah, and praising Him always.
0: I love that.
1: Yes, I'm a kidney disease warrior.
0: Oh,
1: kidney
0: the Lord.
1: Transplant survivor.
0: Mm-hmm.
1: And a kidney disease advocate.
0: Hey, I love it.
1: Yes, yes.
0: Like God took you through it all.
1: Yes.
0: And at the end you said, you know what, I'm also going to stand with others as well and advocate for this.
1: Yes.
0: Amazing. Mm. And just before we get into it, because already, I think our listener can already tell how the story is going to be so amazing.
1: Yeah.
0: But just before that, you mentioned about, you know, you being a gospel artist.
1: Yeah.
0: Is it something that you always thought you're going to do? Is it something that was in your heart? Ukasema mimi nitakuwa mwimbi. Ngoja.
1: Actually ni kitu nimekuwa nayo for the longest.
0: Wow.
1: Nilianza ku realize that naweza imba since nikiwa Sunday school.
0: Wow.
1: Yes, because I used to record, you know, the kitambo cassette.
0: It's like ile unachukua biro pen una rewind ama ni forward.
1: So my mom alikuwa anaenda na buy hizo cassette then naenda na finya. Our radio ilikuwa na place ya record. Na record nikiimba the Westlife song.
0: What? Kitu ilianza kitambo.
1: Yes. Ilianza kitambo. So, nilikuwa na hiyo passion. Na nikasema, I know that one day, I'll do something great with my voice.
0: Wow, amazing.
1: Yes, a gift
0: see
1: that
0: the Lord.
1: God has given me.
0: Yes.
1: I'll use it.
0: Mm-hmm.
1: So, hiyo tu ni ile dream.
0: Uh-huh.
1: I didn't know that itakuja kukua reality.
0: Ah,
1: and I'm here
0: Lord.
1: Today with some amazing songs.
0: Uh-huh.
1: And I didn't know that message yenye iko kwa hiyo song nitailete
0: imagine
1: nayo sai because sometimes when asikize hiyo songs nauliza God, were you using me to write those lyrics?
0: Yeah,
1: I don't know.
0: Wow.
1: Yes,
0: amazing.
1: But I'm here today.
0: Absolutely love it.
1: Yes.
0: And we're gonna be getting into your music in just a bit, but just before that, watch it once or two from the very beginning. Emmy akizaliwa, where were you born, and then were you born into a family of believers ama ulipata tu Jesus ukiendeleanga?
1: I come from a place known inaitwa Chogo.
0: Okay.
1: Chogo iko Nyaki West. Ward. Meru County.
0: Okay.
1: Sijui niseme nini.
0: Mulikuwa mnaenda church ile lazima uende Sunday school ama home ilikuwa too different?
1: Lazima ni tulikuwa tunaenda Sunday school. Okay. It was a must, yeah, because my dad and my mom walikuwa committed kwa church.
0: Nice.
1: Me naendanga Methodist church.
0: Nice.
1: So you see, mm-hmm, every time Sunday asubuhi mapema alikuwa anaingia kwa bedroom na funjo amkeni leo ni Sunday.
0: Hey, mko wangapi by the way?
1: We are five.
0: Five, amazing.
1: Yes, a third born.
0: Okay.
1: Yes, five ladies.
0: Nice.
1: All of them.
0: Amazing.
1: Yes. Yes. Sisi wote ni madam. So you can imagine how that house was.
0: We. Sasa kujitayarisha hapo. Kwanza kujitayarisha tu.
1: Vurugu. Now and then, kitchen, hakuna mtu anataka kuosha vyombo.
0: Ui.
1: Life ya mama yangu ilikuwa hectic kidogo, but I thank God.
0: Yeah.
1: Yeah.
0: Amazing.
1: Everyone turn out well.
0: Mm-hmm.
1: Yeah, kila mtu wako sawa sahi.
0: Amen.
1: Yes.
0: That is absolutely beautiful,
1: yeah,
0: to hear. And I'm happy to hear that, you know what, hii journey ilianza back in the day with your parents.
1: Yes, yes.
0: You know, for some of us, or rather for some people, nasikianga ushuhuda ni hii kuanzia huko. Alikuja kujua Yesu huko mbele mbele. In fact, nasema Mungu alikuja kaninyakua because the direction we were going.
1: Yeah.
0: Yeah. So we thank God that you knew Jesus from a very young age.
1: Yes, yes.
0: Now, also, when we just go back to your testimony,
1: mm-hmm,
0: and I know we're going to listen to it also in the music, but yeah, we're going to play that in just a bit. Let's start from the very beginning.
1: Yeah.
0: So you were well, you've gone to school. In fact, just take us through that journey. You've gone to school, all this. And then when did you find out that you weren't really well physically?
1: I think it started 2021, mm-hmm, late 2021, almost 2022.
0: Okay.
1: That is when I started having some weird symptoms.
0: Okay.
1: Like migraine,
0: mm-hmm,
1: you know, head, low blood count. Okay. Nikienda hospitali nikipimiwa damu haiko, iko chini sana.
0: Mm.
1: Si eti haiko, iko
0: chini.
1: Yes, iko chini.
0: Okay.
1: And then kufura miguu.
0: Okay.
1: You know, nikashindwa kuvaa viatu, nikaanza kuvaa sandals, you know, kujikuna mwili.
0: Okay.
1: Yes, my lips zikaanza kuturn white.
0: What?
1: Yes. Mm-hmm. So nikienda hospitali wakipima blood pressure, it's always iko juu sana.
0: Mm.
1: Inakuwa juu, ananiuliza kwani unakuanga na blood pressure?
0: Uh-huh.
1: You know, mwambia ai,
0: apana aje. Wow.
1: Mimi.
0: At my age. Okay, we're not saying it's okay at any age, but
1: yes,
0: unafanya mtu anasemanga ai, apana.
1: Mm. Okay, people use normally say kulingana na miaka yako basi ku have that kind of high blood pressure.
0: Mm.
1: So na wakiangalia venye iko, it's very high.
0: Mm.
1: So wanashindwa WhatsApp.
0: Yeah.
1: Nawaambia mimi siwezi kuwa na pressure kabisa.
0: Yeah.
1: I know. So later 2022, that is when now I had an experience of, siwezi sema ni heart attack, but it seemed like a heart attack.
0: Okay.
1: Yes, because of how I felt.
0: Mm-hmm.
1: Yes, nikashindwa kupumua, you know. It was a hard experience.
0: Oh, I can imagine.
1: It was bad.
0: Mm.
1: Because nilishindwa kupumua, nikaanza kukrow chini.
0: Oh my goodness.
1: Kutafuta iyo ka breath kadogo.
0: Kadogo. Yeah. Nilikuwa peke yako sahi ama?
1: Iyo time, actually nilikuwa kazi.
0: Oy.
1: Na nilikuwa bank kufanya some banking with my accountant.
0: Yes.
1: So nikabaki basement.
0: Okay. 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
0: Yeah.
1: So nikashikwa na hiyo.
0: Oh my. Ukiwa kwanza kwa basement.
1: Kwa basement hakuna soja.
0: Oh, hakuna soja.
1: Hakuna soja, hakuna mtu kwa hiyo hizo gari zote kwa parking.
0: What?
1: Hakuna. So nikashuka chini nikaanguka nikaanza ku crawl.
0: Oh my.
1: Kutafuta hiyo kahewa ka ku breathe in, hakuna, nika sweat. Jasho ilikuwa inaanguka.
0: Kama maji.
1: Hey.
0: Oh my.
1: Then that is when nikaangalia kwa gari nikaona maji kidogo tu.
0: Okay.
1: Nikarudi tena, you know, crawling.
0: Oh no. Oh no.
1: Kutamba kama mtoto.
0: Mm.
1: Then that is when I reached it.
0: Mm-hmm.
1: Nikaanza kusi pole pole, breathing in pole pole,
0: yeah.
1: Breathing out, mpaka ikarudi.
0: Okay.
1: Nikaanza kurudi normal sasa.
0: Mm.
1: So, after some times, accountant akarudi, nikamwambia kuna kitu nime experience and it is not good. It's
0: okay.
1: Not a good sign.
0: Yes.
1: So tukimaliza hapa, nitaenda hospitali.
0: Yeah.
1: Nifanyue investigation, nijue what was going on.
0: Yes.
1: Mm. And that is when I went to the hospital.
0: Okay.
1: I think ilikuwa Gong Road, Nairobi Women's.
0: Okay.
1: Yeah. Nikafanyue hizo investigations zote.
0: Mm-hmm.
1: Pressure was crazy.
0: Mm-hmm.
1: So the doctor said that atanifanyia the kidney functioning tests.
0: Okay.
1: The UECs.
0: Yes.
1: Nikamwambia okay. So hiyo time mi ilikuwa tu ile nilikuwa nimezoea kufanyiwa test.
0: Uh-huh.
1: Nothing is wrong.
0: Yeah, you okay.
1: Napewa painkillers, narudi.
0: Yeah.
1: So when the tests were out, kaniambia you are sick.
0: Oh
1: you are
0: my.
1: Seriously sick.
0: Oh my.
1: And we need to admit you urgently because your kidneys are not working. They are 0% right now.
0: What did that do to you? Ukisikia daktari akwambia hivyo, how did you feel at that moment?
1: Nothing.
0: Are you serious?
1: Yes.
0: Okay.
1: Because now the doctor is telling me about kidney failure. I didn't know anything about that.
0: Okay. Okay.
1: Yeah.
0: Mm.
1: Yani umeambiwa like you have kidney failure.
0: Not it's not something that ume consider, ume shafikiria.
1: Mi sijawahi sikia anyone experiencing kidney failure or going through through it. No, hakuna.
0: Mm.
1: But now I've been told you have kidney failure.
0: Oh my.
1: Kawambia, okay.
0: Okay. Oh my, I'm sorry for laughing, but your reaction.
1: Okay.
0: So it's also sort of... So what do I do? Nifanye nini na you information, in short.
1: Yes.
0: Like, okay, what is this really?
1: Yeah. So, nikamwambia, mimi sijui what you're talking about.
0: Okay.
1: But you're the doctor.
0: Mm-hmm. Okay, okay.
1: Yes. Kamuliza, is there painkillers you can give me? I go back home.
0: Oh my.
1: Akacheka.
0: Yete anasema ni admissions.
1: Yes.
0: Yes. Okay.
1: Na akaniambia even considering your pressure right now, tunapaswa kuongea saa hii story na stroke.
0: What?
1: Yes. 200.
0: 200.
1: Yes.
0: Oh my.
1: Na ya chini ndio inakuanga dangerous sana ilikuwa over 110, 150.
0: Oh my.
1: Hiyo ndio inakuanga mbaya zaidi.
0: Mm.
1: So ikaendelea hivyo. Nikaulizwa kama there is a person they can contact akuje. Kamwambia sina. I live with my sister but akona newborn.
0: Okay.
1: Aezi kuja.
0: Mm-mm.
1: So nikamwambia nyifanyeni venye mtafanya.
0: Nyifanyeni venye mtafanya.
1: Yeah.
0: Because you can't have anybody come to be with you at that moment.
1: Yes, yes.
0: Oh
1: nobody.
0: Oh my.
1: Na my mom ako Meru.
0: Okay.
1: My other sisters wako Meru.
0: So before the travel, surely speaking.
1: So nikamwambia kama ni admission, he just admit me.
0: Okay.
1: At that time I had insurance.
0: Yeah.
1: Yeah, an inpatient. So nikafanyiwa admission. That is when now I called my mom.
0: Yeah.
1: Kamwambia, you know what? Go hospitali.
0: Yeah.
1: Na nimekuwa diagnosed with stage 5 kidney failure.
0: Oh my.
1: And
0: oh my.
1: Na wanasema hakuna kitu naweza fanyiwa saa hii. Saa hii solution ni kuwa admitted. Nianze dialysis as soon as possible.
0: In a day, literally, ni kama life ilifanya tu hivi.
1: Yes.
0: A turnaround.
1: Yes.
0: Kwa sababu umeingia tu vizuri.
1: Eh.
0: Hata unadhani utapatiwa tu painkillers you go home.
1: Yes.
0: Then are you being told dialysis?
1: Dialysis.
0: Stage
1: I don't
0: five.
1: Know
0: oh
1: anything
0: my.
1: About dialysis. Mi sijaiona mtu anafanyiwa dialysis. What is that?
0: Yeah.
1: You know?
0: Yeah.
1: So nikaanza googling.
0: Oh my.
1: What is dialysis? What is kidney failure? Eish. So vitu zenye unajua Google inaweza kufanya tu.
0: Because ina kupatenga diagnosis even worse. Than what you've been given.
1: And now nikaona kwingine ati you cannot maximum ya kuishi na kidney failure 5 years. Kuisha mimi.
0: Oh my.
1: You know, na life yangu ilikuwa imeanza sasa
0: kupik.
1: You know, job yangu ilikuwa imeanza kuwa sawa. Shakuwa stable.
0: Yes.
1: Nimepata kazi mzuri. All of a sudden now.
0: What is this, Lord?
1: What is this?
0: Oh my, we're going to take a short break on that.
1: Yeah.
0: And when we come back, maybe you can just tell us, how did that feel like, especially sasa ukiongea na God?
1: Yes.
0: What a conversation na God ni gani? How did you feel? How was your conversation with God after realizing what was going on?
1: Yeah.
0: When we come back, we're going to be touching on that in just a bit.

0: That is Essence of Worship with that jam that we absolutely love. Shangilia jamani, kwa sababu ametukuka. He is exalted. He has been glorified. He is a good, good father. Ah, jamani, child of God. He is good. And this morning, this Testimony Sunday right here on Praise Break Reloaded, we are lifting the name of Jesus on high because he is good. We are testifying of his goodness. And I am not alone in studio this morning. I'm joined by the very amazing Emmy G, and she's giving us her testimony. Jamani, hey, let me tell you, this God is a good God, because what we know is that this story ends in victory. That's yeah. One thing we know. And so as you are listening, even to Emmy G's testimony, I pray wherever you are, maybe yeah. You're not feeling well. Mm. Maybe you've been given a diagnosis that feels like, you know, it's like a death sentence. Maybe yeah. That's what you're feeling right now. Just know, like Emmy G's story, that's going to end in victory. We're going to be getting to that point. Child of God, even your own story is going to end in victory. Now, Emmy, umetocha hapo, you know, you've been diagnosed, you've been told about this diagnosis.
1: Yeah.
0: You've been admitted.
1: Yeah.
0: One, you called mom, by the way. How was that? I even forgot to ask you, how was that? How did mom react?
1: She was okay. Kitu yenye alisema ni haya.
0: Oh my. Hiyo ni kushtuka.
1: Hiyo ni kushtuka. I could digest information vizuri, you know? Alishtuka, but she was not sure I was saying.
0: Okay.
1: But nikamwambia nimekuwa admitted. But my sister ameniambia atakuja kesho.
0: Okay.
1: Kaniambia it's okay. You just go rest, wakufanyie kila kitu wenye anasema, then tomorrow I'll be coming very early in the morning.
0: Wow.
1: Yeah, in the hospital.
0: Okay.
1: Yeah, so nikakuwa admitted, nikaongezewa damu because it was quite low.
0: What?
1: Four. Something my lips were white.
0: Oh my.
1: And you know when your lips start changing the color. You are red.
0: Yes.
1: You know the pink.
0: The pinkish.
1: Lips,
0: yeah.
1: Red. It means your blood levels are okay. But when they're starting turning to white.
0: Oh my.
1: Blood yako iko chini sana. Iko chini excess. So nikafanywa kila kitu, insulin, kuwekewa dawa, so that they can manage the blood pressure.
0: Yeah.
1: And that was when I was admitted. Mm-hmm. The following day, very early in the morning, around 5, nikapelekwa theater.
0: Hey,
1: yes.
0: Jamani, ilikuwa pop-up. Yani hata kubreathe.
1: Imagine, hata kubreathe. 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Hey.
0: Oh my.
1: Catheter.
0: And nasikia kuwekwa catheter is not a joke.
1: It's not. My God. Hiyo kitu ni chungu. Any excess.
0: Oh my.
1: Chungu juu nakatwa kwa shingo hapa. Then the pipes zinawekwa ndani mpaka kwa heart. Ili sasa iweze kutoa damu nje kwa mwili. That thing is painful.
0: Yeah.
1: That procedure is painful. Painful. Do after your dawa sasa yanze kuwear out.
0: Oyoyo.
1: Hata kutan shingo.
0: Awezi.
1: Wezi. Nilikuwa tu
0: ive.
1: Unalala straight. Unaekelea tu kapilo.
0: Noi.
1: Unakula hivo. Juu utaweza kuamka. 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Until like 2 days ishe.
0: Yeah.
1: But mimi niliwasumbua. Na panado. We. Nurses when you are in your time, I swear honestly, nili wasum like iki wear out if
0: kidogo tu
1: your bell.
0: Osema pana, no,
1: apana?
0: I need this. No. Lazima munisaidie na hiyo panado.
1: Nileteni panado.
0: Oh my.
1: Nawaambia mimi nakufa hapa, the pain is very unbearable.
0: Yeah.
1: Wananiekea. At least naanza kumove. Ikianza tena
0: kidogo. Oh my.
1: Hiyo nurse aliniambia wewe, Emmy, wewe. Umenipeleka mbio.
0: Mbio sana.
1: Niambia si kupenda kwangu. Ni pain.
0: Yes.
1: Yeah.
0: Very
1: pain.
0: True.
1: So nikaanza dialysis.
0: Okay.
1: Yes.
0: And now what conversations are you having with God? Sahi sasa venye kwanza venye tumesema tu, yani it was immediate.
1: Yes.
0: Hata wakungoje family nani akuje,
1: no.
0: We need to get this girl
1: yes
0: into theater sahi. unakuwa na conversations gani na God at this point?
1: Okay, at that time, I didn't have any. Honestly, I didn't have any.
0: Yeah.
1: Because nilikuwa kwa denial.
0: Oh.
1: Like, I'm going home. Mm. This is not my thing. You know?
0: Yeah.
1: Yes, I'm not going to lie on this bed for a long time. Najua kesho,
0: unaenda home.
1: Yes. And I was told that dialysis unapeangwa the first 8 sessions.
0: Yeah.
1: So that they can check your kidneys.
0: Okay.
1: The way they are progressing.
0: Mm-hmm.
1: They can answer to pick up.
0: Yeah.
1: Then they can, you can go home.
0: Okay.
1: Yeah.
0: Okay.
1: Nikamwambi, hiyo tu.
0: Hiyo tu.
1: Ni sawa.
0: We can do this.
1: Tuenda nayo. Nikafanyo ya kwanza, ya pili, ya tatu. But after every session unafanya, the ile test ya kidney functioning test.
0: Okay. So kila kitu ya kidney inaangaliwa?
1: Yes.
0: Okay.
1: Wanaendelea tu, wanaangalia. But kuna test kipimo hapo inaitangwa creatinine.
0: Okay.
1: Creatinine ndio inakuangalia the current state of your kidneys.
0: Okay.
1: So the normal ranges for a normal person,
0: yeah,
1: inapaswa kuwa not above 100.
0: Mm-hmm.
1: Around 80, 70 hapo.
0: Yeah. Yeah.
1: But kuna wengine hata 30, 40.
0: Okay.
1: Yes.
0: Okay.
1: But mine...
0: Oi, ilikuwa imefika wapi?
1: 1,200.
0: Oh my, what do you mean 1,200?
1: So it means...
0: What?
1: It means ziko inje.
0: What? 1,200? For something that should be in between the range of hata 30 ni sawa. What do you mean 1,200?
1: 1,200. You know, 1,200.
0: So what did the doctor say that means, sasa?
1: Akaniambia, well, wacha tukue patient until the 8th session.
0: Okay.
1: Kaambia saa, nikaendelea. And you know dialysis 4 hours sleeping.
0: Yo. So unakatu hapo tu machine tu
1: ikiosha tu damu for 4 hours. And
0: what?
1: It is tiresome. Unaangalia tu nalala hapo ukiona damu yako kwa mishipa, kwa nini, kwa hizo pipes.
0: Oh my. Oh, that's intense.
1: Yes.
0: That is not, that is intense. And you said that this time, bado, conversations with God, bado ko tu blank.
1: Yes.
0: You're still in denial, wondering what is happening here.
1: Yes, yes.
0: Okay, when we come back, we're just going to take a short break. We need to cross over into the next hour. We're going to dive deeper now into the conversation, into your story.
1: Yeah.
0: How long did that last for? Family comes. How is that? Are you now talking to God at some point? So we're going to get that in just a bit. Right about now, let's just cross over into the next hour.
2: 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Let's get you going with some good gospel music on Nation FM.

0: That is Mwanga Band right there featuring Alice Kimanzi with that absolutely beautiful jam. And yes, indeed, tuko tayari sisi kuona miujiza yake bwana. Absolutely amazing jam, bringing us to exactly 4 minutes past 8 a.m. A very, very good morning to you, child of God. You are right here on Praise Break Reloaded on Nation FM, where it's all about your voice and your vibe. And you are hanging out with me, Barbara Koinange, this morning, but I am not alone in studio. I am joined by...
1: Emmy,
0: amazing, an amazing woman of God with a powerful testimony. Let me tell you. And we're going to be diving right back into her testimony. Remember, this is Testimony Sunday. It's the first Sunday of the month. And definitely, we just take some time to testify of the goodness of God. But just before we continue, no, no, but we're going to Emmy G. What I'm saying, hey, your testimony, Jamani. Somebody here, this is Carlos. And it's interesting listening to her testimony this morning. Amazing. Thank you so much for tuning in. Inclusive Job, anasema Mungu ndio fundi. Amazing. Enyewe ni ukweli.
1: It's true.
0: I love that. Asante sana for being here. Unasema Kithioko kama kawaida, well represented. Thank you so much for tuning in. There's Muruki Ernest listening in from Meru. Nikubu. I will say that.
1: Nkubu.
0: Nkubu. Nkubu.
1: Yes.
0: Okay.
1: Yeah.
0: In Meru County, thank you so much for being here this morning. John anasema ako hapa ndani tuned in. Thank you so much for tuning in. Peter Musau as well. Good morning to you too. Thank you so much for being here. Auntie Esther Panana anasema today, Testimony Sunday, you have a member of my church, Methodist Church in Kenya. I am a proud, proud member. Absolutely
1: wow.
0: Amazing. Shout out to you and thank you so much for being here. There was somebody else here, Inclusive Joe Pia. Mbaka ameka poster kwenye group ya Praise Break. Akisema hapa, wewe, itabidi. Anasema Mungu ni fundi, kidney failure very stressful, lakini Mungu ni fundi kabisa. So definitely we're going to be hearing the end of this beautiful testimony in just a bit, but thank you so much for being here with us this morning. If you are going through anything of this sort, maybe you are sick in your body, child of God, this morning, would you believe that the same God who healed Emmy is the same God who can heal you this morning in the name of Jesus Christ? Right about now, let's get back into the conversation. I know what to call like, Barbara, tunataka story.
1: Yes.
0: Tunataka story. And so, you know, just in the previous hour, I was asking you, you know what, Sasa, you've gone through all these things.
1: Yeah.
0: It was literally it's like split hours, like pop.
1: Kidogo,
0: you're admitted. Kidogo, you've been given a diagnosis, you're admitted. Now you're unekwa catheter.
1: Yeah.
0: There's nobody who's come yet. Family bado.
1: Yeah.
0: How, Jamani, how do you even go through that alone? What was going through your mind at that point?
1: You know, before everything, mi nilikuwa ule mtu wa kujitegemea.
0: Okay.
1: I didn't want to bother anyone.
0: Okay.
1: And that is me. Hata saa hii nikikuwa na shida sana, I always try and solve them myself.
0: Kwanza, oy.
1: Then, nikishindwa sasa, that is when, na?
0: Utauliza somebody maybe.
1: Yeah, so, nilifanywa procedure hizo zote before even any visitor kuje.
0: What?
1: Yeah.
0: So, these are the, how many dialysis had you gone through before ata mama fike, ama
1: think,
0: your sister?
1: Those are six.
0: What?
1: Six now, those are 3 weeks.
0: Hey.
1: Juu wiki moja unaenda twice.
0: Okay.
1: Yeah, Monday, Friday. That is when, hizo ndo siku nilikuwa nimepewa.
0: Okay.
1: Fridays then Tuesday, Friday.
0: Okay.
1: So those are six.
0: Okay.
1: Two, six.
0: And before you were, kwa sayi ukiwa admitted, ulifanya ngapi ukiwa admitted kwanza?
1: Admitted, nilifanywa around 12 sessions.
0: 12?
1: Yes.
0: And we, you were supposed to do just 8 first?
1: Yes.
0: But it had to get to 12?
1: 12.
0: Why?
1: Because waliona there is no otherwise.
0: Oh my.
1: Hakuna kitu naweza fanywa, your kidneys will not improve. And you're going to stay for on dialysis.
0: Yeah.
1: For a longer
0: period of time.
1: Yes. Oh my. And now the nephrologist akaambua akuje.
0: Okay.
1: I was given an appointment. Ili aniambie sasa, the only solution for you is kidney failure. Oh, kidney transplant. Sorry.
0: Also,
1: kidney transplant.
0: Yes,
1: and
0: because
1: you need
0: of the kidney
1: to start
0: failure.
1: Looking for a donor as soon as possible.
0: Okay.
1: Yes, now that is when we started sourcing, creating WhatsApp group for financial help.
0: Yeah.
1: Yeah, and my family now started coming because it was a serious case.
0: Now, just taking us back, kidogo.
1: Yeah.
0: How long did you stay in hospital until the point where they were like, it's okay, sasa uneza enda nyumbani, ukuje for the sessions?
1: I stayed around 6 weeks.
0: Hey, nyamani.
1: Yes, because pressure ili kataa kustabilize kabisa.
0: Oh,
1: and you know something about hospitals, uwezi kuwa released when your BPs are crazy.
0: Especially BP.
1: Yes. So nilika. Nikaona sasa bili meanza kuwa kupanda sana. Nikaambia daktari, we kwenye kumebaki, nitapona.
0: Nyumbani.
1: Nyumbani.
0: Aki, Emmy, nitapona nyumbani sasa. Hii bili is too
1: whatever
0: much.
1: Whatever happened, what it happened nikiwa kwa nyumba, lakini hii 40K per day.
0: Oh my.
1: It's a lot.
0: My, oh my.
1: But dialysis, nitakuwa nakuja.
0: Okay.
1: Yes, because they offer dialysis services.
0: Yes.
1: Yeah.
0: Wow, but 6 weeks is not a joke.
1: It was not a joke.
0: At this point now, have you begun to speak with God now? Sasa, the shock, ime Peter. What are you telling God at this point?
1: Not yet.
0: Not yet.
1: Not yet.
0: Not yet.
1: Not yet.
0: You're still in a place of denial. Umekata hiki tu bado.
1: Ile denial kabisa. Nilikuwa naambia hizo ni stories zenu.
0: Aya.
1: Mizo ni stories zenu, mimi hata sielewi mnasema nini. Yes. Hiyo ndio denial.
0: What?
1: Because umekataa ku embrace all. Akili yako imekataa kusikiza what people are saying. Even though wanajua uko kwa hatari.
0: Oh my.
1: Yes. But wewe utaki kusikia.
0: Okay. Sasa now you've been released. Sasa kina mama walikuwa wameshafika sasa.
1: Yeah.
0: Your sisters are around.
1: Yeah.
0: How was that sasa for them? Did they start taking care of you? Sasa you see now again. Sasa Miss Independent hapa sasa ulikubali uchungu. I don't know. How was that for you as well and for them?
1: About acceptance, ilikuja almost 2024.
0: Okay. Na hii tumeanza safari 2022.
1: Yeah.
0: Okay.
1: After ku experience the real.
0: Yeah.
1: Reality.
0: Okay.
1: What please, is kidney failure?
0: Please take us through that.
1: Hey! So, I got discharged. Nikaenda nyumbani. So, financially, nikashindwa. So, we had to go back home.
0: Okay.
1: Tukahama Nairobi because singeweza kuendelea na kazi. Dialysis, two sessions per week, ungefanya kazi. And now there's a lot that comes with dialysis.
0: Yes.
1: Physically, emotionally, financially. So tukahama, tukarudi Meru.
0: Okay.
1: So nika transfer to Meru Referral.
0: Okay.
1: Meru General Hospital. That is when I started doing my dialysis. And I was okay. Nilikuwa nafanya content creation, TikTok, speak, funny videos. I was up and down, you know? Up and down with my plasters. Katheta, nilikuwa na ki plaster kia white kikubwa hapa.
0: On the neck, all the way to the catheter.
1: Yes. Na siku hata na ficha. Napana. Nilikuwa tu, most of my videos, the kitambo, zikona.
0: The nini, the plaster on there.
1: Yes.
0: Okay.
1: Now 2023, nikaanza kuexperience chest pains, kushindwa kulala, kushindwa kubreathe. Now that is when I started praying.
0: Okay.
1: Na nikaona 2022, 2023, nothing is happening.
0: Yeah.
1: You know?
0: Yeah.
1: Siponi. And nimejaribu vitu mingi.
0: I can imagine.
1: Yes.
0: Oh my.
1: Herbals, but nothing. That is when I started asking God questions.
0: Okay.
1: Yes. What is this? Why me? Why have you given me this? Is this what you want me, how you want me to end?
0: Yeah.
1: You know? That is when I started asking God questions.
0: Oh my. Yeah.
1: Yes.
0: Oh my.
1: Na depression sasa ikaanza. Yes. Nikiangalia nyuma, my past life.
0: Yeah.
1: The way I used to be.
0: Yeah.
1: My energy. The way I used to work hard.
0: Yeah.
1: Nilikuwa nimefurahia about my life.
0: Yeah.
1: Now, all that Iyo story yote akuna. Now is questions.
0: Yeah.
1: My mind.
0: Yeah.
1: Yani nalimaliza. And another thing unaona wewe, you're depending on people.
0: People.
1: Your family, your mom.
0: Yeah.
1: Nikiangalia mama meuza kila kitu.
0: Oh my.
1: Ngombe. Nini loans.
0: Oh my.
1: Na ndio amekuwa, ametoka kazi.
0: Yeah.
1: She's a retired teacher.
0: Okay.
1: No pension. Pension yake iliingia tu.
0: Oh.
1: The same week I got admitted.
0: Oh my.
1: So hizo zote zilienda wapi? Hospitali.
0: Mm-hmm.
1: Just let me ask you.
0: Yeah.
1: Ungefikiria aje? Ungejichukulia aje?
0: Surely, it's true.
1: Nikaanza kujichukia, honestly, because now, my mom and my dad were struggle sana co-obtain hizi mali zote.
0: Yes.
1: And I'm the one who's taking them away.
0: Oh my. Oh my.
1: Nikaanza kuuliza Mungu maswali sasa.
0: Oh yeah.
1: Kawambia wewe. We achana na mimi. We niponye.
0: Mm-hmm.
1: Mimi nataka kurudi venye nilikuwa. Hizi story zote, sijui kulishwa, kuletewa breakfast kwa bed.
0: Yeah.
1: I can't move, I can't dance, I can't sing. I can't breathe. I have pipes in my body.
0: Oh my.
1: You know, that is when I started now. Talking to God, praying, fasting. So that at least anihurumie, nitoke kwa hii a painful situation that I'm going through. Yes.
0: Oh my. Oh, that is intense. And honestly speaking, when you do nongea, I can hear our own voice as well.
1: Yeah.
0: Because hey, especially when you go through something so difficult, inakuanga to God, really. Why me? Why this? What am I doing here? You know.
1: Yes, like, you know, all the whys.
0: Yes, all the whys.
1: Yes,
0: that you know.
1: Zote. Yes. Unazipanga hivyo.
0: Yes.
1: One by one. Yeah.
0: And I think it's a beautiful place to get to though.
1: Yeah.
0: I know kuna watu wengine wanasemanga, oh, don't question. Mimi nasemanga. I think it's a beautiful place to get to because utakuwa very honest with God. You're now being vulnerable with God. And I think I love that you got to that point.
1: Yeah.
0: Because I do know from there, there are things that began to happen as well. Maybe you can just continue the story. After you praying, after you just staying with the Lord, how did that shift even this season for you or that season for you?
1: My season didn't get better.
0: Okay.
1: Yes. Okay. Nothing changed.
0: Oh my.
1: Just bad, negative test results.
0: Yeah.
1: You know?
0: Oh my.
1: Immune system in a weekend, you know?
0: Oy.
1: So nothing was changing. I nilifikiria tu my prayers were not changing me, if I can say that.
0: Yeah.
1: So even praying to God was not changing me.
0: Oh my.
1: But I didn't give up. Okay. I knew that one day God will heal me.
0: Amen.
1: Because at the end of the day, he's a faithful God.
0: He is.
1: Yes. Na hawezi kupea test weza ni nayo.
0: Ni ukweli.
1: Yeah, hawezi kabisa. Because nilimwambia wewe, I know you have a plan for me.
0: Amen.
1: I might go through a painful situation.
0: Yes.
1: Like I am doing right now. But I know my tomorrow, I'll be great.
0: Wow.
1: Yes.
0: Amen.
1: I have, like, you are preparing a beautiful story for me. So it doesn't matter what I go through.
0: Yes.
1: But I know something. You are faithful God.
0: Amen.
1: You're merciful God and you love me. Yes.
0: I love that.
1: Yeah.
0: Confidence in that. I love that. And now, this is 2024. We're still at 2024 now.
1: 2023.
0: This is 2023.
1: Yes.
0: All right. So how did the year end by 2023 getting to 2024?
1: It was bad.
0: Okay.
1: Yes, because nilikuwa nimeadmitiwa severally.
0: Okay.
1: With congested chest, fluid retention, like dialysis iko inaweza kutoa maji yote ndio uchafu. So chest yangu, all the x-rays zilikuwa zinaonyesha na maji. And you can imagine the experience when you have water retention on your chest.
0: Oh.
1: In your chest. So
0: you can't breathe.
1: You can't breathe, you can't sleep.
0: You can't sleep.
1: You know, venye mtu analanga tu umejiachilia kwa kita.
0: Kwa diagonal ama.
1: Hivo, yani umelala tu umelala na tumbo, umejiachilia. I couldn't do that.
0: Oh my.
1: Nilikuwa nakesha kama nimeketi. Because the minute you sleep, pressure yote inakuja kwa chest. 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
0: Okay.
1: Akatengeneza the hii kitanda kubwa ni 5 by what?
0: 5 by 6 bed or 6 by 6 as
1: I
0: well.
1: I think is it 6 by 5
0: by
1: 6?
0: 5 by 6 is also big.
1: Yenye nitakuwa nalala peke yangu.
0: Okay.
1: At least hata nikipanga hizo
0: cushions.
1: Pillows are soft.
0: Mm-hmm.
1: So ni cushions.
0: Okay.
1: Unazipanga hivyo so that mgongo yako ikuwe straight usibend.
0: Oh. Oh my.
1: Because the minute ukibend, unashindwa kubreathe, nachukua inhaler.
0: Oh,
1: ili kifua ifunguke.
0: Yeah.
1: No, I used to carry my inhalers all over. Hata nikienda dialysis niko nazo.
0: Inhalers.
1: Yeah.
0: Oh my.
1: So, insomnia.
0: Oh my.
1: Yani nyenye mkua mnangorota, mimi na hesabu masa.
0: Oh.
1: Naona ndio hiyo 5 imefika, 6 ndio 5, ndio hiyo imefika. 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
0: Kama umekaa.
1: Kama nimeketi.
0: Okay.
1: Yeah.
0: And that went on all the way into 2024.
1: Yeah, 2024. Yote ndio sasa my donor.
0: Okay.
1: My cousin. 2022.
0: Okay.
1: I was okay, you know. Hiyo time sasa nilikuwa na denial mbaya.
0: Yes.
1: Yes. Tukaenda place fulani hapo. Akaniuliza. And we were busy cleaning. So hiyo time nilikuwa na ka energy.
0: Na bado umetoka, you have your dialysis, umefanya?
1: Yes, nafanya dialysis, niko na energy.
0: Hey.
1: Can you listen by the way? Wacha ni tukue serious sasa nikuulize.
0: Okay.
1: Since now you're going through kidney failure and dialysis.
0: Yeah.
1: Can you ever get a baby?
0: Oh.
1: Yes.
0: So the conversations began to be real.
1: Kamuliza mbona unataka kujua?
0: Hey. Oh my.
1: Why? Kaniuliza nataka kujua tu. Niko curious. Nikamwambia hapana. Unajua I was trying to brush him off. Achane na hiyo story because nasikia ananisumbua. Kamwambia hapana. Siwezi. And even it's not good for the baby. Cannot survive because of the procedures. Naikewa dawa. You know, dialysis. Nutrients za mwili zinatolewa. So, and even it's risky.
0: Yeah.
1: So I can't. Akaniambia okay. So nikamalizana na hiyo story. Akaniambia you know what?
0: Yeah.
1: Nitakupea.
0: Ah.
1: Hey. Mimi sitaki kitu.
0: So you think kidney?
1: Yes.
0: Atakupatia kidney?
1: Yes.
0: And you're just saying it. Ni kama hivyo tu. Kwa conversation.
1: Yes.
0: Oh,
1: nikamwambia uko sure? Uko sure kabisa?
0: Hebu
1: nikamwambia bushe kichwa hiki. Ebu fikiria vizuri. Do you know what is that? Do you know what is kidney? Kupeana
0: kidney.
1: To give your
0: kidney.
1: Yes. Iyo ni organi yako unatolewa kwa mwili ili upe.
0: Yeah.
1: Are you sure of what you're telling me right now?
0: Yeah.
1: Kamwambia wewe utaona tu.
0: Oh my.
1: You just wait. Kamwambia okay. Do mimi bado najua nitapona.
0: Utapona.
1: And napitia hii kitu just for a very short time.
0: Yeah.
1: Na nitapona. So, tuka depart, kila mtu akaenda zake, mimi nikaenda home.
0: Yeah.
1: And then, after I think 3 weeks, that is when my mom came. Akaniambia tulikuwa na your cousin.
0: Yeah.
1: Na tukafanya blood group.
0: Okay.
1: Yes. Test na zote ziko sawa zina match.
0: What? Oh, see the Lord.
1: Nikamuliza yake ni gani? Kaniambia O positive. Na yangu ni O positive.
0: Yeah.
1: So zina match. Kaniambia, okay. Mimi nikajipea shughuli nikaenda. So now we go back to 2024.
0: Okay.
1: Yes, tukaachana, tukanyamaziana hivyo. 2024 now after kupitia yoyote. Dialysis, ICU, ku admitiwa ICU like sikuli nalishwa na pipes, sleepless nights, anxiety is about tomorrow.
0: Yeah.
1: If I wake up,
0: Oh my.
1: You know, that is when niliaitikia. Nilitikia transplant. Nikaambia, nikaita mom very early in the morning in my bedroom. Kaambia, mom, tafuta, mtafute sasa.
0: Okay.
1: Yes.
0: Oh my.
1: Naona, nimefika mwisho, and I won't make it.
0: Oh my.
1: Mtafute. 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
0: What? 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
1: Juu, alikuja kunivisit nikiwa ICU.
0: Oh.
1: Alilia.
0: Oh my.
1: Yes. Akatoka na akaenda na akaenda. Mm. Because I was in a very terrible state.
0: Yeah.
1: Ile sioni because nilikuwa ni, I think pressure ilipanda.
0: Yeah.
1: Nikashikwa na seizures.
0: Oh no.
1: Then ikanifanya nikakuwa blind. Blind kabisa. Sikuwa naona hiyo time nilikuwa ICU.
0: What?
1: Yes. So alilia. So when we contacted him, akuka. Actually alisema saa hii, akaambia mom kuja town to meet.
0: Okay.
1: Yeah.
0: Okay.
1: Nika hiyo time nilikuwa nisha kuwa discharge, sasa niko home.
0: Okay. Eyesight lakini merudi? Are you able to see
1: after kukaa kwa ICU, I think 4 weeks.
0: Oh my goodness.
1: Yes, 4 weeks. After a short time tena nikashikwa na attack, nikarudi tena kusi. So hii time sasa si ICU. Ni HDU.
0: HDU.
1: Man, HDU, kipelekwa HDU, uko place mbaya sana. Mbaya sana, like you cannot survive. Au survive wewe. It's very bad, even comparing to ICU. Yes. So nikafanywa preparation nini, but now I was not getting better.
0: Oh no.
1: Hiyo time nilikuwa inja kabisa, hata sikuwa naamka, sikuwa na anything, sikuwa naongea. Yes. Nilikuwa mbaya. Yes. So daktari wakanishughulikia Grace Park Hospital Meru, wakanishughulikia. But now that is when my friends, my music friends, my musician friends, artists, wote wakakuja pamoja, wakaanza kushare my story. 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Kila mtu akashare, my followers wote, my friends on Facebook, TikTok, wakashare story yangu, tagging kina Karangu, tagging kina Makarina, wote waka come through. Nikachangiwa, nikapelekwa nao. I was transferred to KU, KU hospital.
0: Okay.
1: Yeah. Nikapelekwa, nikapata kina Karangu ananingoja, admission, nikapelekwa HDU tena.
0: Okay.
1: Na bado sioni.
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1: 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Nilikuwa tu nimefungwa, nimelala.
0: And your eyesight haiko bado?
1: Hapana. Hapana.
0: Hey Jesus.
1: Yeah. Hapana. So your driver, I think alitumia less than 1 hour kufika Nairobi.
0: What?
1: Ju aliadvisiwa use
0: critical. Yeah.
1: Yani ni critical.
0: Critical.
1: Yes. So sijui venye uta drive hii nini ambulance, but unatakikana ufike as soon as possible. Hey, ilikuwa kama aeroplane.
0: Ili fly. What? Yeah?
1: Yes.
0: What?
1: So nikapata kama nimengojwa, HDV iko ready.
0: Okay.
1: Na nikakonektiwa tena.
0: Okay.
1: Yeah. Nikakaa like 2 weeks, 3 weeks, ndio sasa fahamu ikaanza kurudi.
0: Okay.
1: Yeah. So daktari juu alisema I need 3 sessions of dialysis per week. Ili iyo waklie kila kitu. Juu nilikuwa swollen, nilikuwa hivi because now maji imeja, nimekuwa kwa ICU, nilikuwa naekwa dawa, you know?
0: Yeah.
1: So dialysis, the 2 sessions were not helping me at all. So nikafanyiwa 3 sessions.
0: Yeah.
1: Mpaka ika clear.
0: Okay.
1: That is when my eyesight now
0: came back.
1: Yeah, started coming back slowly. Kaanza kuona, but ilikuwa dim.
0: Okay.
1: pressure ikaanza kuteremka, nikatolewa ICU, nikapelekwa normal ward.
0: Okay.
1: Yes. Now, some amazing friends.
0: Yeah.
1: Waka come through. Hebo deputy president. Wow. Waka come through.
0: Amazing.
1: Akani patia insurance, nikatolewa, nikapelekwa executive.
0: Mm-hmm.
1: Yes.
0: Okay, I'm really tempted to ask. This deputy president is it former? Is it which deputy president?
1: Kindiki.
0: Wow.
1: Yes.
0: Amazing.
1: He helped me.
0: Mm-hmm.
1: Yeah, alinisaidia by the way nipone.
0: Wow.
1: Yes.
0: Mm-hmm.
1: Juu kama si yeye, I don't know.
0: Yeah.
1: Yeah.
0: Mm-hmm.
1: And when yali come through financially, nikashughulikiwa sana.
0: Wow.
1: Yeah.
0: He ilikuwa through seeing your story or akiwa amekuja maybe for a visit or
1: no?
0: Yeah.
1: Akarango and Makarina, Maika Makarina.
0: Yes.
1: Jo walim contact. Wow. Na yeye is a good man.
0: Mm-hmm.
1: Aku hesitate.
0: Okay.
1: Yes. Akaitikia kabisa. Wow. Akaongea na my parent, my sister.
0: Yeah.
1: Mwenye alikuwa ananishughulikia.
0: Mm-hmm. Wow.
1: Aka contact big doctors.
0: Mm-hmm.
1: Mpaka kesi yangu ikakuwa emergency kwa kila daktari.
0: Mm.
1: Yes.
0: Oh, wow. See, when the Lord does it, anaifanya hivi mbaka.
1: Ana change.
0: You know, I may change your story. What is sasa? Oh, wow.
1: Jo, let me ask you, ni wangapi wanaingia HDU,
0: yes,
1: ICU, crazy BPs, na wana make it?
0: Si wengi.
1: Unajua nikiwa ICU, na hiyo niko blind, kuna, I don't know kama kuna watu, washa hiyo experience, hiyo kuona watu, ni hallucinations ama ni nini?
0: Yes, hallucinations.
1: Yes, like, ni kama unakufa but unaona watu. Mimi nilikuwa naona watu wakiniimbia. 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So I don't know how watu walikuwa kina nani. I don't know kama ni angels, if they were coming for me.
0: Yeah.
1: I don't know. Yeah. But they were singing my song.
0: What?
1: Yes. You know, that is why I told you, sijui kama God was using me kuandika hizo nyimbo. There is this song I did, utukufu. Utukufu wako, Bwana, fadhili zako Yawe, haziwezi linganishwa kamwe na zozote. 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
0: Wow.
1: Just that part.
0: What?
1: Yes, just that part. So, mwenye alikuwa ananivisit na wambia angalia, kuna wale wanaimba, wananiimbia. 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
0: Ndio wao.
1: Yeah. So, mtu anatoka akishiki kichwa.
0: Akishanga sasa hoi.
1: Akishanga because ukiona mtu, amefika hapo kuhallucinate.
0: Yeah.
1: You just start giving up.
0: Yeah.
1: Yeah, but me, I was there, smiling.
0: Oh my.
1: So KU nikashughulikiwa, then my energy started kurudi. BP zikakata.
0: BP imekata bado.
1: Imekata.
0: Oh my.
1: So maji li clear.
0: Okay.
1: Na weight ikarudi chini sana because now ukiona uko na weight mingi na uko kwa dialysis, hiyo ni maji.
0: Yeah.
1: Si weight yako.
0: Si weight yako.
1: Hapana, hiyo ni maji.
0: Oh,
1: so venye ilitolewa, kilo zikashuka.
0: And at this time, ulikuwa umesha lose a lot of weight, I can imagine.
1: Yes, yes. Yes.
0: What?
1: But because of maji, zilikuwa juu.
0: Okay.
1: But after dialysis, hizo sessions zote, zikashuka.
0: Okay.
1: But I was ready to go home, but wakakata because of BP.
0: Again.
1: Yes, nikakaa hospitali sana, sana. Almost 5 weeks.
0: What?
1: Almost a month now. You only a month, eh?
0: Yeah, that's a month plus. A week.
1: Yes, now almost 2 months and
0: now
1: plus.
0: 2 months. Oh.
1: That is when wakatumia dawa zote za pressure.
0: Mm-hmm.
1: But then later, daktari fulani akakuja akanipea moja, ikashuka.
0: Okay.
1: And I was able to go home.
0: Okay.
1: Mm.
0: All right, so we can take a pause there.
1: Yes.
0: Let's just take a pause there, and we'll be back in just a bit. I can see quite a number of people just saying, what a powerful testimony right here. And definitely, we've not even had the end of it. Let me tell you, super excited just to hear also how God literally came through and turned this thing around. So, child of God, right about now, let's just get back into the music. Remember, this is Praise Break Reloaded right here on Nation FM. Mm-hmm.

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0: absolutely beautiful. That is Emmy G. Hey, jamani. Hey, sauti nayo pia.
1: Asante. Asante.
0: Absolutely beautiful. That is Emmy G, who is with us right here in studio with her jam, Utukufu.
1: Yeah.
0: And yes, indeed, I see the point. The point you were saying about the lyrics.
1: Yeah.
0: Ah, yamani, maisha yetu, there's a part that you're talking about, maisha yetu, there's importance in our life. That's what I've understood from it.
1: Maisha yetu ni amana.
0: Ni amana. Hi, yamani. And you sang this song
1: before you got sick. Yes, around 2019 or 2017, around there.
0: Hey, yamani. Yeah. See how intentional the Lord is. Absolutely beautiful jam, child of God. Remember, you are right here on Praise Break Reloaded. Mm. And it's an absolutely beautiful Sunday, the first Sunday of September, the sixth day. And kama kawaida, every beginning of the month, we just take some time to testify. And that is why today is a testimony Sunday. Na leo, the month, we just take some time to testify. And that is why today is a testimony Sunday. Na leo, hey, jamani. I don't compare so many people here.

0: Are we going to get into that? It's like you could preempt. But just before that, I want to listen to me what to happen. I can see quite a number of us still here. I see John Tetash. Good morning. Asante sana for being here. Devi Villa, Kama Kawaida, good to see you. And I remember our conversation this morning. We are talking about one Bible verse that best describes the testimony of our lives. PSC to share, Cindy.
1: Yes, yes.
0: One Bible verse that best describes the testimony of our lives. And right there in the comment section across all social media platforms, please let me know. I can see somebody here. Hey, kuna verses nyingi sana. Naona Prince K, anasema Job chapter 14, verse 7. And you're saying, at least there is hope for a tree that is cut down. Yeah. It will sprout again, and its new shoots would not fail. Amen and amen. Absolutely love that. Keep them coming. I can see quite a number of them. But nataka sasa kwanza turudi kwa story.
1: Yes.
0: Nataka turudi kwenye testimony ya MEG, who is with us in studio. And in just a bit, we're going to be dropping her jam.
1: Yeah.
0: There's a jam, My Testimony, that's going to be coming in just a bit. But Emmy, sasa, tumefika Nairobi.
1: Yeah.
0: Tumefika Nairobi tena sasa Kenyatta. You've been there for about, we've said 2 months now?
1: Yes, yes.
0: It's close to 2 months.
1: Yeah.
0: Journey us now from there.
1: Yeah. Mm-hmm. So, tumeachia where I was struggling with BP.
0: Okay.
1: But a certain doctor came.
0: Yeah.
1: Na akanipea dawa fulani. And that is when it stabilized. Kidogo too.
0: Okay.
1: Yes, kidogo.
0: Okay.
1: Because now still I have kidney failure.
0: Yes.
1: I cannot stabilize. Ezi kuwa normally.
0: Okay.
1: And I was able to go home. After kwenda home, si kwenda nyumbani. I was forced to stay in Nairobi.
0: Okay.
1: My sister, I stayed with my sister, Carol, for some time.
0: Yeah.
1: Attending my dialysis sessions by St. Francis Kasarani, the Mission Hospital, and still going through the transplant tests.
0: Okay.
1: Zote sasa. That is when we started.
0: Sasa the journey vizuri sana.
1: Yes.
0: So before transplant, sasa pia kuna tests, kuna nini, kuna preparation for that pia.
1: Yes.
0: Okay.
1: We consulted Kenyatta National Hospital. Wakatu admit, we started, tukafungua file, kila kitu with my donor. The finances, you know, fundraising. Because now it's almost 1.5 million.
0: What?
1: Zanya zinatakikana.
0: Oh my.
1: Yeah, na test zote for me and my donor.
0: Yeah.
1: Zote zinakuanga cash. Hakuna insurance ama nini.
0: Oh my.
1: Yeah, almost 300k or 400
0: in
1: depending
0: cash.
1: With your health. Yes. So tukaanza test. You know, now I'm juggling between dialysis and nakwenda Kenyatta.
0: Oh.
1: Yeah, kuna test zitafail wamburudi adui zoni pesa.
0: Oh my.
1: Yeah, so kuna test tutatumwa place fulani, other hospitals, hiyo ni pesa. Nikachukua pesa zote zetu zenye, at least zenye tulikuwa tumechanga.
0: What?
1: Yeah. And now, kuna time system ya, hiyo time ilikuwa na ni NHIF.
0: Yes.
1: Kuna time itakwama.
0: Oh.
1: Dialysis ni cash. You know, one session was at that time was 9,500.
0: Yeah.
1: And I was going for two sessions, around 18.
0: And a week.
1: Yes, a week.
0: Where?
1: It was not easy.
0: That's not easy. I can imagine the emotional drain.
1: Yeah.
0: The mental, now plus financial and...
1: I'm a liability.
0: Oh.
1: Liability to...
0: Like you feel like that.
1: My caregiver.
0: Yeah.
1: Okay. Yeah. Because kuna time nilikuwa naoshwa.
0: Oh my.
1: Nilikuwa na chinjiwa. Nilikuwa na depend on kushikwa mkono. You know, to be supported.
0: Yeah.
1: Kuna time nikitoka dialysis, singe tembea. Nilikuwa nasukumwa na wheelchair. Kulishwa. You know. I was tired. I was really tired.
0: Yeah.
1: And I remember there were nights I was praying to God that I should not wake up the following morning. Nisiamke. Nikilala namwambia Mungu kumbuka. I don't want to wake up tomorrow.
0: Oh no.
1: Yeah. Hata sikuwa naomba, hiyo time sikuwa naomba ni pone ama nini. But not to wake up. because now my little sister alikuwa

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0: 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But now I'm just there.
1: Mm.
0: Kulala siku yote. I can't cook.
1: Mm-mm.
0: I can't walk.
1: Mm-hmm. The normal things that mtu anapenda. Unajua mtu furahi kujifanyia, naweza jipikia,
0: yes.
1: something, naweza
0: yeah.
1: tembea.
0: Mm.
1: So nothing of that nothing. Sort could you do?
0: Yeah. Ako hapo tu. So nikimwangalia hivi mm-hmm. and she's young.
1: Yeah.
0: Ameweka life yake pending because of me.
1: Oh my.
0: Nikaambia Mungu please, usitake niendele. Acha tu. As much as tumeanza hizo
1: process
0: ya transplant and yeah. whatever.
1: Yeah.
0: Me, I don't want anymore. I don't want it.
1: Mm-hmm.
0: For what?
1: Mm-hmm. Sorry. Apologies.
0: So, nikaomba sana, but mm-hmm. my prayers was not about getting better.
1: No. Does God end it? It's just
0: to die.
1: Yeah.
0: Yes.
1: Oh my.
0: Because now the images that are out there.
1: Yeah.
0: Nilikuwa mbaya.
1: Mm.
0: Wacha niseme hivi, nilikuwa kama kashushu.
1: Oh my.
0: You know?
1: Yeah.
0: Nilikuwa nime darken. Complexion yangu ilikuwa mbaya.
1: Mm.
0: Nilikuwa around 30, almost 40 kgs. Nilikuwa katoto.
1: Oh my.
0: Eh? Kwa katoto singeweza kuongea.
1: Hmm.
0: There is a certain video I did on TikTok.
1: Yeah.
0: Asking people for
1: yeah.
0: help.
1: Mm-hmm.
0: Tufanye transplant. Nili watch juzi nikalia sana.
1: Oh my.
0: Because nilikuwa na struggle kuongea.
1: Hmm.
0: But at the end of the day, I was waking up. I don't know why.
1: God is like, "Oh, you're not done." Andremalisa.
0: Eh. Nilikuwa tu naamka ile kufungua macho pole, nikaangalia ceiling. I'm still here.
1: Yeah.
0: But why?
1: Mm-hmm.
0: Why? Why God?
1: Mm-hmm.
0: Why? The next hiyo siku ingine usiku ikifika,
1: mm-hmm.
0: I used to pray to make the same prayer to God.
1: Mm-hmm.
0: Yeah. But still I wake up.
1: Mm-hmm.
0: You know?
1: Yeah.
0: Kamwambie yenyewe wewe. Sijui plan yangu ni gani sasa. 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
1: Mkasirika huko.
0: Then, now because my dad is late.
1: Yeah.
0: Yeah, nikaanza nao kumtuma yeye.
1: Oh.
0: You know?
1: Mm.
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1: Mm-hmm. Oh my. Yeah.
0: Amwambia maybe nikasema tu, yani hiyo time nilikuwa nimepiga magoti
1: yeah.
0: kwa bedroom yangu.
1: Mm.
0: Nikamwambia, "Dad, you know what?
1: Mm.
0: Nataka kukutuma."
1: Oh my.
0: You know, nataka kukutuma kwa huyo Mungu. I don't know kama ni malaika wanazuia mm-hmm.
1: hii maombi
0: yote mm. but
1: nataka direct.
0: Hata wakikuzuia mm-hmm. pita na wao.
1: I am it. Pita na wao.
0: Pita na wao. Usitake wa kuzuia.
1: Please.
0: Apana.
1: Oh my.
0: Pita na wao.
1: Eh.
0: Mpaka ufike kwa Mungu. Mwambie tu mimi nataka kupona.
1: Yeah.
0: Yes. I know I've been making a prayer of dying.
1: Mm-hmm.
0: But I don't want to.
1: Mm-hmm.
0: Yes.
1: Mm-hmm.
0: Hmm? Kuna chakula tamu huku duniani like chipo sausage. No?
1: Timchipo tuko wengi. Timchipo tuko
0: wengi. Mabaga. Sijui ice cream. Me, I don't want. I staki kumisi hizo.
1: Mm-hmm.
0: So, anyway.
1: Mm-hmm.
0: And that too, just beg you.
1: Mm-hmm.
0: Hey,
1: mm-hmm.
0: I don't know where you are right now, but
1: mm-hmm.
0: mpeleke to just this prayer.
1: Mm-hmm.
0: And nikanyamaza. A certain a man of God came.
1: Yeah.
0: I don't know alikuwa ametoka wapi.
1: Mm-hmm.
0: But akakuja akaniambia.
1: Mm-hmm.
0: For you to have. And hii kitu ndio ilinifanya hata nika. shuku zikatoka kabisa, okay. Like nikajiamsha, nikajipea psych tena,
1: okay.
0: Aliniambia kitu moja enye ilini, I don't know how I can see it.
1: Mm, ili kuchallenge maybe ama...
0: si challenge. Ili niamusha.
1: Yeah.
0: Yes.
1: Mm.
0: Ali niambia for you to have a great test. For you to have a great testimony.
1: Yeah.
0: You must have a great test.
1: Test. Oof. That's true.
0: Kaumye, God. So you're preparing me a testimony.
1: Mm. Wow.
0: Yeah. Okay. Kaambia sawa.
1: Mm.
0: You're God and I'm not going. Sita kupinga. I know you've used that man to pass your message to me, and I have received it.
1: Yeah.
0: Yes.
1: And this pastor, umepata na wapi hata? Is it home? Am I is it in hospital?
0: I think alikuja. Alikuja nyumbani.
1: Oh,
0: yes.
1: Nice. Okay.
0: Because I used to be visited a lot,
1: okay.
0: Especially from my church members,
1: nice.
0: Pastors.
1: I actually wanted to ask that. Where is the church here? Tuko wapi?
0: That was my biggest support system.
1: Wow.
0: My church, Chugu Methodist Church.
1: Wow, amazing.
0: Yes, until now.
1: Wow.
0: Yes, until now.
1: Shout out to them.
0: Yes.
1: Mm-hmm.
0: Iyo kitu ile niguza. That message... For you to have a great testimony, you have, must have a great test or go through it.
1: Mm. Oh my.
0: And I used to pray to God to give me a story.
1: Yeah.
0: Yes, I will live to tell. That I will tell someone going through a situation that he can't talk.
1: Mm.
0: Or he cannot share. He cannot be able to share to anyone. And he's kissed it too.
1: Wow.
0: Yeah.
1: Amazing.
0: And this is a testimony.
1: It is the testimony.
0: Yes.
1: So as we get to the point now, I can see your time is really gone.
0: Yeah.
1: But if you don't mind, we can cross over also to the next hour in just a bit.
0: Yeah.
1: And just finalize. But I'd love us to get to the point of the transplant.
0: Yeah.
1: How was that? Because again, that was faith.
0: Yeah.
1: Because transplants as well, it is God
0: yes.
1: who makes it now work out together.
0: Yeah, yeah.
1: How was that for you now?
0: So we are done with the test.
1: Mm-hmm.
0: Everything is okay. My donor is okay.
1: Yeah.
0: No problem.
1: Yes.
0: The compatibility test and inatumangwa idea was positive.
1: Nice.
0: Yeah, so we are good to go.
1: Mm-hmm.
0: We are admitted for transplant, but there were so many setbacks.
1: Oh my.
0: Yes. Like nikipewa ditya admission for transplant, nikifanywa the final test, nikona infection.
1: Oh no.
0: You know? Sepsis.
1: Aye,
0: you know, aye, sepsis aye. Nayo si nimbaya.
1: Nimbaya.
0: Hiyo inaua.
1: Mm.
0: So admitiwa tena. Dona anarudi nyumbani,
1: what?
0: Na admitiwa for a week, two weeks.
1: Yeah.
0: Kupewa antibiotics.
1: Mm-hmm.
0: But later, after all that, nika admitiwa tena for infection tena. Nikaambiwa this time round, atukuachili uende nyumbani.
1: There's no way.
0: Because unaenda nyumbani, unakuja na
1: infection.
0: We are keeping you here, give you antibiotics, mpaka I clear.
1: Okay. You know what?
0: Una proceed kwa transplant direct.
1: You know what, actually, let's just take a short break. When we come back, let's now finish on with the transplant. Sorry, what do you mean? That's so misema panda tunakufungia hapa.
0: Yes, wendi
1: nyumbani, tena.
0: Yes.
1: Hey, jamani.
0: Wendi.
1: This is MEG here with us on Praise Break Reloaded this morning. This is Testimony Sunday, Child of God. Hey, jamani. Ushuhuda na tunayo leo.

0: that is Ranja Mistari right there featuring Mike Mushiri with Miracles. And yes, indeed. Yani mungu anajuanga tu kukuja ile time hata tukua tunaexpect. That is when the Lord shows up. And let me tell you, child of God, I pray that you are being encouraged that it may seem like God is 4 days late. It might seem. That's why I'm saying it might seem. But, child of God, he is right on time. Absolutely beautiful jam that's bringing us to exactly 5 minutes past 9 a.m. A very, very good morning to you, child of God, and karibu sana to Praise Break Reloaded right here on Nation FM, where it's on about your voice and your vibe. You are hanging out with me, Barbara Koinange, but I'm not alone in studio. I am joined by Emmy G.
1: Yay.
0: Emmy G giving us a testimony like no other. Hey, yamani. We're in a testimony moto moto. Hey, amazing testimony. And a child of God, it is my prayer that you're being encouraged. I can see so many people saying, wow, what a testimony this morning. Thank you so much for being here with us. And just talking about our listeners, let me just salimia some people here. Remember, today we are sharing what Bible verse best describes the testimony of our lives. What Bible verse? Just one. I know maybe you have many from the different seasons of life, yeah. But just one Bible verse that would best describe your testimony this morning. I can see this is Kosh. Kosh, and it's Romans chapter 8, verse 28. And it says, God's timing is always the best and perfect. Trust his plans, walk by faith, and watch him do more than you can ever imagine. Absolutely amazing. Thank you so much for sharing that. There's Samuel saying, Jeremiah 29:11, definitely so true. He has good plans for us, each one of us. And he's saying, he has literally done this in my life. I am a living testimony. Absolutely love that. Thank you so much for sharing. There's somebody else here. This is Hey Jamani, Brayo. Brayo nasema Isaiah 60:22. And you're quoting there, when the time is right, I will make it happen. Amen and amen. Keep your feedback coming. We're going to be sampling them in just a bit. But right about now, I'd love us to just get back into Emmy's story. Sasa tumefika mahali pale karibu kilele.
1: Yes.
0: And so we've journeyed from when you discovered that you were sick, when things were just normal, yani your career was peaking, you know, things were going great.
1: Yeah.
0: Life was good. And then yes. What do you mean in a day, everything shifts. You're given such a diagnosis. Hey, Jamani, stage 5. That is going to joke on stage 5. Your kidney failure. But All right, you're given that diagnosis. We've journeyed through with you the painful nights. Yeah. All that has happened, the strain emotionally, financially, you know, mentally. Yeah. It's not been easy. But now we are here at this point where you've said yes to the transplant.
1: Yeah.
0: And now you're here. Dr. Umesema sasa atukuachili.
1: Yes.
0: Atukuachili tena because you've been coming unena nyumbani. Unakuwa mgonjwa kidogo. So please take it up from there.
1: So after infection ku clear, nikapelekwa now the transplant ward.
0: Okay.
1: Yes.
0: Okay.
1: Nikaambiwa organize venye donor atakuwa hapa very early in the morning.
0: Okay.
1: On Monday. Mm-hmm. Because transplant is on Wednesday.
0: What?
1: Yes.
0: So it's also happening very fast.
1: Yes.
0: Okay.
1: Very fast. Uh-huh. Because now our taki niendelee kukaa kwa machine for dialysis because they don't know what is causing the infection.
0: Infection.
1: Yes.
0: Yeah.
1: So nikafanya orientation, the test again.
0: Yeah.
1: Zile za mwisho now. Okay. The echo, roho, test za mwisho.
0: Yeah.
1: And I was okay.
0: Mm-hmm.
1: Dona akakuja the same thing.
0: Yeah.
1: Tukafanyiwa SHA, you know, finances zikakuja.
0: Yeah.
1: Kila kitu was cleared.
0: Mm-hmm.
1: And Wednesday, very early in the morning, donor akatangulia, 7 a.m.
0: Did you see each other before getting into
1: yes.
0: the operation?
1: Yes.
0: Okay.
1: So we prayed.
0: Amen.
1: Yes. To ask God that process ended smoothly. And it was okay.
0: Amen.
1: Niliogopa.
0: I can imagine. I can imagine.
1: 6 hours.
0: Oh,
1: melala. 6 hours.
0: I can imagine. Sasa unafikiri hiyo anesthesia. Are we going to wake up? Because again, it's true. This whole this process is, it is God. It is only God who orchestrates and takes care of you in that state.
1: Yeah, because hata nilipewa dawa za kulala.
0: Ehe.
1: Ili pressure isiari nini.
0: Isikuje tena sasa ianze. Oh my.
1: Nikapewa dawa za kulala. So that I can control pressure.
0: The pressure.
1: But dona akaenda, akatengenezwa. I think 8 ndio nilikujiwa pia mimi.
0: Okay.
1: Nikapata yeye anamaliziwa.
0: Mm-hmm.
1: Nilikuwa hivyo tu kuangalia, nilikuwa nimenyamaza.
0: Oh my.
1: Eh, what will happen? Mm-hmm. But our surgeons, my surgeon was the best.
0: Wow.
1: Yes, amazing. He was the best. Mm-hmm. Yes. Kanambe wow. Yakuna, you wake up.
0: Amen. Yes, you I love wake that. Up.
1: Na utajua kama mimi nilikuwa huko ndani. Okay, I trust you. Mm-hmm. Yes. Kambia Mungu. I'm in your hands.
0: Yeah.
1: Take care of me.
0: Yeah.
1: That's all.
0: Wow.
1: Yeah. Mm-hmm. Nikaanza 6 hours later. Ndio niliamka ICU.
0: Mm-hmm.
1: Na bag ya urine.
0: Oh.
1: Something that single produce for 4 years.
0: Wait, what? Yes.
1: You know, nikiangalia bag ya catheter, ilikuwa imejaa.
0: Eh.
1: Kawambia nyewe Mungu wewe. You are good Lord.
0: Wow.
1: You are merciful God.
0: Oh my.
1: Yes.
0: Oh my.
1: Mm. Because now when your kidneys are gone, mm-hmm. there is no production of urine.
0: At all.
1: At all.
0: You so know, that's like, why you need the cleaning of,
1: yes,
0: of every
1: the dialysis now and the menses zinapotea.
0: What?
1: So unakuwa tu. Wewe uko tu. So,
0: oh my.
1: Mm. So everything came back normal.
0: So using the urine bag.
1: Pressure ikashuka.
0: Wow.
1: But nothing move because GI surgery.
0: Yes.
1: But after the third day, ikaanza kumove.
0: How are you feeling at this point now by the third day?
1: Oh, wow.
0: Mm-hmm.
1: For the first time, I could breathe.
0: Wow.
1: Yes.
0: Wow.
1: I could breathe. Yeah.
0: Oh my.
1: Actually, that was the biggest thing that I appreciated. It's not about breathing in and out.
0: Mm-mm.
1: No. It's bigger than that.
0: Yeah.
1: Yeah. I could breathe.
0: Wow.
1: I could see my tomorrow.
0: Yeah.
1: Yeah.
0: Wow.
1: Nilitaka nilijiona tena. I could smile.
0: Mm-hmm.
1: You know the beautiful smile you see whenever you look at yourself in the mirror. I couldn't see that.
0: Wow.
1: Yes.
0: Oh my. And now how is your donor at this point? Aliamka akiwa sawa. How is your donor?
1: You know donor afanyangu procedure kubwa.
0: Okay.
1: Yeah, it's just kutolewa.
0: Okay.
1: Na kushonwa, that's it.
0: Okay.
1: Yes. So the second day alikuwa sawa, alikuwa anakuja kunichungulia. Mimi nikiwa na pain, nikiwa na pipes all pipes. Over. nikiwa hivyo like nimefungwa hapo na pipes. Namwambia tu, mimi niko sawa.
0: Niko sawa.
1: Yes.
0: Oh wow.
1: Yeye anakuja anaingia anatoka.
0: Mm-hmm.
1: Because now that's an isolated room.
0: Yes,
1: sikia
0: yes.
1: kila mtu.
0: Mm.
1: Anakuja ananiangalia, ana wave, anatoka. Family walikuwa wanakuanga wamekewa kamera.
0: Oh no.
1: So hakuna kuingia hapo.
0: Hakuna
1: kabisa. And even the doctors wanakuanga wamevalishwa from hand to toe, wamefunganishwa kabisa.
0: What?
1: Because of the infection.
0: Yes.
1: So your immune system iko low.
0: No.
1: Hakuna mtu uingia hapo.
0: Mm-mm.
1: So my sister, the caregiver, alikuwa ana wave.
0: Yeah. Oh.
1: Anakuja anachungunia for some minutes, anaenda.
0: Mm-hmm.
1: So for donor alika 5 days.
0: Okay.
1: Akaenda home.
0: Ah.
1: Yes,
0: okay,
1: only 5 days.
0: Quick. Okay.
1: Yes. For me, I was supposed to be discharged after 8 days, but I got some reaction.
0: Oh no.
1: There was a reaction. I had very bad headache. I don't know why.
0: Yeah.
1: But my doctor akasema ni dawa. Dawa hizi za theater zenye nilikuwa naekewa.
0: Yeah.
1: Ndio zina react. So waka identify ni gani wakaitoa.
0: Okay.
1: So that is when nikakuwa sawa. Hiyo time nilikuwa na dance because it's a huge room. Ni kirum kikubwa sana.
0: Niko peke yangu.
1: Ka bed ni kamoja. Hiyo ingine I'm surrounded with medicines.
0: Oh my.
1: So nakuanga na videos mingi sana kwa simu nilikuwa na shoot, nilikuwa na dance.
0: Oh.
1: Nilikuwa na kamfuko kangu kayuri.
0: Just thanking the Lord. Yes. Your money. Oh.
1: Nikikaangalia hivi.
0: Yeah. Okay, the things we take for granted. You know the things we take for granted.
1: Yes.
0: You took away the two.
1: Huh?
0: Anyway.
1: But after 2 weeks, the quad discharged.
0: Mm.
1: But nikapelekwa isolation tena.
0: Okay.
1: I had to look for a house.
0: Okay.
1: enye iko well equipped.
0: Okay.
1: Ili nisitoke.
0: Okay.
1: Because of the infection now. The TBs, you know.
0: Yes.
1: Na kuva mask always.
0: Always.
1: Yes.
0: So how long were you in hospital? When were you discharged?
1: After 2 weeks.
0: Yes. Okay.
1: I can't really remember the exact date.
0: Okay. But this is 2024 now.
1: 2025. September. Nilifanyiwa 2025.
0: Yeah.
1: 2025 September. That.
0: Okay. So around September. Yes, see September. The Lord.
1: September.
0: This is the whole year later we are testifying. Oh God, you are so
1: I think
0: good.
1: This is a special session.
0: It is very special.
1: Yeah, it is.
0: See the Lord. Oh
1: it is
0: my.
1: A special session. Mm-hmm. Yeah, because I'm celebrating 1 year anniversary.
0: See the Lord.
1: Yes.
0: Oh, we bless the Lord.
1: So
0: how was okay, now you're looking for a house, a space that can accommodate you now.
1: Yeah.
0: Okay.
1: My mom ali organize kila kitu.
0: Okay.
1: Because nilikuwa na vitu zangu zenye nilikuwa nazo so akazirudisha tena Nairobi.
0: Okay.
1: Akapata kama sister yangu ashatafuta nyumba. Zikaekwa. So when I was discharged, the house was ready.
0: Wow.
1: Very clean.
0: Wow.
1: Yeah.
0: Hey, so zero chance of infection.
1: Yes.
0: Is how you were staying for a bit. How long did you need to stay that
1: 3 months.
0: Careful? 3 months.
1: Yes, 3 months. No way. Movement. Hakuna kwenda church. Hakuna kwenda anywhere.
0: What? Hakuna visitors.
1: Hakuna visitors. Hey, my friends walikuwa na stress.
0: I can imagine. Because nyamani surely. What do you mean atuwezi kuona na umetoka host?
1: So it's either you come, you wave.
0: Yeah.
1: And go. But kuna kukaribiana.
0: Okay.
1: Naona?
0: Yeah.
1: So nikakaa hapo 3 weeks. After 3 weeks.
0: Yeah.
1: Nilikuwa natoka hata usiku na tembea. Naenda kununua. Nika create connection with the shop owners.
0: Okay.
1: But the minute I remove my mask, ange nijua. Yeah, but.
0: Oh my.
1: Nani unikumbuki? Nini nikuni kujanga hapa?
0: I can imagine.
1: I was free.
0: Yeah.
1: Yes.
0: So wait, you said 3 weeks or 3 months?
1: 3 months now.
0: 3 months
1: after
0: now.
1: After 3 months.
0: Okay,
1: the
0: okay.
1: Fourth month.
0: Yeah.
1: Hey. Ni kama nimemea mabawa.
0: Everywhere.
1: Everywhere.
0: I was even asking you just before we got back on air.
1: Yeah.
0: Like, I was just asking you, like, unakanga kwa nyumba sasa, is there a way you will sit in the nimekaa tu? Or is it now because, you know, just that joy? Like, you find yourself, uko, tunataka tuende wapi? Wende wakutoa plot. I don't know.
1: How can I?
0: Oh,
1: hey,
0: yeah.
1: Naweza kaa kwa nyumba
0: aje.
1: God has given me a second chance at life.
0: Wow.
1: Ni west.
0: Wow.
1: Asiwezi. Paka my mom sayiwa ananitetesha sana. Ambia wewe unajua utaniletea mambo zingine hapa. Ambia mom. I don't know what I'm feeling.
0: Yeah.
1: Niko na furaha. I don't know how I can explain it.
0: Yes.
1: Yes.
0: Oh my.
1: Ndio ombi nilikuwa naomba day and night.
0: Yeah.
1: For God to give me
0: life. Yani
1: your feeling ikukua healthy.
0: Yes.
1: You're not depending on people.
0: Mm-hmm.
1: I can wash, I can cook.
0: Wow.
1: Naweza enda shamba.
0: Eish. Unaweza enda shamba sasa.
1: Kuokota kuni, you know.
0: Wow. Wow.
1: I feel free.
0: Amen.
1: I can breathe. That is a true definition of saying I can breathe again.
0: Wow.
1: Yeah.
0: Quite literally.
1: Yeah. So after transplant, the ride is smooth.
0: Yes. We thank
1: Madawa
0: the Lord.
1: Too.
0: Yes.
1: Madawa. You know the immunosuppressants that support the new kidney now? Because without them, I go back to dialysis.
0: Oh.
1: Yes.
0: So you have to take your medicine.
1: I have to. I have to. Yes.
0: Okay, so that's another journey. But how is it now as you compare to previously?
1: Transplant works.
0: Wow.
1: Yes.
0: Wow.
1: It saved me.
0: Wow.
1: Sayengekwa. She was, you know, past things, but I'm here.
0: See the Lord.
1: I'm here sharing my story.
0: Amen.
1: As much as it is a painful story,
0: yeah,
1: but kama kuna mtu anaisikiza right now, yes, then it is worth sharing it again and again. Amen. I don't mind.
0: Amen.
1: Yes, I don't mind.
0: I absolutely
1: because this was a these are prayer answered.
0: Mm-hmm.
1: Yes.
0: Wow, amazing. Mm. And Emmy, honestly, as we've just journeyed with you throughout the story, yeah, we just see the hand of God.
1: Yeah.
0: Yani the preservation of God. Even when you were like, I'm done, God, I'm done. Mm.
1: Yeah.
0: God just being like, not yet. There's something great that I have to do with your life. And definitely we can see that.
1: Yeah.
0: There's a jam that we're going to be playing and launching for the first time here on Nation FM. And that is My Testimony.
1: Yeah.
0: And honestly speaking, this is the story behind the jam.
1: Yeah.
0: When I get a lot of the jams that sometimes we get, I'm going to come testimony in 30 seconds. And it has taken us these 2 hours, child of God, for us not to drop the jam. But please, just tell us if this is the case indeed. Is it because of this testimony that you did this jam?
1: Sorry?
0: Is it because of the testimony, what you've gone through, your journey, that you wrote this jam, My Testimony? Because that's the jam we're going to be dropping in just a bit.
1: This song,
0: yes,
1: is a promise I did to God.
0: Wow.
1: Yes.
0: Okay.
1: I used to pray to him to help me so that I can sing a beautiful song to him, for him. Yes. I wanted a song that will uplift people. That will tell people, as much as you're going through a hard or a difficult or a sad season, God is has not forgotten you.
0: Amen.
1: He will write, he's going to write a beautiful story so that you can share to other people. If, I don't know if you know what I'm
0: hearing. We completely hear you.
1: Yes.
0: Absolutely beautiful. And just before even we drop the jam.
1: Yeah.
0: I don't know if maybe you can speak to someone who's listening today. Maybe there's somebody who's listening to us in a hospital bed, on a bed somewhere. Maybe it's at home, maybe it's in a hospital. And maybe they've given up. Maybe they're at the verge of giving up. Maybe maybe you could just speak a word over them, a word of encouragement, and also you can just say a prayer as well.
1: I know you're there. Na unanisikiza right now. And maybe you're not. You're in a very difficult situation. Like, even you can't listen, you can't move, but this is a prayer to for me to you.
0: Amen.
1: It doesn't matter what you're going through right now. Maybe you're fighting things that no one knows. Maybe you're battling conditions that no one can help you. But honestly, one thing that you should not forget is making prayers to God. What you need, how you want your tomorrow to look like. A small prayer, those small prayers that we make to God, they are very important, and Mungu anasikia. I remember mimi nilikuwa kwa point ya giving up and praying to God to not wake me up the following morning. But he never listened to me. Hakunisikiza. Na wewe najua uko hapo unaangalia light left. Left. Right left.
0: Yes.
1: Yanya umeru iko ndani yangu. So as long as you're breathing. You know? You know hiyo kahewa tu una breathe in. Huyo ni Mungu, and it means He is not done with you.
0: Amen.
1: Why should you give up on him?
0: Yes.
1: Why? Just fight. Fight. I won't tell you it's going to be easy. And I will not promise you that. But one day, you'll be here today, like I am, sharing your story. Strengthening someone's soul, you know, like I am doing right now. So don't give up. Our God is faithful. He is merciful.
0: Amen.
1: Anasikiza kila kitu yenye unaongea hata kama hautumii voice yako.
0: Yes.
1: Your thoughts.
0: Yeah.
1: He is listening to them. Najua some of you are cursing him or whatever. But haiwezi kuachanisha. Haiwezi. So jitie moyo.
0: Amen.
1: Work hard because there are so many people who are depending on you. You are a role model to some people you never know.
0: Yeah.
1: Yes. Kuna mtu anakuangalia na anasema I would like to be like her. One day. So why would you give up if you have people like watu kama hao?
0: Yeah.
1: Why? And by the way, why would you doubt your God?
0: Oh yes.
1: Why?
0: Yeah.
1: Why ask God question even though I was asking him? But my message to you right now, please don't give up.
0: Amen.
1: Keep fighting.
0: Amen.
1: You don't know how your tomorrow will be.
0: Mm.
1: Because God is writing a beautiful story for you.
0: Oh yes.
1: Please don't give up. Have faith. Have faith.
0: Amen.
1: Keep on working. Stop worrying. Yeah, stop worrying.
0: Yeah.
1: Yeah, I don't know why you should worry. Yeah. God has given me a reason to trust him more.
0: Wow.
1: Yes.
0: Wow.
1: I am here today because he has given me a reason to trust him more.
0: Yeah.
1: Yes.
0: Amazing. Absolutely beautiful. So beautifully put. Asante sana MEG for just being here with us. And just before you send your salamus, tunasimanga wezi kuja radio kwa kutuma salamu.
1: Yes.
0: Would you just pray maybe of our listener this morning?
1: Yeah. My shout outs goes to my social media family.
0: Okay.
1: When you wanna review sahi apa TikTok.
0: Amazing. Shout out.
1: Another thing, special thank you is to my God.
0: Amen.
1: Yes.
0: Amen.
1: Above all, kila kitu.
0: Yes.
1: Ni yeye. Hata kama kulikuwa na pesa ama nini, he made everything possible. Yes.
0: Wow.
1: And my family, my mom.
0: Amen.
1: Yeah. Aliacha kila kitu just to take care of me. My caregiver sister.
0: Oh.
1: She has always been there for me. Thank you. My sisters, Marcy, my brother-in-law, Henry, my aunties.
0: Wow.
1: Fro, Karimi, Beatrice, my uncles, my extended family. How wote.
0: Wow.
1: Thank you so much for always being there for me. Karango Moraya. Makarina, our excellency Kindiki deputy president, thank you. I'm here today because of you guys. Thank you so much. Hata wenye sijaweza kutaja, Dayo Kim, Oprah, Damaris, au wote. Thank you. Facebook family wenye tu nikikosa pesa za dawa, which are very expensive by the way.
0: Yeah.
1: I'm really struggling to get them. Wanakuanga tunaandikanga just a simple message.
0: Yeah.
1: Wananiekea pesa.
0: Wow.
1: Nanunua hata kama za 2 weeks because I can spend him almost 40k per month.
0: What?
1: Yes. 40, 30. You know, but they're always there for me. Yeah. They're always there for me. So thank you so much, guys. I really appreciate being here for me. Anytime. Any day, every second, they're always there. And to my mom, Sijali, don't worry, take it easy.
0: I love
1: take
0: that.
1: Take it easy now.
0: I breathe, Sasa, too.
1: I'm okay.
0: Wow.
1: And I'll be better.
0: Amen.
1: Yeah.
0: Amen. And we thank God for you, Emmy. Ah, Yamani. We thank God for you.
1: Yes.
0: And the story that you have. You know, earlier we were saying that our testimonies, what it does, it's not really only talking about where God has gotten us from. It's for us to also, it's an opportunity for us to tell people about God.
1: Yes.
0: And so that's what we've had throughout your entire testimony. We've just seen God.
1: Yes.
0: And so thank you so much for even taking your time to be here with us and sharing your beautiful, powerful testimony.
1: Thank you.
0: Asante.
1: Thank you.
0: All right. Right about now, I'd love to just play a new jam. Let's drop it officially for the first time right here on Nation FM. Here is Emmy G with My Testimony.
1: My Testimony.
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And that is Lima Blaze right there featuring Naomi Rain with Good God, an absolutely beautiful jam that I believe summarizes our testimony Sunday today. Indeed, God has been good. He has been so faithful to us. Just listening to Emmy G's story, Yamani. I am convinced that this God is a good God. Thank you so much for hanging out with me from 6 a.m. all the way to this point of the morning. It is exactly 8 minutes to the top of the hour and my time to say goodbye. But just before I do that, I can see some comments still coming in this morning. Hey, Yamani. Hey, nakumia yi testimony ya Emiji. Imetutouch sisi wote. Auntie Esther here saying Emiji akona ushuhuda ambayo sisi kwa fikra zetu hatuwezi elewa. Eleza, sorry. Very true, very, very true. Honestly, we cannot explain how the Lord just came through for her. Absolutely amazing. Nonasema Barbara, you remember the Onkalau burial nilienda? That friend of mine had suffered a similar condition. Akafika a transplant, but it wasn't possible because she was underweight. Ikashindikana, but she indeed really fought. Amen. Thank you so much for sharing that. But pole pia bado for losing your friend. And yes, indeed, I think this just continues to confirm that yes, indeed, God is indeed in Emmy's story here. Yamani, si kawaida. Si kawaida. It's not just kawaida that you get healed. It's not kawaida. It is by the grace of God and it is by his goodness. And yes, indeed, we celebrate with Emmy. You're saying, hearing Emmy's story, inanipa moyo kwamba nothing is impossible with God. Yes, indeed, nothing is impossible. And indeed, her song is a testimony. And you're requesting Rejesha Banjoki Munyi tumcheze pia Emmy abarikiwe. Amen and amen. Thank you so much for being here. Inclusive joy. Hey, Yaman, inclusive job hapo kweli ameka machozi yote akisema hey, testimony. Hey, kweli Mungu ndio fundi kabisa. Thank you so much as well for tuning in. Kosh, unasema, what a powerful testimony for my sister there. May the Almighty keep on guiding, protecting, and blessing you abundantly. Amen and amen. That goes out to Emmy Asante Sana for sharing that. Remember, child of God, we keep on testifying. It is a testimony Sunday, and I'm asking us, what is one Bible verse that best describes the testimony of your life? You can keep your feedback coming across all social media platforms. There's a post that is up in the comment section. What I do to encourage each other as we testify of God's goodness. Child of God, tutapatana kesho papa hapa as we start the day and the week right here in the presence of God. And I cannot wait. I cannot wait for us to meet tomorrow at 4 a.m. sharp. Tupatane hapa for praise break. But child of God, do have yourself a beautiful Sunday ahead and keep on testifying of God's goodness, that which he's done in your life. Maybe, just maybe, that is the message of God somebody is going to listen to. Maybe, just maybe, hiyo itakuwa yani the mlango that God is going to use to just come into somebody's life. So child of God, don't shy away from sharing your testimony. There's a message of God right there in it. God bless you. I've been your host, Barbara Koinange. Do have yourself a beautiful and fantastic Sunday ahead. And remember, because the podcast is coming in just a bit, and also at 11 we're going to be having the football fix team coming in as well.

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1: Hello there, and welcome to another exciting episode of the Koza Podcast. As always, it's a pleasure to have you tuned in. My hope and prayer is that, the words and the conversations that we have, are being a blessing to you, and that you're able to share with friends and family, even as we grow together in this journey of salvation. Thank you so much for making time once again. My name is Jonique, and I have an amazing, panelist right here, amazing gentlemen who are going to be jumping on to a wonderful, wonderful conversation. That is the unstoppable gospel. That serves as a reminder that the gospel indeed is unstoppable. And we're going to be looking at a few aspects of it. So feel free to interact with us in the comment section down below. And also, if you'd like to drop us a text or an SMS, or you'd like to also ask any questions, you have inquiries, or you have prayer requests, feel free to SMS or WhatsApp through the number 07+254-799-254-254. Would love to hear from you. And scripture says in Matthew 24 verse 35 that heaven and earth will pass away, but my words will not pass away. And the word is the word of God that he has written for us, and the word that is the written word of God will never pass away. And this begs the question, why is this word then opposed? Why is it that it's not very well received? Why is it that every person is finding a way to say something about the word of God? Is it that the truth is piercing the hearts of men? That's a conversation that we're having today. And probably we'll start off with Edgar. We have Edgar, we have Justo, we have Matt. Thank you so much for making time. And let's talk about the attacks of on gospel ministers, the people who take out the word of God, because Christ himself was rejected with his word, and of course we are going to suffer the same, go through the same experiences, if I would say. Then how should gospel ministers prepare themselves before they step out to go and share the word of God?
2: Thank you for asking that. We see that throughout, ever since its inception, the gospel has not exactly been short of attacks and short of attacks from every corner, mm-hmm. every facet. Religions have been formed that the main purpose is to be anti-God, anti-Christ. Mm-hmm. And that, as the scripture says, and as Jesus says, that there would be many will come who will make you suffer, not because of you, but because of me. That because they hate me, they will make you suffer greatly. And so scripture is not short of showing us such realities. Mm-hmm. And for us, as those who live on this side of eternity, or this side of church history, 2,000 years removed, that we are called to know that despite the attacks that the gospel faces, that as the brothers will show, the gospel has always stood the test of time. Because look at the examples, like an example you've just mentioned, Jesus Christ himself, as I've said, the reason we are hated for proclaiming the gospel is because the people hated Christ first. And Christ was reviled. Even scripture like 1 Peter 2 goes out of his way to say that when he was reviled, he did not revile in return. In short, Christ was hated vehemently. We see that in the Gospels, how there were many Pharisees who were going out of their way to oppose him. How there were many, not even just Pharisees, Jews themselves, who were those crying out on the day of his crucifixion, crucify him, Pontius Pilate is on the podium saying he's innocent. He has no guilt on him, but the people are like, crucify him. They did not care. Mm-hmm. And so Christ suffered greatly for this gospel that he came to proclaim. And the beauty of all this is that what it seemed that was meant for evil, because Satan may have thought, by killing Christ or by making him suffer to the point of destruction, that what would happen? That the gospel would end, that it will not progress and no one will hear it. But what happens? The greatest gift we have ever received came from it, because Christ died on the cross. Our sins were taken. He took our sins and took upon himself the wrath of God. For he, 2 Corinthians 5:21, for he who knew no sin became sin, so that we might become the righteousness of God in him. Because Christ did that, we are saved. We have this means of salvation. And so we know, as Paul says in Romans 1:16-17, there's no reason to be ashamed, for God, the gospel is the power of God. And so Christ suffered for that power. And not just Christ, we see the apostles as well, that the book of Acts is rife and filled with the apostles, the journey of the apostles throughout Jerusalem and the Gentile territories. We see Peter and John, they suffer for the sake of the gospel. In Acts chapter 4, they are arrested, they are questioned, they are beaten for the sake of the gospel. James is beheaded in Acts 12 by Herod. And even Peter is arrested in that same chapter with the obvious conclusion being that he would be beheaded as well, but the Lord was pleased to save him. And it's very interesting, even when I say that when Peter, he knew he was dying in the morning, but what does he do? Is he panicking? Is he like, oh my God, I'm dying in the morning? No, he sleeps. He's sleeping peacefully. Without a care in the world, that even when he's saved from prison, the angel literally has to like beat him for him to be like, I'm being saved from prison, because he was that much at peace, knowing that no matter what, God is in control. I can rest because the gospel will achieve its end no matter what happens to me. And so that's the posture of like a Peter, John as well, the apostles as well in Acts 5. They were arrested and beaten. And instead of crying and saying, oh, look at us, we have suffered for the sake of the gospel and we are weak men, we are lowly. No, they rejoice that they were considered worthy to suffer for this gospel. You don't suffer for a gospel that you are like, there is no fruit to this, there is no weight to this. You suffer for something that you know is true and great and powerful. And so that's what they did. Paul is another example. He had no reason to believe in Christ. He had everything. He was powerful. He was, as he says in Philippians 3, he was the Hebrew of Hebrews. From a human sense, he had no reason. He was the Hebrew of Hebrews, circumcised on the eighth day, as regards the law, perfect. So he had everything going for him. But then he met Christ on the road to Damascus, and everything changed. Everything changed about him, and he willingly suffered for the gospel. If you read, I won't go over every detail, but in 2 Corinthians 11, from verses 22 to the end, you just get to see how much he suffered for this gospel. He suffered. There are times you're like, how did you not die from this? You should have died easily. And even at the end of his life, what happens to him? He's beheaded for the sake of the gospel. That's the man he was. And another, even the Christians in Rome, we see them suffering for the sake of the gospel. They mercilessly go through it, that to the point, back then when Acts happens, the Roman government had no issue with Christianity because they saw it as part of Judaism. But then Emperor Nero came and became emperor, and everything changed. Christianity was regarded as this moral evil because especially of things it advocated that went against the Roman system. And so Christianity became like this ultimate evil that needed to be purged from society. And so as a result, for almost 300 years, different pockets here and there, but for almost 300 years, it became legal to persecute Christians. That like it was a sport. If I'm sure if you know your Roman history, you've heard of gladiator sports and all that, the Roman Colosseum, where people are being burned at the stake for the sake of the gospel. Mm. And yet, even when you read the stories of such men who suffered for this, like Irenaeus is one example, that you see they were like, okay, you are burning me to death. I have no issue with that because the gospel will continue no matter what. I willingly suffer for the sake of the gospel because I know my labor is not in vain. Mm. And so to your question is, that we as on this side of of church history, we who have recipients of every good thing that has come from the suffering of those of yonder, that we are to be those who go out of our way to understand that the gospel will produce its fruit no matter what. No one can stop it. Many have tried, but nothing they do can upend the power of God for salvation.
1: Mm. Yeah. That with or without you, the gospel will still continue. Mm-hmm. You know, and of course, having that understanding, it gives you, you know, some form of comfort that even if I go through a lot of challenges and I'll suffer, that at the end of the day, you know, the end, you know, whatever means I go through, the end is justified. Mm-hmm. And maybe just so you can you know, take us through, you know, the suffering, because, you know, the attacks is not only on gospel ministers, but also in the person of Christ and also in the content, you know, of the gospel. Right now we see, you know, Bible translators who are taking the word of God and watering it down, you know, the scriptures are missing, others, you know, phrases are, you know, twisted in some way. So you find that the word of God is not really meaning what it was meant to, you know, to mean at the end of the day. You know, how is this then, you know, a call for us to really be keen on what we consume as far as the content of the word of God is concerned, you know, in order for us not to fall into that trap?
3: Okay, thank you. Thank you. Maybe to quickly just revert to the issue to do with the different translations, because it's a conversation that has been out there. Oh, NIV misses this, or this one here has this, this one does not have there.
1: Mm.
3: I think it is good just to clarify that whenever any group of translators, they are translating the Bible, there have been different manuscripts outside there that have been discovered by archaeologists.
1: Mm-hmm.
3: And so these manuscripts happen to either have some verses that have been missed out, and others have included those scriptures. And so it's not really the problem of the current translator, but it is more of the manuscript they are using to translate. And what they do is that to ensure there is integrity to that process, they usually explain at the footnote. If you look at the NIV Bible, for example, or any other Bible that has missed or has added, they usually add some footnotes to explain why this is not included, why this is included here, and the kind of a manuscript that they used to do translation. And so, even because that conversation has been there out there, but I know sometimes it's for lack of information how that came about, the missing, the addition, and is there integrity in the whole process?
1: Mm.
3: Have these people explained why and why not? Yeah, I think if we look at the Bibles clearly, we'll be able to see that. And so that has been a miscommunication outside there in regard to the different Bibles that we have.
1: Mm-hmm.
3: So it's just good to bring that to our understanding. And then when you're talking about attack on the person of Christ, this one did not end. Our brother Edgar has taken us through quite a beautiful journey, especially around the first century and what was happening in that time.
1: Mm-hmm.
3: But this attack did not end, of course, with the early church. So that from the first century until today, we are able to see that there have always been efforts to silence, you know, even to distort information or erase the truth about our Savior and Lord Jesus Christ. Many people have attempted to rewrite history, you know, to deny even Christ's existence, or even redefine his identity, you know, in order for them to be able to advance their evil and wicked agendas. And some claiming, you know, he was stolen. When he died, he was stolen. He had not even died. You know, it's like he had fainted. There are quite some theories outside there that people keep coming up with to try to reinterpret and rewrite the whole story of our Lord Jesus Christ. Mm-hmm. And but the beautiful thing is that unlike many other religious figures that you can think of from other religious groups that we have outside there, who even the people who wrote about them, you know, there are people who existed like over 200 years after the demise of this individual or that particular person. You find that when you talk about the person of Christ, the people who interacted with him in the first century talk about the disciples walking with him from a place they were called to follow Christ, getting to see the life he lived, going all the way with Christ, even seeing him being, you know, killed on the cross and such, and interacting with the resurrected Christ, that there is enough evidence for us to show that the Christ that we are talking about, despite of people trying to distort information about him, mm-hmm. that there is enough evidence, even in the Bible. Look at the disciples. If Christianity was a scam or Christ, he was not real. These people, the Bible does not paint them, you know, as perfect. It shows Peter, for example, denying Christ. And then after resurrection and interacting with the resurrected Christ, we see the same person just some few weeks later, the same person is ready to be jailed, is ready to die for the sake of Christ and even the gospel. And so if it was a scam for these disciples, if Christ was not real, they would not have gone to an extent of even surrendering their lives to death.
1: Mm.
3: And that tells us that the gospel that we are preaching about, the gospel of our Lord Jesus Christ, this is not just a story that has been, you know, fabricated just to push a certain message outside there to the world. But the truth is that there are people who witness Christ, his death, his resurrection, and by the lives they lived thereafter, being ready to die for him. That also confirms the testimony, because you'll not have died. Nobody will die for someone who they think like, you know, this person, you know, he never even existed, so why should I even die for him? You know? But the thing is that because of that relationship, they were ready to pay whatever price. And therefore, despite of the attacks on the person of our Lord Jesus Christ, what we see is that the truth that we see outside there is that the gospel of our Lord Jesus Christ remains unshaken and continues to be preached even today, despite of people trying to distort the information about Christ. Again, think about the attack even on the gospel. Today, we are living in very interesting times. You know, people don't want to be confronted by the truth. People want to, we are arguing from a place of truth is relative, you know. We are arguing from a place of people just, you know, religious nuns. People don't want to be affiliated to any religion. Mm. They just want to bring some good things about Christianity, some good things about Islam, some good things about Hindus. And then they go and make a religion for themselves. Mm. Those are the ones that we call religious nuns, you know. They don't want to be affiliated to any. They just want to bring some things from here, right, left, center, different groups, and then make up a system, a worldview for themselves that they want to live by. And so what we have is that today we have got the gospel, the content of the gospel being attacked even both outside and even within the church. Because within the church, we have the prosperity preaching. And this one is throwing many people into confusion, because when you are using Christianity as a tool to enrich yourself or to enrich people, you know, or just to talk about, we call it liberation theology, whereby you just want to use Christianity just to talk about people being freed from witchcraft, people being freed from poverty, people being freed. It's all about liberation from some sort of oppression that people have gone through. So what happens is that we end up having Christians who are not authentic.
1: Mm.
3: We end up having Christians who, in the face of suffering, they are always interpreting their suffering in the light of something else, you know. Is it like a generational curses? Is it this? And the way out in terms of that is, you know, go and make some sacrifice, go and give some offering, go and do something that will cost you, you know, as a way out to whatever struggle. And so we end up having Christians who are not able to face, you know, challenges from a biblical point of view. And therefore, it is important for us to appreciate that, yes, even though even today we have false preachers, the truth is that These people are not new to our days. Even in the Old Testament, God knew such times will come and even guided Moses in terms of getting to know true prophets and false prophets. In the New Testament, we have people outside there are getting also to preach again heresy, heretic teachings, and they are confronted in the Bible. And so this is not a new phenomenon in our days, but has been there since time immemorial. But despite all that, the truth is that the gospel is unstoppable. It has continued to advance in every generation, regardless of false preachers being there, regardless of people trying to distort the content of the gospel, regardless of what conversations people are having outside there. And in regard to Christ, the truth is that the gospel is unstoppable, is unshakable, and will continue to advance. And whatever we see today actually is part of the fulfillment of the same gospel you've just read to us, you know, Matthew 24. There will be false preachers, you know, in the last days. And so it's still part of the fulfillment of the gospel. Yeah. And therefore, the gospel continues to advance. We can trust this gospel from wherever we are. We can believe that God's word is true. Yes,
1: absolutely. And maybe just like, you know, Matt, to build on that, the gospel is unstoppable. You know, why does the gospel continue? Why will it continue to endure regardless, you know, of whatever it goes through? And how is this an encouragement to us as believers, you know, and just a reminder that we can still rely on the word of God?
4: Few scriptures. One is in Isaiah 55. It says the word of God is not returned void. Matthew 24, 14 says that the gospel will be preached to every nation and then the end will come. So it's going to happen. You know, the knowledge of the Lord is going to cover the earth as the waters cover the seas. That's in the book of Habakkuk. And so all to say is, yes. And I just want to say to the Christian, God doesn't need you to spread the gospel. It will continue, and he's going to raise up different people because Jesus is the Lord of the harvest. The question is going to be, do you want to get involved? Because the truth is, I mean, I know the Bible says that God's going to wipe away every tear when we go to heaven, but I kind of wonder if people might regret a little bit. You know, people might be just, you know, there might be testimonies of people sharing about how great the Lord is, and you just got nothing to say, you know, and yeah, praise God you got into heaven, but you know, are you really getting involved, you know, and are you really wanting to share the gospel that is unstoppable? So I just really encourage us, don't sit on the sidelines, but get involved, right? And so, and also too, the gospel continues to endure no matter what, because it always does. It always has. I think, the book of Acts is a great example. You see these persecutions, but then the people continue to preach. People continue to preach. Like, for example, in Acts 4, Peter and John, they preach Christ to a lame man. They're arrested. They're threatened by religious leaders. And then what happens is, instead of them saying, okay, we won't stop, we'll stop preaching the gospel, in Acts 4:29, they pray for more boldness to speak the gospel, you know, more with more boldness. And then Acts 4:31, it says they were filled with the Spirit and continued to speak the word of God with boldness. So they continue on. And next is there soon. There's a lot of miracles talked about in Acts chapter 5 that the apostles were doing. And then the religious leaders again arrest them. And they command them to never speak in the name of Jesus again. And then Acts 5:41, they rejoice because they were worthy of suffering for the dishonor of the name of Jesus. And then Acts 5:42, it says, and every day they do not cease teaching and preaching that Christ is Jesus. Also, you move forward in the book of Acts, chapter 7, we know that Stephen is killed. He's a martyr. He becomes the first one. His death kind of sparks widespread persecution. It seems that, man, the church may not continue anymore. And we see in Acts 8:1, it talks about the persecutions that and there arose on that day a great persecution against the church in Jerusalem. But then Acts 8, chapter 8, verse 4 says, now those who were scattered went about preaching the word. So even a martyrdom didn't stop it. Even then, having a great persecution, getting kicked from their homelands, didn't stop the gospel from moving forward. They just took it with them. So persecution scatters believers geographically, but it scattered the gospel missionally, which I think is wonderful. And then, Acts chapter 8, we can see that there's a massive persecutor. His name is Saul, right? Who later becomes Paul. But it says in Acts 8:3, Saul was ravaging the church, but Jesus saves him. Soon, we see a little bit later in Acts 9, on the road to Damascus. So the gospel is so unstoppable that it even conquers its enemies, which I think is pretty amazing, right? Then in Acts chapter 12, you can see that James the apostle is killed. Peter is imprisoned. I mean, you got the some major leaders right there are just removed out of the way. And it seems the church might be losing a little bit of emphasis. The gospel might be going down and some of the voices are going away. But it says in Acts chapter 12, verse 24, but the word of God increased and multiplied. Herod killed them, but he died, and the gospel continues. That this is exactly what will continue to happen with us.
1: Yeah.
4: Then if you can continue moving through Acts chapter 13, even all the way to the end of Acts chapter 28, Paul kind of rises as kind of the main character. He's beaten. He's gone through riots. He's gone through imprisonment, stoning, shipwrecks, many different trials. But yet in the midst of it all, we see a Philippian jailer is saved in Acts 16. There's a lot of opposition in the city of Athens, but some believe, it says in Acts 17. Also, even through Roman imprisonment, people hear the gospel. Paul also, in the midst of this, writes a lot of letters to the church to help encourage and strengthen them. And Paul says this wonderful phrase in the book of Philippians chapter 1, verse 12. What has happened to me has really served to advance the gospel. And so, you know, it's amazing you think about this. And the book of Acts ends with this. In Acts chapter 28, verse 31, it says this. Proclaiming the kingdom of God and teaching about the Lord Jesus Christ with all boldness and without hindrance. So Caesar did not stop it. Prison didn't stop it. Threats did not stop it. Death did not stop it. But instead, what ends up happening is the gospel went ahead in the midst of trials and tragedies without hindrance. And if the gospel worked well then, it'll work well moving forward. It cannot be stopped.
1: Absolutely. And you know, it's interesting. I feel like it was designed to be like that. Like, you know, it's unstoppable, but yes, as human beings, we still feel like we want to wrestle with it and we want to, you know, prove that, oh, this and this can change about it. But I think it was designed to be like that so that those who decide to propagate the word of God, that they do it willingly, you know, because even when you come to salvation, you choose to follow Christ, you know? So if you also choose to be a gospel minister, you know, it's actually something that you've sat with and said, this is what I'm willing to be part of it. As you said, Matt, that you're willing to actually be part, you know, of people who are propagating the gospel and the word of God. And even as we wrap up, bring this to a close, maybe just a final word from each one of us about, you know, what encourages you to hold on to this word that is unstoppable. Maybe we'll start with Edgar as we wrap up.
2: I'll simply say that it's the power of God unto salvation. As Mara said, it doesn't need me. And so I rest in that. I rest in the fact that the word of the Lord, the gospel of the Lord, will achieve its end no matter what. No matter what opposition rises against it, eternal life is guaranteed for all who believe in Jesus Christ.
1: Absolutely.
3: Amen. It's okay. Thank you. Yeah, I think for me, I'll say that my personal experience with Christ, for me, confirms the reality of the gospel. And that gives me a lot of boldness, the peace I enjoy, the love of Christ, his mercies upon my life. For me, it is so real that it's difficult to be convinced otherwise.
1: Amazing.
4: The Lord Jesus has been so good to me. Truthfully, I just love him so much that I want to continue to tell other people about him. And so, I think that's it. For me, it's just, he's just been so good.
1: Mm-hmm.
4: Well, you know, why would I not want to tell others? So that's, yeah. I think that's part of it.
1: Amazing. And for me, I think the word has been tried and tested. And so I choose to believe it, you know, and the promises of God, they come true to my life every other time. So I choose to believe the word of God. Please share with us and tell us why you choose to believe the unstoppable word of God. But through our WhatsApp or SMS number, that is +254 799 254 254. Thank you so much for making time to join in for the Kuzak podcast, and we hope to see you on the next episode.
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1: We can officially now agree in the steeplechase, it's Faith's time now. 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I think she's won three Diamond Leagues, this is the third one.
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0: morning, it's 12 minutes after 11. It's time for the football fix on this, the 6th day of September. This month is moving on rather quickly, which is good news because this month is an important month for several things. Something here or there. But yes, it's time for us to talk football. I hope you have enjoyed week. I don't know what week it is, whereas football is concerned. But yes, for all those people who are wekezajis, I apologize in advance because I know you've had a very tough week, a very tough weekend. Things have not looked the way you should.
1: Yes.
0: Results have gone the way they shouldn't.
1: Uh-huh.
0: But then again, that is why this thing you're told to be careful with it. Good morning, Teddy.
2: Good morning.
0: How are you?
2: Niko Salama.
0: Niko Salama. Good,
2: pumped up for the show. And it's the first weekend. It's our first weekend of the first of the month.
0: Yes, it's first weekend of September.
2: Yeah.
0: Mm.
2: This is usually the month where the girlfriends are supposed to take the boyfriends out.
0: Eh?
2: This is usually the month where, do you see, the norm usually is the boys are supposed to take the girls out, yes?
0: Uh-huh.
2: So this month it's the vice versa.
0: Oh.
2: You get?
0: There are things like that?
2: Yes.
0: Among you young people?
2: Apparently. I've seen it somewhere. I was trying to read it.
0: So is someone taking you out? Of more importance, now that you have told us what it is that's happening, is someone taking you out?
2: Yes.
0: Why did you have to think about it? Whoever is taking Teddy out, let it be noted that on this football fix show,
2: yeah.
0: Teddy thought about whether he's.
2: No,
0: Teddy thought about it.
2: You see,
0: Teddy seemed to think through it rather than have an automatic answer. Whatever you do with that information is up to you. But I would suggest you ask a few questions when you do take him out.
2: Nah. You see, I was surprised by your question. I was surprised. That's all.
0: He's trying to wiggle himself out of it. I suggest when you take him out, you ask him a few tough questions. Why did you say this? How did you say this? Why did you say it this way?
2: Also, before you go on, the F1 is back.
0: Yeah.
2: For those guys who are there.
0: Yeah.
2: And it's a nice sunny day.
0: You know why we have a show called Spot On?
2: I get
0: the show called Spot On speaks about those shows. In this show, I'll actually ban anything that is Formula One.
2: Okay, I'll come and crash
0: at your football. At
2: I'll
0: your,
2: come and crash
0: it came
2: your
0: back.
2: Side.
0: You're about to tell me Gasly got pole and it's a big deal.
2: Which is very.
0: Is that what you're supposed to tell me?
2: Yeah, he got on pole, but I don't think he's going to win it. So,
0: I refuse. Yeah, Formula One story, mpelega na uko.
2: Yeah.
0: Especially today. Today it's one of those days when I am cranky and
2: why?
0: And bothered. Because of many reasons. As always, thank you so much for your tweets. What?
2: Your birthday is coming up.
0: No, so?
2: It's
0: when you are in my age, you only celebrate your birthday on the 5 and the 0. In between, you don't.
2: Why not?
0: It's because you celebrated it. It's 0 and 5. And since it's not 0 or 5, it's a neither here nor there.
2: But you're the same person this year who told me to appreciate the time. You take time to just appreciate.
0: I appreciate other things about my age.
2: Come on.
0: That's not necessarily birthday. Teddy is determined to derail me. So let me focus and stay on what we should do, which
2: is
0: read what you guys are saying.
2: Okay.
0: Debbie says, Chelsea are going to get toasted today. I assume she's an Arsenal fan. Wadawi says, good morning, Jemo. Charity begins at home. Leo answer show na Kogalo because Sirikal is playing. Well, I can do that for you. And Gora playing Pyramids.
2: Yes.
0: And the only thing I can say about that game is if you listened to the Pyramids coach.
2: Yeah, Mokwena.
0: My friend, and then you listen to the Gor coach.
2: You
0: can make up your mind based on that.
2: I was surprised with how well he knew the team.
0: The coach for Pyramids. Yes. The things he said about the team,
2: the signings as well.
0: My friend, he it's like he broke it down to the minute details to the coach, to the players. To how they play, to the new signings, to who does what and who does what. He was so clear in what he was saying.
2: Nairobi's climate.
0: And I always enjoyed listening to Rulani when he was doing analysis on SuperSport. He was always so detailed and so informative and educative or education. I'm not sure what is the word.
2: Yeah.
0: So I listened to him and I was like, yo, if that is the research they have done on Gor.
2: Yeah.
0: I wish Kogalo nothing but the best. It's gonna be tough.
2: Yeah.
0: It's tough.
2: True.
0: When was the last time, like, when you face Egyptian opposition, already you are in trouble? And this, I have scars, I have PTSD from my childhood. When Gor played Zamalek, when AFC Leopards played Al Ahli, all the way to when Madare played Ismailia. And maybe I can only remember one success in all this time.
2: Yeah.
0: When God beat Zamalek in Confed Cup, upper Kasarani. Mm-hmm. I think Dennis Ulich scored one of the goals.
2: Yeah.
0: Other than that, those teams give me palpitations. I don't like anything Egyptian. That's why I was so...
2: Yeah.
0: By anything Egyptian, I mean sports-wise. Not the country, not the people, just from a sporting point of view. I grew up not liking them at all because they always kicked our behinds. You saw them on Friday in the volleyball. There's something about the Egypt and Kenya and playing sports, whatever sport it is, volleyball, basket, I don't care.
2: They only seem to know to have a way with that.
0: Yeah. So yeah. I am not keen. I'm not looking forward to today afternoon. It's the kind of game you just go because you love your country and you love your team, but it's going to be a tough afternoon for Kogalo because Pyramids are a tough team.
2: True. I remember 2 seasons ago, we left here with Chep to go and watch Gor against Al Ahly.
0: Yes.
2: And yeah, we saw the difference. There was a huge gap in class. And you could just see, they didn't get us from how good they were. They got us from our mistakes.
0: But that is how what a good team does. That's the thing you guys do not get.
2: Yeah.
0: A good team capitalizes on all your mistakes.
2: You could
0: their
2: just,
0: work is, as soon as they see something, they bite on it.
2: Mm.
0: Yes, that's what they always do.
2: And yeah, like you said, Gor Mahia never really, especially the Kenyan teams, they've never really had a good outing, especially against the Egyptian teams. It's going to be a tough one. I looked at the pre-interview by Mokoena and how he was able to break it down, the kind of players that he's going to watch out for, namely Frank Odhiambo, Alpha, and that tricky winger, Musa.
0: Mm.
2: And you could just see this guy's been doing his homework. Just because his team is way better on paper doesn't mean that he didn't do his homework. Just from the way he was able to double it down, how he was able to look at Gor Mahia's strength, their physicality, and how they physically impose on other teams, it's amazing. For me, hopefully, today we get a win.
0: And for everyone who will be like, it's not Al Ahly, it's not Zamalek. Well, they've been runners up in the league in the Egyptian Premier League
2: exactly.
0: 1, 2, 3, 4, 5 times.
2: Mm-hmm.
0: There's a 5. Yeah, 5 times. They've won the Egyptian Cup twice. They've been runners up in that one thrice. They've won the Super Cup once in Egypt. They've won the CAF Champions League last year.
2: Yes.
0: 2024-2025.
2: Yeah.
0: They were runners up in the Confed 19 and 20. They won the Super Cup in 25. So they have been around they may not have the pedigree and the history of Al Ahly,
2: mm-hmm.
0: but you can tell it's a top team. It's a team that will cause us a few problems today.
2: Even this season, they have had a very good run. They've won the first 3 matches. When you compare them to Gor Mahia, Gor Mahia haven't started the season yet for the reasons we know why. But you look at some of the teams that they've faced. That is Tusker. They were bundled out of the Kagame Cup in the final as well.
0: Yeah, they lost in the final. Yes.
2: Remember, they went up against Migori Youth in the Green Legacy Cup. And they were bundled out in the penalties as well. The point is,
0: the build-up hasn't been
2: exactly. But you compare it to this team, they have been on a good run. They have been playing well. So, match fitness Pia Kidogo is going to be a bit of a trouble for us because we haven't started the season yet.
0: Yeah, it's going to be tough because Kogalo are starting from a disadvantage when you think about it, when you think about the league hasn't started, they're not up to speed. Maybe the first of all, it's just the quality between both teams. I think one team has a bit more quality than the other. And then Kogalo has to take advantage of two things. Kogalo have to run like mad today. That's the one thing Kogalo have to do. They have to work so hard.
2: Mm.
0: They have to push, especially in the second half when the altitude is heavy on you.
2: Yeah.
0: Here's the thing. Whenever a Kenyan team plays, you go in with all the hope, all the belief. I hope Kogalo can go on and do it, but it's going to be hard. It's not going to be easy. It's never, ever, ever, ever easy. Ever easy. But we can only believe, we can only hope. When I come back, I read some of your tweets and then we get into the football. But yes, all roads to Kogalo versus Pyramids. We wish them nothing but the best. We know they're up against it, but you have got to support the Green Army. So we have got to support Sirikal.
2: I'll
0: go to make sure
2: them.
0: They do it. Go, please go in, go early, enjoy the game. And like I tell you guys, take this chance to see how bigger teams are and how they look and how it just gives you an idea into what Kenyan football needs to become. Yeah. And it's not just Kogalo, so Tusker are away today as well. And tough ask again in the Confed Cup. Tusker have, again, they beat Kogalo. That might give them a bit of hope. They're playing Madani.
2: Yeah.
0: again, I would give them a bit more of a chance. I think they might twist.
2: Is this the Al Ahly with an I from South Sudan?
0: No, Madani. The team is called Madani.
2: It has, I think it has.
0: You are starting to question things that are written.
2: No, say Teddy. It has Al Ahly with an I somewhere.
0: However, Teddy,
2: I'm just wrong.
0: Please look at my computer.
2: Uh-huh.
0: What is written?
2: Okay.
0: What is written?
2: Madani.
0: Sindio?
2: See,
0: this is the team. Yes.
2: Oh, it does.
0: So it's called Wad Madani. But you can call it Al Ahly if you want. Yes, but Wad Madani. So I think Tusker may have a slightly better chance. And it's also an old team.
2: And also, the return leg is going to be here at home.
0: Of course.
2: Hey, at least.
0: I don't know. Actually, because you see, the first game is in Kigali, so because of course of the situations there.
2: Yeah.
0: And then now we wait and see. I have a bit. I'm hopeful. It's hard though. It's still not easy. But to be honest, we are between a rock and a hard place. But you know what? All the best, Tusker. All the best, Kogalo. Kogalo Pyramids is a tough game.
2: Yeah.
0: Tusker, you are away from home. You're in Rwanda.
2: Tough one.
0: Wad Madani. But you know what, kaende, we shall be okay. Let's come back. I read your tweets. We get on to what happened yesterday. But yes, all the best, Kogalo. All the best to Tusker. May you guys represent us with pride. I shall be cheering you from afar. Teddy is the one who goes to the stadium nowadays. And then I shall be on Spot On tomorrow night to either be very happy or very sad.

0: Good morning, it's 27 minutes after 11. I was retweeting some of your tweets, but let me read a few so that you don't think I'm just pressing retweet without being with bad manners. Biggest loser in the transfer window is Arsenal, who lost Trossard and Martinelli, but only got Zolis on the left side. I think they are short there. Hillary says, I always tune into the show. I'm old school. I don't tweet much, but always tuned in.
1: Thank
0: from
1: you,
0: Bungoma. Wilfred Misati says, all the best to Kogalo, though we know it will be very, very difficult against the Arabs today. Chelsea will regret coming to the Emirates. Who had a better transfer window, James? I feel like Arsenal didn't improve the squad, but weakened it because they refused to replace Martinelli. That's a good point, we talk about in just a bit. Shady Mathai says, the only downside to Chelsea selling Enzo is that now we don't have someone to rough up Kai Havertz. Onesma says, Maresca will struggle to keep pace with the well-oiled machine of Arteta. If that's all they manage to show against Coventry, I don't see Chelsea coping today. Zolis is going to get found out. Onesmas is back, says Arsenal are the winners of the transfer window. I am sure they are not the winners. I am doubly sure they are not the winners. Wilfred Misati says, Makelele or Vieira, James, which one would you pick? It depends. If you want a DM with nothing else, Makelele. If you want a guy who can do that hybrid role, I was told by Elijah it's called hybrid. That hybrid role, like what Declan Rice tries to do, then yeah. Papa Vieira all day, every day. But Makelele was so good that they named a position after him. Okay. Dixon is saying, talk about why KPL has been suspended, Rangos all over. I am trying to put together people who can talk about that with better idea tomorrow night. So, catch us on Spot On. We'll try and break it down. We've looked for a lawyer. We've looked for the player's representative. Let me see if we can find, we can finish that panel. So tomorrow evening. Good morning from Lakeside. Already locked in. EPL madness, La Liga, Shoka, and Ligue 1 surprises. Karanja says, Wakabi, do you think Arsenal will dominate the league? And I didn't think Rodgers was this good. He's going to be my favorite player. And I promise Man City fans, he shall not end well with Maresca. I can understand. I think Arsenal will win the league. Yes, Rodgers is that good. And yes, Maresca is touch and go. Peter Wanjiro, good morning, Football Fix. Looking forward to the show. Leo Kutakua Fire. The game is gaming. What's not happening with Spurs? I think a lot of problems.
2: Lots of things.
0: Global Talk says, those Turkish derbies are bigger than the English ones. Did you catch Besiktas versus Fenerbahce last night? No, I didn't, but I know what you mean. The atmosphere in the stadium looks incredible.
2: Amazing.
0: Yes, I can understand where you're coming from. And then Peter says, shout out to FC Karura as we tackle ACK Cathedral Pale Kiambu Primary Satisa kwa friendly match. All the best, Karura, formerly known as Gwango. All the very best, please. In fact, I think you guys should put Gwango into brackets,
3: yes,
0: even on your Twitter handle, so that people can connect with who you are.
2: Mm-hmm.
0: You know, I think that would be good. Gedomo is wishing Kogalo and Chelsea a resounding win. The surgeon and the chemist. Football. I watched Enzo yesterday. Couldn't understand his role in this City side. Is he supposed to emulate De Bruyne? No, I think it's more he's supposed to emulate Bernardo Silva, would be my thinking.
2: Mm-hmm.
0: Yes, when Bernardo played in the double pivot. I think that's what they are looking for. I'm not sure, but I think that's it. Eric says, the biggest winners of the transfer window are Chelsea. They managed to clear all the deadwood. Only let off was that deadline day drama with Monaco. The signings are not bad too. I agree with you totally. And then someone has put a record of Kenya's, Kogalo's record. This is hivileo.co.ke against Egyptian teams. And it's interesting. He has a draw from 69, another one 94. At home, this is. So Kogalo is beaten. Zamalek 1-0 in 98. And then 4-2 with that 28-19, the one I was remembering.
2: Yeah.
0: So that figure doesn't make for interesting reading, my friend. That's all I will say. Good morning, champs. As an Arsenal fan, I love the pragmatic approach towards the transfer window. The only negative thing was letting Martinelli leave without his replacement. And then Evans is asking, will the timelines allow for such activities? Listen, this is regards to AFCON. Number one, AFCON will happen. Number two, AFCON will happen in Kenya, Uganda, and Tanzania. Number three, I am not sure tutabomoa kitu yote. But it will happen.
3: Take that to the bank.
0: It will happen. Where AFCON will be here and we will be okay.
3: Yeah.
0: We will be very close to the deadline, but we will be okay. 100 games for 3 different clubs. For Iwobi goes ahead to show us what a player he is. I agree with you, Vincent Anyangu. I think he is underrated, that boy. Kipruto says, Pyramids have played 4 competitive league matches. We are expecting Kogalo to pull a miracle. I have little hope on Tasca. Okay, that man is all doom and gloom. It's Johnson. When will KPL start? We will find out. Don't worry. Andrew Obize, good morning, Football Fix. It's been a long time since I last listened to your show.
2: Yeah.
0: Your predictions for today's Super Sunday and your honest take on how Carrick will perform. My predictions are normally off, given how this weekend has been. Number two, I said it after the first weekend that Carrick might be in trouble, and I got killed here online. Mm-hmm. But I still maintain I haven't seen anything in the new season to make me think he is doing great. Yeah. Jared Opoze says, I don't see Chelsea winning against the Arsenal. The best they can get is a draw. Chelsea's defense is weak. Abdul says, the green blood flows in my veins. The belief is there, but I'm worried. Deritz, it's been a minute, but today Nico on. Starboy went where? On Saturday. And yeah, you've been away for a while, eh?
1: A little bit Saturday.
0: He's now on Saturday. We did a balancing act, eh? So yeah. Instead of having one person on Saturday and three on Sunday,
1: yeah.
0: Two versus two. Jal Stevens, good morning. Why must Kogalo always face North African giants, especially Egyptian clubs? There's a zone thing. You see that thing of zone five, mm-hmm. zone that zone thing is the reason why that happens. After failing to get Vinicius, I thought Arsenal are going to go for Harvey Barnes or Rodrigo. Well, I don't think Harvey Barnes is good enough. Rodrigo is injured, but I do get your point. I felt they needed to get someone in there. And should an injury happen to Haaland, from what I've seen, the season City will be cooked. Haaland has zero cover and the supporting cast doesn't inspire either.
1: Yeah.
0: I like the way you guys see things even when they are none, eh? Like Arsenal, like City have won 3 out of 3, but we are still looking for. What if I tell you that about Zolis, Jal Stevens? Hey. If Zolis gets injured, who plays there? In fact, now that we are here, so that we can finish this conversation about the window.
1: Yeah.
0: Who do you think were the winners? Who do you think didn't do too well?
1: The winners, I think, the biggest winners in this, I think, are City. Someone might say it's... I'm being biased, but I'm not. I'm just looking at position-wise and looking at the needs and what they got. And I think City are the biggest winners. They lost around 4 starters in the team. And you'd say man for man in every position they've been able to replace. For Rodri, they got Henderson. For Bernardo Silva, they have Enzo Fernandez. In the 10 role, there are two players who can play in that position. On the winger position, I think they got someone even better, someone who's been tried and tested. That is in Ilman Diaye. For Savio, I think that is a way better deal, mm-hmm. compared to anyone.
0: Yes.
1: And they have backup on the bench. They have Buadi, they have Kovacic as well. They have that boy from Brazil who hasn't been tested yet. Mm. But the thing is, there is cover. The only issue you might say is that 9 position, but we can't look at that, given they've won 3 out of 3. So I think City are the biggest winners in this. The second closest team that I think in this window, I would say I would go with Chelsea. I think Chelsea have done something very, very good. As much as the cost in getting that player has been very, very high, I think them getting Morgan Rogers has been very, very good. I think he's a better upgrade compared to Gittens. I think he's way, way better than Pedro Neto. So those are my two players. Those are my two teams.
0: So those are your winners.
1: Yeah.
0: I can see why you think so about Chelsea. I can see you thinking. First of all, I hear you. I think if City had gotten Gakpo, then I think they would have had the
1: best
0: without a shadow of a doubt.
1: Okay.
0: Because like Jal Stevens says, Haaland is Haaland.
1: Yeah.
0: So without Haaland, who's the backup? And in my head, I was wondering, who was the backup to Haaland last season?
1: Mamush.
0: That's what I was wondering. Mm. Oh, it was Mamush.
1: Yeah.
0: But then again, I wonder, what did Mamush do with that backupness?
1: Yeah.
0: You know?
1: Mm-hmm.
0: Because at times, it's good to know the name was there, and the name, yes, but out of curiosity, what did he do? Let me see, what did he do? So in the league last season, he played 21 games, scored 3 goals, 3 assists.
1: Yeah,
0: and I think that most likely 2 of those goals were against Newcastle.
1: Yeah.
0: In one game, quite possibly. Yeah. I don't know.
1: He always
0: but I'm guessing.
1: Against Newcastle.
0: Yes.
1: Yeah.
0: Okay, so they need 3 goals.
1: Okay.
0: I think I don't think there's much of a difference.
1: Yeah, there is.
0: Maybe the other season when he scored 7.
1: Yeah.
0: But he scored 3. So I don't know. So it's a good question. Maybe Haaland doesn't have a backup. Maybe that's why they wanted Gakpo.
1: Yes.
0: Maybe I hear they actually also fielded a bit of an interest on Alvarez very early on. Then they pulled back.
1: Yeah.
0: But yes, their window on paper looks okay. Did they pay over the odds? I think Anderson is not worth that much money, but they did.
1: I agree.
0: I'm not sure Anderson is a... None of the signings as City have done other than Ilman Diaye is an upgrade on the player that was there.
1: Yeah.
0: But it's also understandable because then they will develop into those players. When Bernardo Silva first came in, wasn't that player.
1: Yes.
0: When Rodri first came in, wasn't that player. Yeah, so exactly. Maybe the hope is they will deliver. But the squad looks a bit more balanced. Mm-hmm. It looks a lot okay. And they are getting the results. I think City's biggest problem is the coach. If the coach finds a way, then I think there would be something. But yes, I agree with you. They did have a good window. Chelsea had a fantastic window.
1: Yeah.
0: They added experience to the team. They removed a lot of the dead wood. The only problem was what happened in the last day, which is a stupid mistake given they knew from day one, they knew Enzo would not stay at Chelsea.
1: Yeah.
0: They should have done better with finding a replacement. They should have gotten in Lamine Kamara way earlier. Though there was the whole balancing of Monaco had to sell one player, Balogun, not the other.
1: Yes.
0: They wanted to sell one, not the other. They prefer to sell Balogun rather than Lamine Kamara. But that's the only week, because now what Chelsea doesn't have is a proper midfield orchestrator.
1: Yeah.
0: So they have people who can defend. They have a ridiculous attack.
1: Yeah.
0: But hapa katikati they need a guy. Mtu wa kupanga.
1: Yes.
0: Wana mtu wa kupanga vile. Lavia and Caicedo is just ballast. They needed the one guy who can. Yes.
1: And that's one of the main reasons why I think I wouldn't put Chelsea ahead of City, because I think that's a very important role in this Chelsea team. Given how they play, looking at the spine of the team, it usually went through Enzo Fernandez, then maybe ended up at Cole Palmer, towards Cole Palmer, or maybe Joao Pedro. That's the main thing that I think I wouldn't just
0: put. I'm not putting them above Chelsea. I'm not putting them above City. I am not putting it. You know, you are arguing like I have put them. I have agreed. City had a really good window by their standards.
1: Yeah.
0: They first team to spend half a billion pounds or something.
1: Mm-hmm.
0: Some ridiculous figure like that in one window.
1: Yeah.
0: You spent it 5 million on a child. So that I am in full agreement with. It was good. I was just saying, when I think about Chelsea and them addressing their problems, I think they were very smart in how they went on about their business. Mm-hmm. They addressed the issue of experienced players. They addressed the issue of professionalism. Danny Welbeck, Jordan Henderson. They bring that. They needed a mature defender. They got Lacroix from Palace. He looks solid in the few games he's played.
1: Mature.
0: They needed a goalkeeper. They've gotten Dibu, who's obviously better than Sanchez. The only thing, like I said, is that hole. That's the only bit they got wrong. But if they've gotten every other bit and just didn't replace Enzo, maybe they can bambanya till January and then see what to do. They just will lack a bit of creativity because they'll have Lavi and Caicedo mostly in the middle.
1: Yeah.
0: Even if it's Jordan Henderson, it's the same kind of thing.
1: Yeah.
0: Maybe now the key thing is to give the ball to the forward guys as quickly as possible and let them do their magic. But yes, Chelsea had a good window. United had an underwhelming window.
1: Yeah,
0: among the losers, I think Manchester United are one of the losers. I know they went for quantity, but I feel like they needed a bit more quality. Maybe it's early doors. I don't like the fact that they've signed a player who can't play for them for another few weeks in Baleba.
1: Yeah.
0: So that bothers me a bit when I look at Total. I'm not sure about that Santos boy. I'm not sure about Tielemans. I'm not sure they need Tielemans. I know he had a very high rating last weekend, and I know you guys are big on ratings, but I'm not sure they needed him vis-a-vis what they needed. I don't know. We will see. Last season they did well with the forwards. I still am not sold on Mbeumo, but they did. So I felt like it was slightly underwhelming. I would put United in the same group with Arsenal a bit. Arsenal got Guimaraes, fantastic signing.
1: Yeah, for sure.
0: They got Konsa.
1: Yeah, Konsa was
0: decent and solid. Mm-hmm. I watched McGinn say he's very underrated.
1: Yeah.
0: But I, for example, I'm not sure they needed Konsa. I feel like they would have taken the Konsa money, added to something else, and gotten a proper marquee signing. I feel like Arsenal needed to make a statement signing.
1: And Nico Williams?
0: Yeah, but the problem is Nico has been funny.
1: Yeah.
0: Like a player who is going to take you
1: to the next level.
0: Yes.
1: Yeah.
0: I felt like they need to find an 8 or a 9. That's why I really wanted them to sign Vinicius. Like a player who just takes you to a whole different level. Someone says they've lost Jesus, which is okay.
1: Yeah.
0: Trossard had to go at 31 and he was looking for a big contract. He got one in Turkey. That's all right. But
1: the Martinelli one?
0: Martinelli one should have had a sub for him.
1: Exactly.
0: So I feel like they are slightly light. Of course, they'll tell me, but you know Eze can play on the left.
1: Yeah.
0: But I think you need an out-and-out left guy. So I felt they could have spent more money there, but maybe also they looked at it and they couldn't find the value they wanted. But, the most successful teams in the EPL sign on top of
1: what
0: their success.
1: Yeah.
0: So if you go back to the great United team, they would sign on someone.
1: Yeah.
0: Like, oh, we've done well, but we've added Tevez. Yeah. Oh, they have done well, but they've added Berbatov. Mm. Oh, they've done well, but they have added Van. Like, they would always add someone special, yeah. Someone special to make it even more competitive, to make it even better. Mm. So I felt Arsenal maybe needed something like that. The Morgan Rogers one would have been really top special. Mm. But they still have enough. Mm. Mark your mind, they have enough, because Guimaraes gives them fight, he gives them class in the middle. Konsa gives them cover, though I felt like they did not necessarily need him to put cover there.
1: They have enough people in
0: the position. Felt so, yeah. I thought so, but then again, Arteta is a solid organization, defensive first, so I would put them just slightly above United in terms of what did you do, how did you...
1: But to some degree, I think I kind of understand why Arteta went for Konsa. Because the whole idea for this Arsenal team, even before they started, they won the Premier League title, their foundation was defense. Defend first, then we can decide on the rest. And we don't have a question of how defensively good they are, or maybe in the midfield. The only problem is up front. And also they needed, as much as they have a bunch of players who can play in that centre-back position, I don't think he was always fully convinced about all those other guys who
0: Teddy,
1: that position.
0: Calafiori, Hincapi, Gabriel, Saliba, Timba, Mosquera, Ben White, they are all centre-backs.
1: I get that, but
0: they are all centre-backs. And I know the argument will be, but you know, Timba has been injured for a bit.
1: Yes.
0: And Ben White at times gets injured. He's had a few. But I was like, no, Mosquera's almost always a good guy. He stands. But I felt like, take that money, add it to Zoli's money, and go all out for a left-sided attacker.
1: Yes.
0: Pay that 116 they wanted for Morgan Rogers.
1: Yes.
0: I think it improves the team
1: exponentially,
0: significantly in attack, because defensively Arsenal are the best defense in Europe.
1: Yes, they are.
0: So just find things to do forward. Like, just add, can, like what you've seen with Morgan Rogers, with Cole Palmer and Pedro, can you imagine that with Havertz and Saka? You
1: know, it would have been a good combination.
0: I felt like they needed to add something. At times it's just to make a statement. But then again, I'm speaking from what I've always seen. You know, the Madrid would do something and then they add someone.
1: Yes.
0: Like, and then they just add another good player. Mm-hmm. Yeah. So that's the only bit I thought maybe they could have gotten it differently. But Guimaraes is solid. Mm-hmm. And of course, Esri Konsa, he plays for England. He's a solid guy.
1: On the United thing, I think I understand why United got Tielemans. I get that.
0: To do what?
1: On paper, I get why he came to United.
0: Him and Kobbie Mainoo are almost the same.
1: First off, Tielemans is an experienced player. He is the captain of the Belgian team.
0: So?
1: But the whole point is, he will be able to dictate the game as much as...
0: But he and Kobbie, when him and Kobbie are playing, they are very similar-ish. Maybe I don't know. United needed a DM, Baleba. Mm. I agree, though he's injured.
1: Yeah.
0: But did they need... Don't they need a guy who can... I'm not sold on the whole Tielemans thing. His stats may be nice, but I'm not. He needs a bodyguard next to him.
1: Yes,
0: he needs a Casemiro next to him. Kobbie needs a Casemiro next to him. Andre Santos needs a Casemiro next to him. They all need the bodyguard. Why not just get the bodyguard first? Okay, maybe they got the bodyguard in Baleba, but anyway, I don't know.
1: I was convinced. He was just bringing in inexperience. He was just bringing in inexperience and a dictatorship in the middle of the

0: longest time. They have Fernandes, who has been mourning because he has been playing out of position for the longest of times, and he was still the top assister in the league. They still needed that experience in the middle of the park. So I get why he was brought in, but you can see he no longer has legs in him to run.
1: I don't know, maybe they'll come back, but so far I'm not convinced. Let's come back, talk about the smaller transfers, and then we will finish this thing and go into the football.
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3: 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I think she's won 3 Diamond Leagues, yeah, 3, 4. This is the third one.
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0: predictably, when I touch Arsenal on anything, everything becomes, you know, even when I have... So, we've spoken about the bigger teams, what we thought. Yes. You then come to the second-ranked teams. So, yeah. You look at... I thought Spurs had a weird window. I know all of you think it was great. I'm not sure. They... On paper, they addressed a lot of the issues.
1: Yeah.
0: Okay, they got a midfielder. They got a whole new midfield.
1: Yeah.
0: 200 million midfield or whatever. They got wingers. They got... They gave... They got...
1: Defenders.
0: Mamouche. They got Savinho. They got... Is there something like too much of a good thing? I feel like they got too many things at the same time. And I'm not sure how quickly they integrate them.
1: Yes.
0: So on paper, it looks like it was decent, but they bought... Can I say this? They bought Spurs kind of players.
1: I agree. First off, I think they did too much mixing. Because you look at the midfield. They have a whole new midfield. Tonali, Fernandes, and who else?
0: Maybe they need a new midfield.
1: They got a new midfield. They got an additional striker, the third choice striker. Because yes. Already they had Solanke, they had Richarlison, and now they have Mamouche.
0: I think they are losing Richarlison. I don't know why I read
1: that. Yeah, Richarlison like that. Apparently wanted to, a way out.
0: Yes.
1: There was an offer from Transbo.
0: So they've signed Dubravka,
1: yes.
0: A reserve goalkeeper.
1: Yes.
0: They let Vicario go.
1: Yeah.
0: Van Hecker. Fernandes and Senesi. So Van Hecker and Senesi, defense.
1: Yeah.
0: Adarabio, defense. So mm-hmm. Three defenders. And then they went into midfield and they got Fernandes and they got Tonali and they got... Those are the two midfielders. So the two big midfielders in midfield, central midfield. Mm-hmm. And then up front, they've gotten Savinho, they've gotten Mamouche, they've gotten Mudrik. Yes, so those are it. So in total, those are how many signings? 1, 2, 3, 4, 5, 6, 7, 8, 9, 10. So 10 signings.
1: Sheesh. It doesn't help.
0: I'm not sure whether it's a hit or miss because the only player I can see they've signed and I think, decent.
1: Tonali.
0: Maybe. Tonali, yes. Senesi, yes.
1: Van Hecker,
0: yes.
1: Yes.
0: Uh-huh. Fernandes is future. Okay. Adarabio, I'm not too sure. Andy Robertson is just an old man.
1: Uh-huh.
0: Savinho has terrible numbers from City. I don't get it. Dubravka is good as backup.
1: Yeah.
0: I think their biggest problem is their coach.
1: You think
0: I
1: so?
0: Think their coach has to... I don't think their coach has enough in him. I don't. I just don't see it.
1: You would kind of agree because you compare the time that De Zerbi came into this Spurs team and you compare it to the other teams as well. You'd compare it to Newcastle, obviously, that's the biggest comparison. You compare it to maybe, you'd say City, but the quality obviously is higher. And you compare it, so many teams, I think more than a third of the teams have gotten new coaches and you compare them and you look at the qualities that they have in players and you compare them to Spurs and the amount of money that they've spent so far. There's a huge contrast. You look at how Spurs have performed in the first two games, and the expectation is with this kind of money.
0: First three games.
1: And with this amount of money, you'd expect them to be at least somewhere.
0: I just feel like the coach could have done a better job of integrating since he had the whole summer.
1: Yes.
0: And some of the signings were done really early. I feel like the team could be... I keep comparing it with Newcastle where Isla came in midway through pre-season and the team looks a team.
1: Yeah.
0: Of course, he didn't have to sign 10 players, but he did sign a fair number. I just feel like he could be... Maybe he could have integrated them better. But then again, it's early doors. Let me be nice. Let me say I'm let me be nice. Because if you're talking about Newcastle, they got in Matias Fernandes, Nico Gonzalez, Bazumana Ture, Amar Dedic, Alaji Bamba, Lucas Honisech, Sean Stoa, and Ewan Jawen from, you see, so they got 1, 2, 3, 4, 5, 6, 7, 8. They got 8 players. Mm. Maybe the argument might be not all their players here are starters.
1: Yeah.
0: The keeper is a starter, the right back is a starter, and Nico is a starter. Yeah. So those three, but maybe they had a few of the other older guys, so maybe it's been easier.
1: Mm.
0: But I thought Newcastle had a decent window.
1: Yeah.
0: Maybe slightly better than they had last year.
1: Mm.
0: It's a bit weird they've let Voltamade go.
1: Yeah, which doesn't...
0: But also because they were thinking he's just struggled a little bit. And the Fimbu man looks better now. Visa
1: maybe, looks better. Maybe, yes. But on the Spurs bit, I think also you look at it for over the last three seasons, they've lost... Obviously, they won the Europa, but they've lost some key guys. They lost Son. Remember? He was a very key guy in that team. You look at some of the key guys who've been playing for that team. Kulusevski, who had a very good start of the season during his time. He got injured. Remind you, Kudus has been there. Mm-hmm. Has been there for a minute. This Xavi guy who was signed last season, he hasn't hit the ground running yet. Mind you, Maddison is also in that team.
0: Yeah, injured.
1: Injured, always injured. He came back and he still got injured again, which doesn't help a lot. I think the Xavi has been forced to put some of these guys from the very start because he doesn't have the options that he might necessarily want. But then again, you have no excuse. The fact that you are given the bank account to buy such kind of players, the expectation is you should have done something positive.
0: So that's I think Everton had a poor window. That nonsense with Balogun should not have happened. They shouldn't have let Beto go if they have no backup, and then now they have no. I think they could have dealt with that better. They don't have enough depth at right back or full back, so they're one of the teams that has ended up struggling with how their window went. Palace worked so hard just to hold on to Ismail Assar. I hope he comes back in one way. Villa have had to do a whole rebuild.
1: Yes.
0: I think it's going to take them a while, but I think they will be okay in the ultimate. Mm-hmm. But they have to rebuild because they have to take care of money and do all those things. I'm not sure what... Brighton are the ones who surprise me all the time because Brighton have a whole slew of players who, again, I don't know who they are. Chances are in 3 years they're going to sell them for 100 million. And I think the only big team we haven't touched on is Liverpool, which I think they had a weird window. They now have the most expensive striker and the most expensive attacking midfielder and the most expensive winger.
1: Mm-hmm.
0: They have all these things together. Is Van Dijk still the most expensive defender? It's Maguire, I don't know. But I still feel like they might be slightly short on one side, on the right, but they did very well by keeping Gakpo.
1: Mm-hmm.
0: I feel they will be okay for Champions League, but they may fall just short of challenging for the title.
1: I think they were just forced to keep Gakpo and... I think you look at how Liverpool have been dealing in this transfer window, how they were already convinced that they would be good enough to play without Gakpo is very interesting, because you look at his numbers, you look at...
0: But they are getting an upgrade on his side. That's why they were willing to let him go.
1: Yeah,
0: because Bakola plays on the left primarily.
1: Yeah.
0: So they are getting Bakola, so maybe they were like, I'll be okay.
1: Yeah, as much as you're doing that, Gakpo can play in either of those front three.
0: Yeah, but he prefers the left.
1: I get that, yes. But who else aside from Ekitike had higher numbers compared to Gakpo last season?
0: But we all agree Bakola is maybe an upgrade on him. Okay? So if they think Bakola is an upgrade, they're like, we have upgraded. The question is, why upgrade him and not try the right?
1: Uh-huh.
0: That maybe is the question. If you're given both, you're told Bakola or Gakpo, you might take Bakola. You say, look, hey, Champions League winner, he's wonderful, plays French international. But then the question maybe is, why look at him at all?
1: Mm.
0: Whereas you need the right.
1: Mm.
0: Okay. Mm. Or maybe Munoz, a combination of Munoz and Gakpo will do good enough a job on the right.
1: Probably.
0: The only problem is everyone seems to like the left. Even Vince, when he plays wide, he prefers the left.
1: Yeah.
0: Ekitike could play on the left.
1: Yeah,
0: sometimes. So I don't. They just seem like they are addicted to the left.
1: Yeah, and which is very interesting. The market doesn't really have enough players who play on the right wing. You might say
0: such a weird thing because 3/4 of the world is right-footed.
1: I think most of them like to cut in, you know.
0: Yeah, because we've killed traditional wingers. That's why we've killed wingers. That's why I like Munoz. Yeah. He looks like a traditional winger.
1: I just like him because he runs a lot. Sometimes I think he runs without a compass, but that's just me. Okay.
0: Well, he has a goal and a penalty in his first two games. It's okay.
1: Okay.
0: Hey, guys, are you seeing the way Aubameyang is doing his thing? Yes, I'm very impressed with the fact that he's going after making good... Yeah, that guy is proper. Ruben says, if I bet against Wakabi, I always win. That's a good idea. Tim says, great achievement for Iwobi, a huge test for Arsenal's defense this evening. City, narrow win, Donnarumma almost conceded a known goal. Hull have refused to concede. I really like Hull this season, and they were, by the way.
1: Mm.
0: I like them. They have a thing about them. They have a thing. They do have a thing. If Zolis gets injured, Jemo, there'll be a massive drop off, agreed. And I don't think he's a world beater either. But Eze and Madueke will share minutes on that wing. I don't see any for City with Mamouche gone. My point was, I agree with you, they'll try and share. But on the other hand, my point was Mamush didn't give them anything. That was my point. He gave them 3 goals. That's almost nothing. That's yes. almost nothing. There's no way Fernandes can come close to Bernardo Silva's versatility and technical ability.
1: No one said he is.
0: We said they just need they had to find a replacement. Look, Bernardo Silva is one of a kind.
1: You can never find such
0: a kind. He played all positions but center back. And one day they said there's one day when there's like that game where he said Pep was training him to play center back.
1: Yeah.
0: And he was like, well, I'll try, but yeah. So, of course, that versatility doesn't come every day. The argument was they need someone to play in that double pivot.
1: Mm.
0: Fernandes can play in that double pivot. That's what we are saying, you know?
1: Mm.
0: Haaland backup should be someone who portrays the same playing style as him. City backup strikers will always struggle. Also, because when you're behind City, also, Evans, when you're behind Haaland, you know you'll never play.
1: Exactly.
0: Like, okay. You know you'll never play. So you have to have a guy who's willing to never play.
1: Exactly. Look at all the backup strikers that have come after Haaland.
0: They all come and go. Eh?
1: Yes, because you know, it's not. I think that's the one position in the EPL that there is no question. If he's fit, he plays.
0: Yeah, if for City, if he's fit, he plays. So that's why it's tricky to get his backup. Monaco are winning 70% the league, and that's global talk. So he's sure about that because. Luis Enrique lost. Didn't he lose on Friday?
1: Yeah, he lost.
0: I think he lost.
1: Ah, come on. This is way too early.
0: I think he lost, and that is why he's like, he's sure his reign is coming to an end.
1: Hakuna.
0: Are you sure?
1: Hakuna.
0: They do this all the time. They start looking funny, and then they find a way. Yes, why are they on there? They've played 3 games and so far not won a single one.
1: Mm.
0: Well, global talk, I hope you're right. I like to see rains end.
1: Hakuna.
0: Tuned in as always, looking forward to a great show. Transferwise, City and Chelsea had a good one. United had an average one. Okay. Barcelona going back to back. It's possible. It's possible. I get it. Chelsea looks decent going forward with Palmer, João Pedro, but Chelsea's midfield is light. That is exactly what Teddy has said.
1: I'm not too sure.
0: It's light. Their midfield is going forward. It's very defensive.
1: Hmm.
0: Going forward is not.
1: On the back to back by Barca, I don't think Real Madrid are still there yet. Hey,
0: it was just a bad day. It was a terrible day where Mbappe just couldn't find a goal.
1: Yeah.
0: Missed a penalty as well. They had what could have been a really good goal disallowed for offside. But also they haven't won at Betis since 2022, so it's not a surprise. It's not a place they go, they win. It's a place they always go and they struggle a bit. So but I just feel like Barca just look a lot more fluid.
1: Mm.
0: Yes. And I'm not quite sure of this nice Mourinho. I'm waiting for the nasty one.
1: Mm.
0: I'm not quite sure.
1: You're waiting for things to turn.
0: Yeah, I'm not. I don't like the soft Mourinho.
1: But they look fresh.
0: I want Mourinho who's angry and kicking everyone. That's the Mourinho I know. Guys, what's your take on Yaya Toure going to Champions League? Does he stand a chance? I hope so. I really like Yaya Toure.
1: Mm-hmm.
0: I absolutely love Yaya Toure.
1: His team got into Champions League for the first time.
0: Yes,
1: and that's a very.
0: That's what I'm saying. We hope he can step up onto that group stage and show people what he can do.
1: Yeah.
0: Vinny extended. Bakola went to Liverpool. Arsenal didn't want to pay that money for Bakola or for Rogers' case. Who exactly could we have signed? You, though, one of those ones. That's what I am saying. Jal Stevens. At some point, you have to behave like a big boy.
1: Yeah.
0: Everyone wants Arsenal to be a big boy, no?
1: Yeah.
0: Arsenal is a big team. We're a big team. Behave like a big team. Go out and get a person.
1: Sure.
0: Are you asking who else could you have signed? All those you've signed there, force one of them to come to your place. Okay, I agree, Vinny, you may not be able to get him because he's at Madrid.
1: Yeah.
0: But you couldn't convince Bakola.
1: Mm.
0: Go there, convince him. Give him, yes. Go get Rogers. Get someone. You have to behave like a big boy, Jal Stevens. You can't always be saying, oh, you know, but you know, they did not have money. Oh, you know. No. George Ongaga, while you criticize Arsenal defensively, factor in injuries. They knock when least expected. Narrow down criticism to left wing. Martinelli replacement. So I have a question for you.
1: Yeah.
0: What if Zolis gets injured? What are you going to do with the left? Ama Uko, it doesn't matter. You only worry is defensively.
1: Hmm.
0: Now, Uko, in attack. George is those people who, if I criticize Arsenal like this, he's on my case. Kiman says Liverpool failed to address right wing in the whole window. They also need a defensive midfielder, but they ignored it. That Munoz boy is their hope. DM, they have seen without a DM since Henderson left. Yes, they convinced they can McAllister and...
1: They were never convinced with Endo. He's not even in their championship.
0: No, Endo is... Endo hajafika.
1: Hajafika tu.
0: Endo hajafika. Hajatosha mboga. Hajatosha yotu na yoni ukweli.
1: Then what was this whole hulabaloo by from Kone? This guy from...
0: No, I really like
1: what
0: Kone.
1: Happened? What happened to him? I thought he was on the radar then all of us.
0: Manu Kone was on the radar of United were linked with him. Liverpool Chelsea were linked with him in the Evo. I don't know. I really like him. I think he's got something in him, but maybe I just want a black man to win. Saji says, United are officially a small club now. Outspent by Ipswich and Hull. We are done. This is our new reality. Buying mid to lower tier players. We will go longer without a title than Liverpool. It was nice while it lasted. We are done. The problem is the Glazers. I've been saying that since Ole Gunnar Solskjaer. I think I shouldn't add one more thing there. I don't, because you have hit the nail on the head, Mwalimu. When we come back, we now talk football. That's it for the window. Good afternoon.
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3: I will still tell young Kenyans, this is the only peaceful country I have ever been. 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

0: necessary.
1: Good afternoon. As at 11 minutes after 12, Football Fix second hour. So we can talk about yesterday's action now. Let's start with the day of draws.
0: Yes.
1: Newcastle 2, Bournemouth 2, Brentford 1, Sunderland 1, Brighton 1, Leeds 1, Nottingham 0, Tottenham 0, Hull 0,
0: yeah,
1: Villa 0.
0: Wale wa under 2.5 January.
1: It was a tough one. It was a weird day. So it depends. I was trying to see whether there's a theme to it. So Newcastle came from one down and 2-1 down. Yeah. They equalized. Sunderland came from 1-0 down. Mm. They equalized. It's the home side.
0: Yes.
1: Brighton came from a goal down. Mm-hmm. They drew.
0: Oh, they drew, okay.
1: Yes. Mm-hmm. So, all those, the first three draws, all of them, the home team came from a goal down. So, the home team rallied to find a goal. Mm-hmm. Sunderland's goal came in, it is a last-minute penalty, if I'm not mistaken. Mm-hmm. Yeah. Yes. So, the theme in those three was the home team fought, and found a way back.
0: Yeah.
1: Newcastle's game was particularly interesting. Mm-hmm. They just dug until they found that goal. Mm-hmm. Brentford, I thought, were going to win. Then Sunderland found that penalty that was scored in the 82nd minute. Yes, in the 82nd. I was listening to that game on the BBC. Mm-hmm. So that was all about...
0: It shows the fight in the teams, yeah?
1: Yeah, like the fights, the teams refuse to lose at home. Mm-hmm. Then we go to the other draw, which was the most... The Hull versus Villa was just hard. Hull City, I like them. I like what they're doing. Yeah, I like teams that are trying.
0: You know, they're trying to scrape from every single point that they can get because they know, you look at the teams that are there and you look at the quality that is around them. You try as much as possible to get the most points from the very start of the season because you know at the end it's going to be very, very tough for you as a team because you know at the end the table never lies and if you are able to get the most points from the very first start of the season you are in a good chance to stay at the top of the league. So you look at your other Watu wa Nyumbani, who are the teams that you came up with? That is Coventry and just look around
1: Ipswich.
0: And you look around, ni nani to know which team can we box clever against to just get at least something. If you can get a point against the likes of Aston Villa, if you can get a win against the likes of Tottenham, I'm not
1: sure. The Baggers have refused to concede.
0: Exactly.
1: They are on 7 points.
0: It means there's something which they're second on the table, which is amazing.
1: Traditionally the survival mark was 40 points.
0: Yes.
1: So they're only 33 away.
0: I even think this season is going to be even lower.
1: I like something about them that I like. There's something about Hull City that I like. I don't know what, but it's just like, maybe because they came to Nairobi. I don't know. I just like Hull City. There's something about Hull City.
0: All the time they came to play against our team.
1: I can't remember who they played. They played Kogalo. Who did they play? I don't know. I just feel like, I don't know. And I have a Hull City shirt somewhere in my house.
0: The one I visibly remember is the one where Everton came to play here.
1: Yeah, Everton. Yeah. I don't know why I think, what do I think Hull have come? I don't know why. Or maybe it's because they had SportPesa on their shirt.
0: Yeah. Probably, because
1: the Forest one and Tottenham. I saw Glasner today morning say, "You cannot guess with VAR," because that disallowed goal was. Everyone was not sure. It should have been allowed. Should have been disallowed. Should have been allowed. Should have been disallowed.
0: I think
1: VAR has. What does VAR correct? Clear and obvious error.
0: Yes.
1: Was anything clear about that goal? Was anything? Was there an obvious and clear mistake in awarding the goal?
0: No.
1: Exactly. That was the question. Was it a clear and obvious error in awarding the goal?
0: Mm-hmm. It's an interesting one because you look at how the ball went in. One might say that the player was trying to protect his face because obviously he saw the foot that was coming towards his head. Obviously the someone's reaction would be to try and put his hand towards his head because you know the boot is coming your way. But then again, one might argue for the defending team, this guy was trying to defend the ball and rightfully so. It says on the rule book, if it hits your hand
1: Did it hit the hand? Are we sure it hit the hand?
0: No, they've tried to look at it from every single angle, from Angolia Jew, from the bird's eye view, from the, you know, but there isn't a clear view of this was a handball. And I think in this time, the decision should have solely rested on the ref.
1: That's why I've said clear and obvious. I don't think it was clear it was a handball. I don't think it was obvious it was a handball. I don't think it was obvious the ref made a mistake. I honestly think that goal should be standing.
0: Yes. And we've seen over the, since the VAR was introduced, there are some moments of the game that VAR has some kind of somehow killed. You see, that kind of controversial kind of goal is what football is all about. You know?
1: Yeah, but now it's still controversy because now they didn't allow it.
0: Come on. It should have been because
1: My goal for Spurs is Spurs need to have a shot on target. That is all I ask of them.
0: Who do they have in that team?
1: They just have to find out. See, they spent all that money. They need to find a way and have a shot on target.
0: From the very start, we've seen this Tottenham team has had cracks. From the very start.
1: Just have a shot on target, Teddy. It doesn't matter. You have cracks. Just have a shot. Just one. Just hit a shot from outside the box. Just have a shot on target. I'm not asking for too much. I just want a shot. Just want a shot on target.
0: You said Feb for De Zerbi.
1: I have a feeling he'll be under so much pressure. The person I had said Feb and I got killed for it was Kariuki. Speaking of Kariuki, let's come back and talk about him.
0: Okay.

0: 22 after 12. So we've spoken about the draws. So yeah. We speak about the two wins that were there, Teddy.
1: Yeah.
0: First up, City versus Coventry. On paper, you thought it should be a cakewalk, but then for some reason, City stuttered.
2: Yeah.
0: At least they got the win.
2: Yeah. First half was a very good first half. We had majority of the ball. We had very good chances. We had chances where we could convert and have a proper lead, which wasn't the case. But second half was where the trouble was, especially after the subs by Frank Lampard. I think Coventry started to turn the screw against us, and every single chance they got, to some degree, they were getting the ball in the final third of the box. And Donnarumma, I think, was my man of the match. For me, he was my star man. Without him, I think we would have conceded at least two goals. We were very shaky, very, very shaky. I don't know why. We have the quality, we have the persona, but I just...
0: Because it's a new team, my man. Because the spine is different. There is no Rodri to dictate. There is no Silva to do all the things Silva does. And yeah.
2: I get that truly. But I just think with our quality, and I know Mahrez hasn't been at City for the longest time, but I just think he could have done better in just trying to maybe bring in the right kind of players. But that's just me. But
0: but who do you want him to not? Who do you want? Who did he leave out? You want him to start? Who? It's nothing.
2: I thought he could have brought in someone like Kovacic to just help in the middle of the pack. You know.
0: But he brought in Boadi.
2: Boadi is an 18-year-old who's come into an.
0: He's the most expensive teenager in the world. He would be worth.
2: I get that, but you're trying
0: at
2: to
0: at home against a newly promoted side.
2: And that's okay. I think at the end of the day, you don't really look at what is on the badge of the opponent's team. You look at the situation and you look at what is happening. And I think Kovacic was the right kind of player to bring in, but that's just me trying to be a manager, which I'm not. But the end goal is we got the win. We have gotten three wins since the start of the season, which is a good thing. And to make the adjustments when you're winning is much easier.
0: And you lost O'Reilly to injury.
2: Yes. Yes.
0: Although he was going to play in midfield.
2: He was going to play in midfield.
0: Which I am in catch 22 over.
2: Why?
0: He played all his academy football in midfield.
2: Yeah.
0: But he's made all the impact
2: on the left.
0: As a left back.
2: I think Maresca is... he likes when a player is versatile. He's been trying to put in Gehi to play as a DM. He likes the fact that Nunes is back from injury.
0: He played Hussein over at right back.
2: I get that.
0: Playing Hussein over at right back?
2: He's been playing Vardiol, who is very versatile as well, on the left back.
0: But why is Hussein over at right back? Why not just play Nunes?
2: I don't know. I think
0: that's going to be your problem as City.
2: Overthinking.
0: I think he tries too many fancy things.
2: But
0: why not just play? Because it's early on in the season. Mm-hmm. Just play Nunes where he should play.
2: Unless square pegs and square holes.
0: Yes. Just play O'Reilly at left back because he's been very effective. Or maybe there's something in midfield we will see that we didn't see under Pep.
2: Probably. And you could see he's trying to create his own identity. As much as it's similar to what Pep had, it's different. He's trying to create his own thing. But it helps that when he's doing the changes, we are still winning. That's the only thing that is his consolation. We are still winning. And Haaland reached 300 goals, which is...
0: goal machine.
2: That guy is fantastic. He's only one golden boot away from equaling the rest. The other guys who've been there. He's won three golden boots for the last four seasons that he's been here. The only guy who's gotten that season was Salah ahead of him. So that's a good thing. Already has three goals. I don't know. I think for the time that he's going to be in the Premier League, it's going to be very hard for every other striker to ever get that.
0: Golden boot.
2: Yeah, I think it's going to be very hard. Last season, we were comparing him with Igor Thiago. What happened?
0: Igor Thiago had
2: I know my 32-year-old is...
0: From out of the world, is probably never going to have a season like the one he had last season. Final one on the winners. Palace came from behind three times and won away from home.
2: Yeah.
0: And I said this yesterday and I will repeat. Whichever team won that game got relief. Whichever team lost that game, pressure.
2: Hey.
0: Pressure.
2: Bottom of the table already?
1: Oh. The last time, they've only ever started this way. I've saw that tweet somewhere. We actually saw it with you. The only time they have lost... The only time they have lost the opening three games, they have lost, they were relegated in two of those seasons.
2: Mm-hmm. Which says a lot. The fact that they haven't gotten a win, they haven't, they are still not out. They are just above Coventry. And you look at the teams that they, on paper, they should, they are supposed to be above. It says a lot about them and they need to change things quite quickly. The fact that we already three games in, and they are only above Coventry. The likes of Ipswich, the likes of Hull City are above them. Says a lot about them. They need to change things. And that midfield is getting old. They need to rejiggle the things that are happening in the middle of the park. Because, mind you, Iwobi is in his 30s. They need to get it's quality
0: play. Why are you saying like he's old?
2: He's in his 30s.
0: The problem. I started the show by praising him. Now you're here declaring him redundant.
2: No.
0: When he's just played 100 games for the third team. And
2: Arsenal,
0: he's only 30. Arsenal, Everton and Fulham. He's only the fifth player to play 100 games for three different teams in the EPL.
2: Who are the other guys? Milner?
0: Milner, Gareth. I'm still like, I'm on top of my head. Milner, Gareth Barry. Gary Speed. There's one more I'm forgetting, but there's three of them. I'm gonna
2: Someone Delap.
0: Yes, Liam Delap's father.
2: Ah,
0: Rory
2: okay.
0: Delap.
2: Yeah. Ah, okay.
0: Yeah. So yeah, he's done. He's. I think they just need to be more streetwise. They lost their goal threat. They lost Jimenez. They lost. What's it called? Harry Wilson.
2: Yeah.
0: Now that's where they will struggle from. I think they are very easy on the eye, but they need a bit more steel. A bit more. I'm looking for the right word. Not defensive, but a bit more. They need to stop. They need to be more. That's the word. The word is. I lose the word in my head. They need to stop being all pretty with pragmatic. Mm. They need to be a bit more pragmatic. That's all I think they need to. The only thing that gives me hope is that of the three promoted teams, only one team so far looks like it's decent.
2: Hull City.
0: That's Hull City. So it means the other teams might fight to not join them.
2: Mm-hmm.
0: But yes, for Palace, it was a big, big, big, big lift and a big win.
2: Mm-hmm.
0: Let's come back and preview today's games.

0: Good chance.
1: Well, 26 on to one on Football Fix with Teddy and myself. As always, your comments are welcome. Always, always, always. Let me read a few. I watched Betis versus Real and I'm wondering, did it look like Mourinho, Vini and Rudiger had an issue? Mbappe too from a distance with Jude. Maybe I'm overthinking. It looks like things would end well. Huko, Mourinho appeared disappointed. Well, you'd get disappointed after such a game, but I thought Vini tried. Vini really, really. Actually, I've been very impressed with Vini under Mourinho. I thought he would struggle a lot, but I've liked the way he looks. Mm. I think the best player in this team, that Mourinho's best player in this team, would be
2: Bellingham.
1: I think he loves Bellingham. Bellingham is Frank Lampard 2.0.
3: I agree. Last week when they hammered Malaga 4-0, we didn't have the same questions of whether they are having a good connection between the between the players.
1: Mm.
3: Just because they lost yesterday doesn't mean nothing. It's just a loss, and it's okay. Players usually have frustrations during a game, and I think they will just learn from this and move forward. I think they should be able to give Barcelona a run for their money. I wasn't too convinced with Barcelona's transfer so far. I know they got Adeyemi. I know they got Jordan. Gordon. But I'm not too convinced about their number 9 position. I'm looking at their whole starting 11. I'm not very convinced. As much as they let go of Araujo, I know Kubasi is very, very good, but I don't know. I'm not too convinced about his partnership pairing. As much as they look very good on paper, they are the current champions. I think Real Madrid should be able to give them a run for their money. They have enough quality, and they should be able to give them something.
1: Augustine says, James, relax. The Mourinho we know will come out slowly. He said they got textbook yellow cards. Unaona venye ako nice to Vinicius. Watch achoke naye. Mwangi Waduo says, in the current EPL, can a team succeed without being interested in keeping the ball the way Chelsea are doing? It's a good question, because Chelsea, they are not big on possession. They hit you on the break.
2: Mm-hmm.
1: So it's a very good question, Mwangi. We shall find out soon enough. Baringo True says, unlike Arsenal, Wakabi, I'm wondering why you're not asking what happens to Liverpool if Munoz is injured. First of all, there are levels to this. The reason why Arsenal will have a... When you're a big boy, I know you're not used to being a big boy, but when you're a big boy as a team, you get more scrutiny than the other smaller team. When you're the champion and you want to repeat as a champion, you get more scrutiny, you get more questions asked. All I want is Arsenal to behave like a big boy. Go out there, get a big player, because they are a big boy. That's all I want. Good to see my friend Cedric Kitura saying, it's been a while since I tuned in, honestly, because last season after the after review moment, it almost sent me to Sayuni. Today I start my football season, and no better way to get into rhythm. I hope your team wins, my guy.
3: Yes.
1: Cedric is a good friend of mine for many years.
3: Yes.
1: He's a big, big, big Arsenal fan. And then Gerald has put a nice put a picture of when Hull City came. Yeah, I knew they were here.
3: Kasarani.
1: I could remember. Come on, Forest just saved. What happened last week against Liverpool? The goal was up to stand. VAR did this against Ipswich on Maguire and ended up showing wrong clip. Forest were awarded a penalty. I have no idea. I can't quite comprehend what you're saying. But yes, the Maguire one was awkward, and the reason it was awkward, and they said it, the only reason it was agreed because it was an own goal.
2: Mm.
1: Such an odd explanation. But it was because it's an own goal, so they do not check. I don't know. And he was says Hull City played Kogalo in 2018. Hey, I thought I was there. I might have actually been working on that game.
2: Mm-hmm.
1: Lampard team is worse than Ateta in terms of haram. They played ball in the air yesterday. That's Laban Guardiola. We were just watching the highlights here, and we are seeing.
2: Yeah.
1: As much as you are saying that, Mr. Donnarumma made at least two really, really good saves.
2: Yeah.
1: That save we've just watching now with his face and the other one.
2: Mm.
1: Yeah, so it wasn't as bad as you're making it sound. Alan Ginger says, Kakamega listening as always, would be your all-time Chelsea and Arsenal first 11. Is this combined? Hey man, you guys ask things that are hard. Combined, I can try, because you know I'm with those stupid people who don't shy away from a challenge even when it's impossible. In goal, of course, Petr Cech.
2: Okay.
1: I'd have Petr Cech ahead of David Seaman.
2: Mm-hmm.
1: Right back, I might have Dave.
2: Okay.
1: Ahead of Lauren or Lee Dixon. Center back, one has to be John Terry, and the other one would have to be Tony Adams.
2: Uh-huh.
1: Or is it all time? Yeah, since we're talking all time.
2: Yeah, all time.
1: Left back, of course, is the guy who played for both teams. It's only fair he gets there. Ashley Coase plays
2: Ashley
1: left back.
2: Cole.
1: You come into midfield.
2: Yeah.
1: Now midfield is trouble.
2: Vieira.
1: Because you have Vieira, you have Vieira, you have Petit, you have Makelele, you have Essien, you have N'Golo Kante.
3: It boils down to your preference now.
1: You have N'Golo Kante.
3: Yeah.
1: So first of all, if you're playing 4-3-3 to make it easier, Makelele sits, then I have Lampard and Vieira.
3: Ooh, I'm taking Lampard just because he scored so many goals.
1: That's what I said. Makelele sits.
3: Yes.
1: Then I have Vieira and Lampard.
3: Preference.
1: Though I feel really bad because I love Essien.
3: Yeah.
1: Then I go up front.
3: Ten. Who'd you put?
1: Of course, Thierry Henry is there.
3: Of course. That is no question. That is the one position I think there is no question about it.
1: Can I have Thierry Henry as the nine?
3: But he played best when he was on the...
1: No, it was always as a nine.
3: As a...
1: He was always a nine. He just had to used to move around.
3: Okay.
1: But he was... Arsenal never had another nine when he played.
3: Okay.
1: He played as the nine, but he drifted to areas that he wanted.
3: Okay.
1: So I'd have Henry as a nine.
3: Mm-hmm.
1: Which is hard because there's Drogba.
3: Then on the right.
1: Hey.
3: On the right, as you are still.
1: On the right, can I have Robben?
3: And Robben.
1: Mm.
3: Other team was proper.
1: But is it Robben or is it Marc Overmars? Sure. And then on the left, I can have Robben and Overmars, but I want to have a thinker in the team.
3: So who would you put?
1: And the thinker is very hard because that means I have to have a 10, so I have to rejig the whole thing.
3: Backcamp?
1: Yeah, because I want Backcamp. I want Dennis Maria Backcamp, but I also want Zola. And I can't pick between Zola and Backcamp. Oh, God.
3: So who?
1: I can't pick between Zola and Backcamp. I love Dennis Maria Backcamp. But Gianfranco Zola was unbelievable for Chelsea. Hasa nimeshindwa. Nimejaribu. I tried very hard. You guys tell me, who is your all-time Chelsea 11? Chelsea versus Arsenal 11. Yeah. And yes, Saka doesn't get there. Declan Rice doesn't get there. Gabriel doesn't get there. Saliba doesn't get there. No one in the current Arsenal team gets there. No one in the current Chelsea team gets there. It's no one. Who?
3: Yeah.
1: Who?
3: I mean, I agree. It's interesting.
1: No. If you are to do an all-time Chelsea versus Arsenal, all-time 11, none of the current players get in. None. Zero. Zero, zero, zero, zero of both teams. Zero.
3: Wakai kwa bench one game.
1: Wote watakai watashika simu za watu kwa bench. Wote. They have to be all the older guys. You can bring me all the numbers you want, but no. Jal Stevens, based on ability, potential and noticeable management acumen currently, rate need this new generation Spanish coaches. Iraola, Fabregas, Xabi, Ateta, Abeloa, Unai Emery. First of all, remove Abeloa from there. He has no business being in that. He's been a manager for 2 seconds, so remove him.
3: Okay.
1: Of course, you start with the grand old man of this, the number one, is Emery.
3: Uh-huh. Emery is the top dog.
1: And then I would put Ateta.
3: You would?
1: Yeah, just slightly ahead of Alonso.
3: No, I would put Xabi just ahead of for what he did
1: in
3: Germany.
1: Or beating Bayern Munich and winning the league unbeaten.
3: Yeah.
1: I can't argue with that. I would agree. But also Ateta won the league.
3: Yeah.
1: And he's finished second three times.
3: But what he did was no one has ever done. Yeah.
1: Okay, sawa. So I agree with you. Mm-hmm. So Unai won. Alonso 2, just because of the achievement.
3: Yes.
1: Ateta 3.
3: Yeah.
1: Now it's between Iraola and Fabregas.
3: Iraola and Fabregas.
1: Yes.
3: Iraola did amazing things.
1: With Bournemouth.
3: Yes. But also Fabregas has done...
1: ridiculous things with Como.
3: Yes. Nowadays, you can say Como and football fans know where Como is. They know Como are playing. They even know that they're starting 11, which is amazing. And the fact that he started it from the very bottom to bring this team to the Champions League says a lot.
1: Starboy says, Wakabi, who's winning the league? Arsenal are winning the league. Straight up.
3: Acha tungoje.
1: Straight up.
3: Acha tungoje. You see that quiet confidence that you usually have.
1: Yeah.
3: It's not there yet. It's just bubbling under. Let me wait and see.
1: Arsenal will win the league and it will not even be close.
3: Hopefully.
1: Harvey has a good question.
3: Mm-hmm.
1: No Cesc in the all-time combined? The problem is, where would I play him?
3: Preference. You said you need a thinker. He's also one of them.
1: Yes, but now, how? Which position do I play? If I play a midfield two,
3: mm-hmm.
1: Makelele sits.
3: Okay. Then either Vieira.
1: So do I choose Vieira or Cesc? Now, let's say if I go 4-2-3-1.
3: Okay.
1: And 4-2-3-1 is hard because then I have to leave out. Like Lampard has to play. That's why I have to go with the 4-3-3. Lampard has to be. So if it's so the three in the middle, so I have Makelele and Lampard.
3: Mm-hmm.
1: So you telling me to pick Cesc ahead of Vieira? I can't bring myself to.
3: No, you can't.
1: I can't not have OCS. I can't not have Vieira.
3: Okay. Tough one.
1: Yeah, but I can see what you mean. It's a hard though. Chelsea and Arsenal have had really good players. And Laban Guardiola says, this is what Tumeona Hazard, Fabregas, and Ozil Asha Tuningoja outcome. Yeah, now those ones. Fabregas would have a shout somewhere in there.
3: Yeah.
1: I can see why you'd think Hazard, but then is me, the wingers I've seen. Hazard was a deadly winger, but. Iron Robin.
3: Proper.
1: Mark Overmars. Robert Pires.
3: Proper man.
1: Yeah, but Hazard and Fabregas would have a convert. Ozil, no chance. Hazard and Fabregas, maybe. Moro Ajenga says, Ateta one, Unai second, Xabi third, fourth, Iraola, and sixth, Abelawa. Okay. How is asking, sir? Howie, Sanchez, where? Which team? Sanchez.
3: Who?
1: Where?
3: Kwa nani?
1: Are you look at the attacking team those players had? Sanchez would not even get into that team ahead of, and I know this will make you unhappy, Damien Duff. I would have Duff ahead of Sanchez.
3: For the
1: all-time. For the all-time Chelsea versus Arsenal 11.

0: 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We cannot find money to give to them.
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0: Good afternoon. 9 minutes on to one. I like it when people come out and talk quite a lot about football.
1: Thank you, guys.
0: Let me see. Thank you. Let me see. Of course, there's the question of the coaches being those Spanish coaches, thanks to Jarl Stevens, and then of course the combined 11. How good was Henrik Larsson in all the clubs he played for? Celtic, Barcelona, and United Onesmas. Henrik Larsson is a legend. An absolute all-time great, especially when he played for Celtic. He was unbelievable. Mm. And then he went to Barcelona in a move that no one saw coming. And if you remember that Champions League final, that was Henrik Larsson at his best. And then when it was pretty much done and dusted, United got him for only 12 games, but he was a catalyst in helping the young

0: the young pups, mm-hmm. like they call them, the young puppies, mm-hmm. settle. So Saha, Rooney, and Cristiano. He was very good in helping them settle. But Henrik Larsson was a beast. Oh, beautiful player. Nasty. Really, really, really, really good. Really, really, really good player. Timothy is asking, even Eden Hazard. Hazard might make the bench. All-time Arsenal Chelsea front three is Henri Drogba. And guess who? Eden Hazard, wengine wajipange. I hear what you're saying, Denis, but I would have Overmars ahead of Hazard. Mm. And maybe I'm just stuck in the 90s. But I can see why Hazard was... all the players I hear talk about Hazard and how he was really, really, really good. Clint Yagon has a good question towards me, which maybe I should have checked. So when we say all-time, are we saying all-time based on what they did in the Premier League only? Which then makes sense. Yeah. If he says that, because then he's asking, what did Robben do? Robben was injured. The first season, he was electric. Mm. But then he got injured a lot. He actually came to his own when he finally got to Bayern. Mm. Before Bayern, Bayern is where he really blew up.
1: Exploded, yeah.
0: Yes, but if you look at him in terms of...
1: numbers.
0: At Chelsea, I don't think he was... Yeah, so I get your point there. And that's a good pointer you've given me, my man. Unfortunately, you know, when I start to look for stats, you know, it's like... I can't get the stats the way I get for these new children of nowadays. So I'm looking to see. Because Chelsea played 15 goals in 67 appearances. So not bad. It's a goal every other four games. But he really became what he became when he went to Bayern Munich. Mm. So I see what you mean, Clint Yagon, and I get you. I agree with you. Laban has done an AI one which says Petr Cech, Lee Dixon at right back, Terry and Cole. So is that a three-man midfield? I would say defense. I don't know what that means, my guy. But then Vieira, Lampard, Bergkamp, Saka, Hazard and Henry. Saka does not make that team. Nasiko Ubaya. If you had to get to Saka, you have to have gotten to Nani. You have to have gotten to Hazard. Mm. Like, if Saka is anywhere near that team, Hazard is starting.
2: Ah, okay.
0: Unai Emery has never won a title. He's overrated. I'll put either Arteta or Alonso ahead of Unai. Yeah, that is if you think the Europa is nothing. So I can get what you're saying, because you're saying, so, but then why would you put Alonso ahead of, or won a league title, so... Again, I understand what you're saying, Mr. Derek, but I'm wondering, all those Europas he's won.
1: Doesn't that...
0: Especially the unfashionable ones, Sevilla, yes. Villarreal. Yeah. So I don't know. It's a good question. But I get your argument, and it could hold water, because you'd say everyone who's won a league title first. Frederick Langat says, no chance for RVP or Raya. RVP could be on the bench. Raya, I don't think so.
1: Same.
0: I don't think Raya is better than Seaman. Or Petr Cech. Mm. I don't think he's better than either.
1: Mm.
0: Yeah. All time. Teddy, Arteta beat the best manager in the world and finished above him twice. First of all, finishing above a manager twice is not good enough. You have to win something.
2: Yeah.
0: And then I know he won, but that can't be the only way. Good afternoon. Do you remember Ida Gudjonsson? Yes, we actually, our nickname used to be Ida Badjonsson. Because of how bad he could be. Aida was a beast. Again, he went to play on for Barcelona? I think so. If I'm not mistaken. Jemo, what about David Luiz should be on the bench? Ah, no. David Luiz cannot be anywhere near that whole thing.
2: Why?
0: Just on the defenders.
1: Bench. Ah, okay.
0: Defenders.
1: Okay.
0: Let's go through the Arsenal defenders.
1: Adams.
0: Tony Adams. Mm-hmm. Martin Keown, mm. Steve Bould, Sol Campbell.
1: Yeah.
0: Mm-hmm. I'm assuming Kolo Touré, who played every minute of the Invincible season. Mm. I am assuming him.
1: Yeah.
0: Then turn to Chelsea. Even with Chelsea.
1: Terry
0: is ahead of him. Mm. Cavallo is ahead of him. Ivanovic is ahead of David Luiz.
1: Okay.
0: And of course, my man,
1: yeah.
0: Dave. Yeah. As Piliqueta is obviously ahead of... Where would David lose?
1: Okay.
0: Where?
1: Okay. Fair enough.
0: Harvey says, good goal scoring ability aside, what does Terry have over Sol Campbell? I just think he was a better defender in everything. In every part of it. He scored goals, he defended, he was a leader. Mm. But it's not a big gap, Harvey. It's not a big gap. It's not a big gap at all. And I guess I agree, Sol is more often than not under... rated. He doesn't get the respect he deserves.
2: Do you think because he moved across?
0: Maybe, but even for, yeah, even with England as a whole, he doesn't get that. He doesn't get the...
2: I think also Cesc has the same thing. Because he moved across, that's why he never gets the same respect. Same with Owen, who moved from Liverpool to United.
0: It's different. It's different. With Cesc, is Cesc could have been a legend if he stayed at one club.
2: Yes.
0: Sol Campbell played essentially for the two clubs for most of it. All his peak years were at Arsenal. Mm. But when people talk about the best defenders of all time, they rarely talk about Sol. But I loved him. And as a human being, I think he's great. Then there's a question. Do you start Miles or Bruno against Chelsea? Who do you play as an 8 or a 6? Good. That's the game of the day today. It's Arsenal playing on Chelsea. It's the two teams.
2: Yep.
0: Teddy, what do you think?
2: I think you start Skelly. You start on Skelly, the guy you have been with, the guy who has been getting the job done. I'm sure the thing people are really asking for is the experience, because...
0: First of all, he's questionable. They're not sure whether Bruno will be fit or not.
2: Yes, and Bruno's barely been into this team. He's been in this team how many times? Twice.
0: Mm-hmm.
2: Skelly has been there. He understands what the team needs, and in such high, expected fixtures, he usually shows up. The Champions League final, he was very, very good. In the dying embers of the last season, he played very, very well. He was very consistent, and we've never really had a question of his quality. Mm. The only thing has usually been maybe someone else has more experience, maybe. But in terms of his quality, is way, way better. And the combination play between him and Rice, I think, is way, way better compared to what Bruno Guimarães brings on into this team. So I think Skelly starts.
0: That might be the only question, I would assume, for Arsenal.
2: That
0: Kelly
2: should
0: starts
2: be the only question, yes.
0: Because Raya is in goal. Saliba is partnered by who?
2: Saliba, is he?
0: Not Saliba. Gabi. Gabi is,
2: I think he'll
0: is
2: be
0: partnered by who?
2: Either Mosquera. Mosquera has been the one who's been playing.
0: He also has a knock, is what
2: so
0: they
2: that's
0: say.
2: That's the case,
0: people.
2: Then it's Konsa. Yeah.
0: So they would... So, yeah, because... So it would be... If he's fit, if he's not, then... Yeah. Because I don't know what... I have questions. So Raya starts, of course. Bigabi starts. Calafiori starts. Mm-hmm. Right back, they probably go with White.
2: Uh-huh.
0: Yes. And then, depending on whether Mosquera is fit or not, then that means whether Esri Konsa comes in or mm-hmm. doesn't.
2: Yeah.
0: Yeah.
2: Mm-hmm.
0: Because I'm seeing here on the previews, them they were saying this. They've written something about questionable. Mm-hmm. Bruno and Mosquera. Questionable.
2: Yeah.
0: And, of course, Timber.
2: Yeah.
0: Then you go in midfield, so you put Rice and Skelly.
2: Yeah.
0: And then you put Saka on the right.
2: Yeah.
0: Then you put captain in the middle. And
2: Odegaard. Okay.
0: And then on the left, you put Zolis.
2: Yes. Who's playing up front? Havertz.
0: Of course, Kai Havertz. Kai starts.
2: There's been this conversation of why Gyökeres hasn't been given the time to start.
0: Kai starts. Solid enough, I think. Oh. What about Chelsea? I would assume now Chelsea, the big question is how do they continue in the middle?
2: Yes, that's the biggest question.
0: In the middle. So the back starts as is.
2: Uh-huh.
0: Dibu starts.
2: Mm-hmm. Lacroix, Colwell.
0: Yes.
2: Right back will be James. On the left, it's Hato. In the middle of the park, it has to be Lavia, because Caicedo came on in the previous game and he wasn't fit enough, but he came on and got injured again, which is a big question mark for the team, because I think that's where they need to really cover up. That's the one position I think they really need to just cover up properly. Up front, I don't have a question. I think they are fairly good. I think they have the best combination in the league.
0: Up front?
2: Yes. If you compare Chelsea, you compare it to Arsenal, you compare it to City, you compare it to Liverpool.
0: Mm.
2: I think Chelsea have the best combination of play. You look at how they play, how they move, how they're able
0: to... the three guys. So in Rodgers, Palmer, the two tens and João Pedro.
2: Yes, I think that's the best combination in the league.
0: I think the key thing today also will be in the fact that I've seen Chelsea play so far, and the one thing that has stood out for me and Chelsea is that they concede goals.
2: Ah, okay. Okay, fair enough.
0: Think about it. They beat Fulham 3-2.
2: Yeah.
0: They then beat Brighton 4-3.
2: Yeah, which is a lot.
0: So they've conceded five goals in two games.
2: Mm-hmm.
0: So they Arsenal will get chances to score.
2: True.
0: On the other hand, they have scored four goals, three and four. They've scored seven.
2: Mm-hmm.
0: So they score a lot, they concede a lot.
2: Yeah.
0: Now Arsenal are the kings of defense.
2: Yeah.
0: So we get to see how good is João Pedro, Cole Palmer and Morgan Rogers against the best defense in Europe currently.
2: Yeah. Mm-hmm.
0: We get to see how good they are. We get to see what kind of problems they cause Calafiori, Big Gabby and Ben White.
2: Yeah.
0: And whoever else plays in central. I think that will be key.
2: Mm.
0: How do they deal with that? And then on the other side, we get to see, because here's the thing, Arsenal's strength is not in attack.
2: Mm.
0: Arsenal's strength is in defense.
2: Yes.
0: Chelsea's weakness, if you can call it that, is in defense.
2: Yeah.
0: So Arsenal's weak side is attack.
2: Yeah.
0: Chelsea's weak link is defense.
2: Mm.
0: So I feel like you're going to have the defense, case of weak defense, not the best of defenses versus not the best of attacks,
2: yeah,
0: versus what you're calling the best attack in the league versus the best defense in the league.
2: Mm-hmm.
0: Does that make sense?
2: Yeah, it does make sense.
0: So it's a question of what holds.
2: Mm.
0: Is it the strength that will hold or is it the weakness? Maybe that's the question.
2: Mm.
0: What will decide the game? Is it the team's strengths, which is attack,
2: yeah,
0: or the team's weaker side, which is defense in the side of Arsenal? In the side of Chelsea. But for Arsenal, is it their strong defense that comes out on top or is it their so attack that will get chances?
2: Yeah.
0: Because if Brighton can score three, surely Arsenal should fancy themselves to score.
2: Yeah, but the good thing about on the Arsenal side is over the last 11 fixtures that they've gone against Chelsea, they've won 8 and they've drawn 3.
0: Yeah, Chelsea have a terrible record in this game.
2: So
0: absolutely terrible.
2: That's the one thing I would say.
0: I was seeing some of those stats.
2: In their favor, yeah.
0: Some of those stats, and some of them are interesting. Thanks to the BBC, by the way. It's not like I came up with them, good people. Some of the interesting stats in that game. Arsenal unbeaten in their last Premier League matches against Chelsea.
2: Mm-hmm.
0: They've drawn 3 losses, 1-6.
2: Mm-hmm.
0: It's their best unbeaten run against them since 1995 to 2005. Chelsea have lost their last 4 away games to Arsenal with an aggregate score of 11-2. The last time they won there was 2021.
2: 21 was the
0: yes
2: tough one.
0: And Arsenal have only lost one of their last 29 Premier League London derbies.
2: 21 when Tuchel was the coach. What?
0: Yes.
2: Tough one. I'm telling
0: you, Arsenal have lost just one of their last 29. Yes.
2: They've been good, eh?
0: Yes. And let me see whether I see another one that's interesting.
2: This is Ndugu.
0: Oh, yeah, and Saka has scored in each of the last 2 Premier League games.
2: Okay.
0: So I think it's going to be, it's going to be, I hope it's a classic. I hope Arsenal come out and attack like crazy. I hope João Pedro and everyone else attack as crazy on the other. I just want a high, I want an end-to-end game. That's what I want.
2: This is the biggest high-profile game so far of the season, yes?
0: Yes.
2: Ah, okay.
0: Yet.
2: Okay.
0: So that's Arsenal playing Chelsea. That's from 6 p.m. if I'm not mistaken. Let me see if I am. From 6:30 p.m. today. Before then, United play Everton. I think it's the kind of game where Everton is a tough away ground, but I get the feeling it's the kind of game United might just pick them off on the counter.
2: United win. They have to get a win from this one, just to build the confidence from there. But Everton will also be baying for blood because they haven't been very convincing from the start. Mind you, they didn't also have a very good window.
0: Everton are just Everton. Everton are doing what Everton always do. Everton have, there's nothing bad, nothing good. The only bad thing is the window. But playing wise, Everton are just Everton.
2: Tough one.
0: I think United will win that one. I think United win that one. I think Arsenal Chelsea has all the makings of either an Arsenal win or a draw.
2: I'm not going to hang on the fence. Arsenal are going to win this.
0: Okay.
2: This is so bad to say, but yeah, I think they're going to win this.
0: Yeah, because defense wins you games more than attack, eh?
2: Yeah.
0: Okay, let me agree with you. And also, because Chelsea also may not have Caicedo, which means hapo katikati kuna Kishimo, hapo Odegaard will have room to do his thing.
2: You'll see Xabi Alonso put on James.
0: I just want a high-scoring game.
2: Yeah.
0: I want a wild game. I want a game that's uncontrollable. I want kind of game where you're like, what? Yes, I don't want to. I don't want. Arsenal, please don't remove the joy from the game.
2: Oh, like a Brighton Chelsea, like what we saw.
0: Don't move. No. Yeah. But I shall go with you. I think United will win, and I agree with you. I think Arsenal will win. Okay. I think they will win, but it should be a cracker of a game. Can we go away? Before we go, maybe I can read the last few things. Let me see. We've spoken about that. Let me see.
2: Someone.
0: Wakabi, what about Rice or Patrick Vieira?
2: Ah, come on. Come on.
0: Obvious would be Rice, would be Vieira. No, and you would have to take Rice. Vieira would have
2: Smarty.
0: Simguzia Champions League next week. I cannot tell you the fixtures. I cannot tell you how it looks like, my guy. I don't watch these group games because there are too many. I can't keep track. And I'm trying to learn how to make my circadian rhythm work by sleeping early. I have no idea.
2: Okay.
0: I don't know who's playing who.
2: Yeah.
0: Yes, just enjoy it. Teddy gets the flowers because he's a one club man, longevity, and he played under a great Mourinho team, but Campbell was a rock and physically imposing. I don't think that's the reason. Teddy was proper, guys. Teddy was proper. I'm not saying Campbell wasn't, but Teddy was just on a whole different level.
2: Mm-hmm.
0: Yes.
2: Okay.
0: John Terry was just on a whole different... And even beyond Mourinho, because he played under... He did other things. Terry was just on a whole different level. I know Campbell was physically maybe... Maybe the strongest we have ever seen.
2: Mm.
0: But I would still pick Terry just ahead of Sol Campbell.
2: Mm.
0: Yes. And this goes back to all of you guys who keep telling me, Ponytail Man is the best defender we've ever seen in the Premier League. Are you seeing the kind of debate we are having with old people? When I say in my list he's not top five,
2: yeah.
0: All these people we are saying here are ahead of him.
2: VVD.
0: He's not in top five.
2: Uh-huh.
0: Because talking about Terry,
2: uh-huh.
0: Talking about Sol Campbell, those two for me are ahead of him.
2: Uh-huh.
0: And I haven't put the one who's ahead of all of them called Rio.
2: Vidic.
0: And I hadn't put Vidic. See why he comes in my 5-6?
2: Yep.
0: 5-6.
2: I get that.
0: Terry says, what can you say about Amore Matesi Milan?
2: Scudetto Sahau to Kutane next season. Inter, the better team, the best team in the league. You saw what they did against Napoli yesterday.
0: Yes.
2: Hey,
0: yes.
2: El Toro, that boy is good.
0: Yes, I saw that. I watched bits on bits of that. Who becomes coach of that team? Vieira, captain, Wenger for coach. I would not disagree with you one bit.
2: Mm.
0: Yes, I would always pick Arsene Wenger.
2: Okay.
0: Any day.
2: Okay.
0: Because the team would play football.
2: Yeah.
0: I don't want this 7-point plan of Mourinho. Jal Stevens will have the very last word. He says, I would have check-in goal, defense of Cole left back, Winterburn right back. Winterburn, though, was a left back, Jal Stevens.
2: Okay.
0: So if you are going with the old Arsenal, it would be Lee Dixon at right back. I would put Cesar Azpilicueta, though. But so you would have Dixon instead of Winterburn. That's what I would think. Adams and Terry in central defense. I hear you. Lampard and Vieira as pivots. Right wing, you'd have Robben. Left wing, you'd have Perez. Backcamp as 10 and Henry up front. Mm. La, la, la, la, la, la, la.
2: Mm-hmm.
0: You are a man who has thought this through.
2: Mm-hmm.
0: I like the way you are thinking.
2: Uh-huh.
0: Yes, because Perez was a bad man. You guys don't know. With his... Fit.
2: Mm.
0: Alala, Perez was a bad man.
2: Mm-hmm, mm-hmm.
0: Yes, you don't win player of that trophy, that Nani won, if you know. Peace. So I hear you. And then on the bench you have Simon, Keon, Makelele, Cesc, Drogba, Overmars, and Zola.
2: Mm-hmm.
0: Yeah, I couldn't bring myself to split Zola and Backcamp because mm-hmm. I love both to death.
2: Mm-hmm.
0: Dennis Maria Backcamp and Gianfranco Zola.
2: Mm-hmm.
0: These things you are seeing people do now and you get excited.
2: Yeah.
0: Those men used to
2: do
0: it.
2: They used to do it.
0: Yes.
2: Kuna mtu amesema Saka and Hazard watacheza nyuma ya post. It's fine.
0: Let's go watch football once again. Kogalo versus Pyramids.
2: Mm-hmm.
0: 3 p.m. Mm-hmm. All the best to Kogalo. Please give Kenya your best. And then Tusker are away in Kigali. They are playing Madani into brackets Al Ahli. Do your very best, the Brewers. We are hoping things happen. And then, of course, in the EPL, you have got Everton versus United. That's 4 p.m., 6:30. It's Arsenal versus Chelsea. And then La Liga, I think Barca are playing someone. I swear.
2: Barca are playing. They'll be looking to take advantage because Real Madrid lost.
0: Barca are playing Valencia away from home.
2: Yes.
0: And we shall meet tomorrow on Spot On, as always. Thank you so much, guys, for your comments, for your assists, for everything else.
2: A question for people next week.
0: An absolute pleasure. Yes.
2: Who will win the Ballon d'Or?
0: Teddy's given you homework, guys. Who shall win the Ballon d'Or? So we shall start with marking homework on Sunday next week.
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0: alikuwa ananitafutia tu reason ya kuniacha.
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1: We can officially now agree in the triple chase. It's Faith's time now. Because she's world champion. She's Commonwealth champion. I think she's won 3 Diamond Leagues. Yeah, 3-4. This is the third one.
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1: I will still tell young Kenyans, this is the only peaceful country I have ever been. 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
2: signals
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1: Your vibe.
0: This is your host, Coach Judy Mzungu, nikiwa na mwenzangu.
1: They call me DJ Sek. They say I'm Sek for Christ.
0: DJ Sek, tumekuja hapa siku ya leo. 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
1: 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So hii milango, milango ni ya kufunga na kufungua to allow people in and to excuse people out.
0: Wow.
1: Yes.
0: Powerful. To allow people in and to excuse people out. I love that. Hey, kuma we ni msanii pia.
1: Mwecheche.
0: To allow people in and to excuse people out.
1: Yes.
0: That's the conversation we are having this afternoon. Who do you allow in? Who do you excuse out?
1: Yes.
0: Because truthfully, not everyone should stay in your car throughout the journey of your life. And if you don't have that understanding, unaweza fikiria kwamba yule mtu mlianza na yeye lazima mmalize na yeye. 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
0: Mwisho wa safari ni hapa.
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0: Usipojua hivyo ndugu yangu. 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And they should actually have left the vehicle of your life. But you are carrying them. And the truth is, you cannot know who to allow into your car and who to let go. Unless you know yourself. That's why last week we took time to ask ourselves, how do you know yourself? 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
1: Magic Maker anafaa apige simu atuambie kile alisema.
0: Let me tell you. I sit here in studio every Sunday expecting to hear anointed songs.
1: Yes.
0: Kumbe DJ wangu hata hana habari ni nini. Alisikia two beats.
1: Yes. No, what normally happens with DJ, let me give you a small secret about DJs. Yeah. DJs, we only know the first 10 songs of a song, first 10 seconds of a song. Hiyo ingine, tunaachia. That's why you normally fade out, munaimba, alafu tunarudisha, munadhani sindi wakali sana. 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
0: Mimi, ana sitaki kuongea mambo mengi. Because as far as I am concerned,
1: yes,
0: a gospel DJ,
1: yes,
0: a gospel musician,
1: yes,
0: do not just give us beats.
1: Yes. No,
0: it
1: no.
0: must be a sound that by the grace of God,
1: yes,
0: is anointed.
1: Yes.
0: And for that sound to be anointed,
1: yes,
0: then the wordings of those songs, then whatever it is that must come from there,
1: yes,
0: surely must be able to lift up our spirit. Soul Garage from happening right here on Nation FM. Your voice.
1: Your vibe.
0: This is your host, Coach Judy Mzungu, nikiwa na mwenzangu.
1: They call me DJ Sake. They say, I'm thanked for Christ.
0: We are having a conversation,
1: yes,
0: this afternoon,
1: yes,
0: about all things relationships.
1: Yes.
0: Because the relationships that you let into your life will either make you or break you.
1: Very true.
0: But because we believe as a nation, and I believe confidently,
1: yes,
0: and that's why Soul Garage happens every Sunday, I believe that even as we come here every Sunday, we are helping to shift mindsets. We are helping to help you to understand and see your life in a much or through a much better lens.
1: Yes.
0: Because when you are able to see yourself correctly, you can make better decisions.
1: Very true.
0: This afternoon, we are joined by Mekanika ambaye alikuwa huku last week. Amekuja tena because we believe hakumaliza.
1: Yes.
0: Ile kazi ambayo ilikuja aliitwa afanye. Alifanguza dirisha vizuri, lakini akatuachia mlango wazi.
1: Hey.
0: Nataka ujitambulishe tafadhali.
2: asante sana Judy.
0: Hey.
2: Majina ni David Broom Mutuku.
0: Hey. Nice. Hey. That's what happens when you come to Soul Garage. You get the vision, you get the understanding.
1: Yes.
0: Because on Soul Garage, when we come here every afternoon, is to make sure that you can fire on all cylinders and make it in the journey of life.
1: Yes.
2: Nam.
0: Sasa ukaja last week,
2: yes,
0: ukatuandalia chakula vizuri,
2: kabisa,
0: ukatufungia engine vizuri,
2: yes,
0: ukatupanguzia dirisha vizuri.
2: Bas.
0: Lakini ulipofungua dirisha, ulipopanguza dirisha, ulipofungua funga hiyo engine vizuri, ulituachia mlango wazi.
2: Kabisa.
0: So I want to make sure that hata milango itafungwa. Hata milango itafungwa sawa.
2: Ndio hivyo.
0: Kama hiyo milango itafungwa sawa sawa,
2: yes,
0: lazima utuweze kujua who are we letting into our lives. And so remember last week you talked to us about identity.
2: Yes.
0: You talked about talked to us about understanding who we are.
2: Yes.
0: And you said it very perfectly because you helped us to understand that even as a man of God, sometimes we all struggle with this whole issue of identity because it's easy for us to judge ourselves based on where we have come from, based on what we have been told about ourselves.
2: Yes.
0: But I like that you beautifully said that we have to see, accept what happened to us.
2: Yes.
0: And then come to the place of understanding and developing a relationship with God.
2: Yes.
0: And then we must be able to move forward.
2: Yes.
0: And you also helped us to clarify that even as we move forward, there will be fear, there will be doubt, but we must remain anchored in the word of God so that we can come out. That was a good recap.
2: Kabisa.
0: Even Olisema.
2: Eish. 98.9%
0: Sasa siku ya leo,
2: yes,
0: nataka tuweze kujua what is it, what kind of decisions must we make, or what is it that, you know, helps us to understand who we are letting into our lives. How does identity help us to know who we let into our lives?
2: Thank you. Asante sana Judy. Yes. Na ndugu yangu pale na mwana DJ Psych.
0: Yes.
2: Hey, lakini kidogo ameshindwa na lyrics.
0: Wachana na yeye.
2: Itabidi to revisit.
1: Ilikuwa inasema gospel takeover.
2: Okay.
1: Kitambo gospel inaenda chini lakini poleni tuluangusha kidogo.
2: Oh basi.
1: Yes.
0: Hiyo ndio alikuwa anasema.
1: Yes.
2: Aya, hiyo ni deep. Naona, he was still thinking about it.
0: He was still thinking about it.
2: Yes.
0: Amejiokoa by the way. Off air, mambo yangeharibika hapa kwenye studio.
2: Yeah.
0: Hey, because on Soul Garage, by the way, we have real conversations.
1: Very true.
0: On air and off air.
1: Yes.
0: Yeah, because that's what life is all about.
2: Yes.
0: True conversations.
2: Yes.
0: Atupaki mafuta.
1: Kabisa.
0: Tunasema vile mambo yalivyo.
1: Kabisa.
0: Tuambie sasa, who do we let into our car?
2: How does identity help us in determining who to let in to our lives?
0: Yes.
2: And I think that's a very important question kwa sababu the more conscious, the more aware we are on who we are and why we are here and where we are going, that helps us determine who is it that we are going to let. Ni kama ile gari ukiendesha lazima uangalie hizo vio zote kabisa. And why that becomes really important is that because as we move forward, kutakuwa na aina tofauti ya watu, and there is a simple tool I normally use. Unajua kuna ile compass, ile direction ile. So kuna kaskazini is north.
0: Yes.
2: Alafu kuna mashariki, east.
0: Yes.
2: Alafu kuna south,
0: kusini.
2: Na magharibi, west.
0: Yes.
2: In that order. And sometimes when I look at relationships, that's the way I want to cluster them. Kuna ile true north, that's where my identity, that's me and God, that's very important. Then now there are the relationships that are part of where the journey where I'm going. Unajua mashariki ndio jua uchomoza. So that's you understand, it talks about where I am going. Alafu kuna kusini, south. And these are the things that I must constantly work to disconnect from because itanipeleka south. Unajua hiyo story, eh? Alafu kuna magharibi.
0: South ni kule umetoka, ni challenges umepitia, ama ni vipi?
2: Bas, south ni kule nilikuwa, wakati nilivurugwa na nikapitia mambo mengi sana wakati sijijui.
0: Wow.
2: Unaelewa?
0: Yes.
2: It could be habits, it could be mambo tu hayaambatani na kiungu, it could just be the confusion of where I went through. So south represents the dark part of me, the dark part of my history, where I'm trying to come from. Then west, it will represent things that lazima ziendelee kudidimia. Yes, they may be good, they may have been relevant in my life, but like the setting sun, they must decrease.
0: Wow.
2: So that there can be more of me in terms of my newfound identity and where I am going.
0: Uta niwambie, yani leo umekuja kama umejipaka. Hey. I need to do this recap. As you think about who you are letting into your life, focus on the north, your relationship with God.
2: Yes.
0: Focus on the east, where you are going. Very important.
2: Yes.
0: Focus on the south, where you have come from.
2: Yes.
0: Sometimes the dark past.
2: Oh, yeah.
0: Sometimes even family patterns, negative patterns, you know? And then focus on the west. The things that you need to fade away.
2: Yes.
0: They may not necessarily be bad. But let me tell you, even past successes can hold you back. Vitu zile ulifanya poa. Unaweza kaa hapo, alafu inakaka tu stories za jaba. Oh, unajua tulikuwa zile siku tulikuwa. Yet there is something more
2: there
0: God can do with you.
2: Yes.
0: The telephone number to call is 0719038963. The WhatsApp number is 0758400053. 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

0: lazima ujue you are my God, because life itakugonga. Tuseme ukweli. Life sometimes will force you sometimes to have to look through the side mirrors, because woga imekuingia. And do you know, when you look at the side mirrors a little too much and not focus on the front mirror, you will actually reduce your speed. When you look at the side mirrors a little too much, sometimes you may not even be able to see what is ahead. And because you're not able to see ahead, guess what happens? Utagonga gari nyingine. And the conversation that we are having this afternoon is really about, one, knowing yourself, which you talked about last week. But even after you know yourself, how then can you be better prepared to know who you get into your car? Utakubalisha nani aingie ndani ya gari yako? 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Nani utamwacha adondoke? So that you are able to move with speed. Because Soul Garage is about empowering you. 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As a matter of fact, if we can, by the grace of God, empower you as a young person to start early, kazi yetu tutakuwa tumefanya vizuri. 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
0: 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And so the question that we are about to ask next. 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
1: Brum, David Mutuku. 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
0: Moja kwa moja. Sasa, how do negative life experiences affect whether we are moving north, south, east or west?
1: Na kwanza ujue hivi. Na imesha semwa mara mingi kabisa.
0: Yes.
1: No man is an island. Tupende, tusipende, tupitie mazuri, tupitie mabaya. At
0: yes.
1: Some point, tuna need kufungua mlango to allow someone in our vehicle.
0: I like that.
1: And when I was thinking about this, I see kuna relationships tofauti ambazo tutajipata tukonazo katika maisha yetu. Hatuwezi kutembea bila hizi relationships.
0: Yes.
1: Ya kwanza ambayo ningesema ni ile nilikuwa nimesema, your spirituality, you know, in terms of that addresses your identity. Sasa huo ni uhusiano wako na aliyekuumba.
0: Okay. Whoever. Now the question that I need us to answer is, because they need to know,
1: yes,
0: how what it is that happened to them before,
1: yes,
0: or happened to me before.
1: Yes.
0: How does what happened to me before actually affect the way I face relationships? Because it is possible,
1: yes,
0: that actually I'm in dysfunction and I don't know.
1: Yes.
0: But if I'm able to see by the grace of God, oh, niko hivi na niko hivi sababu ya kile kitu kilinifanyikia.
1: Yes.
0: So how do those negative experiences affect the way we relate with other people?
1: It could be kwa mfano ndajipata I begin now to walk in fear.
0: Aha.
1: Kuna wale watu usema,
0: yes,
1: kama unaweza tumia kama philosophy mbili, people are generally good, people are generally bad. So unapata in any space, maybe I'm suspicious.
0: Wow.
1: Okay. That means it will limit ability yangu na wewe to tap the best that God has in store for us wakati ambapo tunatembea hiyo experience.
0: Kwa hivyo inakuwa mtu pengine haamini watu.
1: Yeah, mtu haamini watu.
0: Yes, lack of trust.
1: A lack of trust. It can be fear. Fear is another, is a major force that drives the decisions that we make because I just have a feeling somewhere down the line something could go wrong.
0: Yes.
1: Just like before. So unapata before ilipita, lakini mimi bado ninaishi huko.
0: Wow.
1: We are in 2026. Lakini ukisikiza, ukiangalia tabia zangu na vile the way I'm conducting myself, bado niko 1998. Kwa sababu nilibaki pale. That experience made sure nimewekwa handbrake hapo.
0: Wow.
1: So I may be here, but now I'm living in my shadows. So there is fear, there is suspicion, there is even anger issues because I don't have patience or the fear is leading me to project in certain ways. You understand?
0: Yes.
1: So there are all these kinds of cycles that we can begin to get into. And the most important thing is how did those bad experiences, how did I process them? So mambo hapo ni mawili, because if I process them well, then there is a place of healing that happens as a result of that. And I can begin to use those experiences in ways that begin to lead me towards positive results. I don't need to allow that to lead me to the place of self-preservation. Yes. Self-preservation ni ile, hautajua mi ufikiria nini, hautajua mawazo yangu, even when I have good ideas to give kwa familia, in my place of work, within, among my peers, I'm always holding back. Why? I'm afraid I'm going to be hurt again. And so because of that, you find that ile uchungu ambao nimebeba, pia imeanza kuaffect wale watu ambao nina relate na wao.
0: Wow. So unapata kwamba mtu hana connection.
1: Yes.
0: Ni kama ambayo unakutana na mtu lakini waya hazishikani.
1: Pas. Na unashindwa ni kwa nini anakaa anakaa vizuri, they look talented, they look to have great potential.
0: Yes.
1: But then even sometimes you get in say like marriage situations. Good. And you begin to ask, is this the person that I married? Where is the person that I married? You know, I get into a workspace and I keep moving from job to job. It's frustrating. And many times for scenarios like those, you find that 10 jobs later, according to me, hao watu ndio wabaya.
0: Yes.
1: But then I haven't realized, kwa system, nikiangalia kwa computer vizuri kwa hiyo gari, kuna fuse ilichomeka mahali. Na kwa sababu hiyo fuse ilichomeka mahali, kuna flow ya current I talk in my identity, who God has designed me to do. There is a fault there. And because hiyo fault iko, then it is affecting every single relationship that I'm moving into. I find that the same results. Hakuna magic hapo, huo ni ukweli tu.
0: Wacha ni kuambie, because I've been there.
1: Yes.
0: I have been at a place where I faced a lot of rejection. I've been at a place where I faced rejection in my family.
1: Yes.
0: I've been at a place where I moved from job to job and actually not being able to get breakthrough. Not that I wasn't a hardworking person. Until by the grace of God, I healed. The conversation that we are having this afternoon is really going to unlock destinies.
1: True.
0: Because there are people whose potential has been closed. Not because you are a bad person. But because, as Reverend Mutuku is saying, fuse ilichomeka. Sababu fuse ilichomeka. Wewe ukikutana na mtu mwingine, whether it's a relationship, unakunywa kahawa, lakini haufungi hiyo deal.
1: Bas.
0: Inakaa ni kwama kwamba, wanaume ndio wabaya. 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
1: Unasema tu ladies are bad.
0: Ladies are bad, wanachukua fare. 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Sometimes people just let go of you. It has nothing to do with people. This afternoon, tujiulize, shida ilianza wapi? Because the negative experiences, like Pastor has said, will cause fear,
2: will cause suspicion, will cause lack of trust, will cause anger,
1: lack of confidence,
2: and all those will close doors for you. The telephone number to call is 0719-038963. The WhatsApp number is 0758400053. Facebook Nation FM, Instagram Nation FM underscore Kenya. Don't go anywhere because this afternoon we are unlocking destiny. Instagram Nation FM underscore Kenya. Don't go anywhere because this afternoon we are unlocking destinies.
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1: Kabisa.
0: Because I come to you having understood the fact

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1: Yes.
0: Unashangaa ni nini? Maisha yamekwama.
1: Yes.
0: And you just don't know how to get yourself out.
1: Uh-huh.
0: That is the whole inspiration behind Soul Garage. Because we recognize that if, by the way, if you just get to understand now, we replace your fuse vizuri. Maisha yatakuwa sawa.
1: Uh-huh.
0: You will fire on all cylinders.
1: Yes.
0: And you'll be able to fulfill destiny. Soul Garage happening right here on Nation FM. Your voice.
1: Your vibe.
0: This is your host, Coach Judy Mzungu, nikiwa na mwenzangu.
1: They call me DJ Seg. They say I'm Seg for Christ.
0: Mekanika wetu, jitambulishe tafadhali.
2: David Mutuku.
0: Kabisa. 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Because of anger, because of past disappointment, because of, you know, a lack of trust, because of lack of confidence. You have talked about suspicion. And let me tell you, rejection. And because I've been there, I've suffered a lot of rejection, man of God. Na unajua hii rejection sa nyingine inakaga kama pepo.
2: They are spirits. Yes.
0: Inakaga kama pepo kabisa. And you can even wonder, and that tuseme ukweli, Africa. That is why tumekimbia kutoka kanisa mpaka kanisa. Umekimbia from wherever to wherever. You're wondering how can this pattern be broken? Whatever pattern that you have been dealing with. Let me tell you, this afternoon, mekanika wetu, anatuambia, how do we heal, Reverend?
2: Na hii ni jambo muhimu sana kwa sababu kila equipment ukichukua pale kwa duka.
0: Yes.
2: Kama ni legit.
0: Yes.
2: Na wewe na mimi tuko legit because we are all fearfully and wonderfully created.
0: Yes.
2: Kuna ile user manual.
0: Mm.
2: Kuna ule alikutengeneza, anajua kila kijisehemu, anajua. 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
0: Yes.
2: But one of the best things that we can do is to make sure we go back to the creator.
0: Go back to the creator.
2: Yes, go back to the beginning, to the genesis, to the foundation, kwa sababu kwa wale watu wote ambao utawai interact nao kwa hii maisha, hakuna yule ambaye anakujua zaidi kuliko yule
0: Mungu.
2: Mwenyezi Mungu. And so it's an important thing to spend a bit of time there. And remember to sema, upon your identity yako inakuwa shaped. 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Rudisha wapi kwa dealer? 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
2: 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Some of them wako sawa. Lakini utaenda mahali upate some counterfeit, for example.
0: Yes.
2: Najaribu tu kusema, make sure that the person that we are going to spend a bit of time with, the most important person that we need to spend time na ye ni nani?
0: Ni Mungu.
2: Bas. So within there, then now we are able to understand what exactly is happening in my life. Remember to say mayo ndio true north.
0: Nataka kuuliza pastor.
2: Yes.
0: Because sometimes I've driven a car and you drive lakini ufike kwa mekanika hana hajui ni nini kabisa shida ya gari lako. But you must be able to describe to the mechanic.
2: Yes.
0: And say nikianza gari nasikia nasikia sauti fulani. Ama nikiweka gear 2 nasikia ni kama ina slow down. Ama nikifanya nini? Are you seeing? Because if you go to the mechanic without a proper description of what happened, sometimes, to be honest, they may not even be able to help you. And I'm thinking that they must come to that place, and it's a personal responsibility, starting with you yourself, being vulnerable with yourself, looking at the vehicle of your life, and saying, you know what, I need to unbandage my own car. Lazima mimi mwenyewe niweze kuangalia, nijue shida pengine ilianzia wapi. Because if I go to the mechanic without a proper description of what was happening to me, Sometimes the mechanic actually does not know. I'm not saying that God doesn't know. But I'm also saying that sometimes, because as a coach, I actually am a Kingdom Life coach, so I coach mainly Christians. And I have seen Christians who come to me, have gone to church, are serving, very active, but they don't understand relationship with God. Because the wounds, unaona hiyo suspicion unasema, hiyo lack of trust. Sometimes that same lack of trust is transferred to the relationship with God. And so I think where we need to start as believers, or even wherever you are, is anza kufungua. You know, depending on which driving school you went to. We like driving school, mean lienda tu kwa tunafungua bonnet. But ukiona driving school poa, wanakuonyesha kufungua bonnet, kuangalia dipstick, uangalie oil, uangalie maji.
2: Yo, utatuambia yo driving school ulienda.
1: Ataki kuchoma.
0: But you know, so it's important first before you even go anywhere. When the car stalls, unajua madem sisi tumezoea kupiga simu.
2: Yes.
0: Unapigia boyfriend, unapigia husband, unapigia kila mtu. Gari tu imekwama.
2: Niko hapa.
0: Niko hapa. You have no idea. The conversation continues because this afternoon we must heal and then know who we are getting into the vehicle of our life. Usiende mbali.
3: Life's challenges, we tackle them together.
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1: Ah, mambo ni kama haya. 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There is fun.
2: Kabisa.
1: Kwenye kingdom, kuna kutulia.
2: Yes.
1: Kwenye kingdom, kuna kuelewa maisha.
2: Yes.
1: Mm. Hatusemi kama maisha hata kugonga. Lakini hata kugonga,
2: yes.
1: Utaweza kusimama.
2: Very true.
1: Soul Garage happening right here on Nation FM, your voice.
2: Your vibe.
1: This is your host Coach Judy Mzungu nikiwa na mwenzangu.
2: They call me DJ Psych. They say I'm psyched for Christ.
1: Ehe, leo tunauliza. Mm. Because the conversation that we are having this afternoon is about kufungua milango.
2: Yes.
1: So nataka tujue, what determines who you trust with your story? What determines ni nini na kufanya uweze kufungua maisha yako? Uweze hata kuambia mtu ndoto zako, your dreams,
2: yes.
1: And the things that matter to you. That's the question of the day that is right here on Facebook. Nataka tujue,
2: yes.
1: Kwako wewe ni nini ambacho kinakufanya uweze kufungua moyo,
2: yes.
1: Uweze kuambia watu shida zako, uweze kuambia mtu ino ndoto zako,
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2: yes.
1: Hutaweza kuwa na mtu wa kukusaidia, so you need people in your life. But what exactly do you consider in your life? DJ Psych, nani yuko pale kwenye mtandao?
2: Pale namuona Kennedy Jumba Asirigwa, anasema Colloctin. 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
1: Alafu naona Mbuisa Ngozo, huyo anasema I'm with you guys from South Africa. Pana cheza. 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
2: Yeah. Yes, yes,
1: alafu
2: yes.
1: Kuna hapa Frank Lapcha anasema tuned in outer Ruiru Ndakas. 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
2: I say I love this show because of the daily life lessons tunajifunza, especially issues with parenting. 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
3: Asante sana. 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But one of the things that I've come to see is that the church can be one of the places where someone can be very lonely.
1: It's true.
3: Kwa sababu uko pale, kuna uwepo wa Mwenyezi Mungu mahali pale, unaona wengine, you know, it's sometimes it's almost like a performance because we are there. So najua hata kuna Sunday best. 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
1: yes.
3: Lakini alisema hivi, he came for those who are sick,
1: yes.
3: Na unajua hiyo inahitaji mambo kadhaa. I must recognize that I am unwell.
1: Wow.
3: Mimi mwenyewe ni admit. Sasa ile nita admit aje? Na Judy yako pale na ananiangalia na tunaimba kwa kwaya pamoja. No, lazima nikae, I must look it. So that sense of vulnerability, the sense of brokenness, the sense of surrender. Na ndo unaona, a lot of people wenye walipata miracles in their lives ambao Mungu tu aliwagusa pale na wakapata muujiza wao, walikuwa ni watu ambao dhambi zao ama their struggles zilijulikana. They were really in the open. So when they come before, wana admit, sisi tuko na shida tusaidie.
1: I like even Jesus asked the man at the pool of Bethesda, is it?
3: Yes.
1: He asked, do you want to be well?
3: Yes.
1: It is not automatic.
3: Yes.
1: The fact that you are a Christian, the fact that you go to church, the fact that you are carrying pain is not enough for, the miracle is not just going to happen for you to be healed
3: just
1: like that.
3: Just because you showed up for
1: just
3: a Sunday service.
1: Thank you.
3: Yes.
1: Thank you. And maybe that's why we are 80% Christians in Kenya.
3: Yes.
1: Maybe that's why tunajaza makanisa.
3: Mm-hmm.
1: Tunajaza crusade. Tulikuwa Uhuru Park.
3: Yes.
1: Tumejaza Uhuru Park. But kama umeenda Uhuru Park na vidonda, ukatoka Uhuru Park na kidonda, it is not the mistake of the man of God. It is not the mistake of God. You must come to that place where you can check and say, actually, I recognize I am unwell. I recognize my fuse is there's something wrong. Imechoma. Niko na anger. Niko na trust issues. And therefore, I want to go to God and say, I want to be healed. Oh, Pastor. Umenibariki.
3: Fikiria hivi. Samaki.
1: Yes.
3: Ambaye naishi kwa ile salt lake. 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
1: Yes.
3: Cha ajabu ni kwamba hiyo salt ambayo imeishi kwa hayo maji for a long time.
1: Yes.
3: Hautapata hiyo chumvi ndani yake. 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
1: Wow.
3: Lakini kama sijakubali uwepo wa Mungu penetrate ndani yangu sasa, you know, salt heals, salt seasons, salt bring that change in my life. That calls for a place of a surrendered life.
1: Ni lazima ni kama kidonda uweze kukifungua. You know, we are walking around with bandages. Uweze kufungua hiyo bandage and tell God, I am carrying this wound.
3: Yes.
1: Niliumizwa hapa. Inanishinda. Nisaidie.
3: Bas.
1: The next thing.
3: Sasa unaona, ni uzaa sengine hata imejaa. Lakini mimi nitaweka bandage mpya kila Sunday. 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Na nipige pia marashi ikiwezekana.
1: Yes.
3: Kwa sababu lazima nikue. But so, accepting that I need help.
1: Recognize that you are unwell. Accept.
3: Yes.
1: And when you say accepting, I think it's important because I know that I carried a wound for the longest time.
3: Yes.
1: I had anger issues, but I didn't understand where it was coming from. It's important that you go back and check your life so that you understand. Because for many of us, it is layers of things that have happened over a period of time. So, anzia utoto wako, ni nini lifanyika? Enda ukiwa ujana, what happened? As you have grown, what happened?
3: The patterns.
1: Yes. Because all those things are what now combines. Unapata kwamba ulikuwa ndogo, ulikuwa pengine, maybe you had fear. As you continued, it develops into anger.
3: Yes.
1: Same thing, but it is showing up differently because inaendelea ikijiongezeka. So when you say accepting, look at accepting the situation, what happened. Accept what happened. Kubali kwamba kitu kilifanyika nyumbani. 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
3: Fikiria hivi, compound interest.
1: Yes.
3: Hata kwa pesa, uwezi hepa hiyo, inajicompound, itaendelea kuongezeka.
1: Yes.
3: So that becomes a very important part.
1: Yes.
3: And as we are going through that kind of process, tunafaa kukumbuka hivi. Sio kila kitu ambacho wahenga walisema ni cha ukweli. Unajua, wansema, yaliyopita sindwele tugange ya jayo.
1: Yes.
3: But that tells you in spirituality, kwa hii garage, lazima uchimbe uingie ndani na upik, you see.
1: I like what you say. Kwa hii garage, sisi tunasema kwamba lazima utoe hiyo oil ya zamani.
3: Yes, yes.
1: And you know the interesting thing, Pastor? Actually, when you remove the old oil and weke gari oil mpya, na weke hata gearbox uweke oil mpya, that car fires as if it is new.
3: It is true. So we all see this even in our daily lives. We tuata aziko connected, connected. Na spirituality.
1: It is true. Yes. Ni ukweli, hata mafuta tu ya kupika.
3: Mm.
1: Ukipika, ukienda kwa mtu akuuzie chakula na mafuta ya jana.
3: Yes.
1: It's just different na mafuta ya fresh.
3: Exactly.
1: So the thing about what we are saying is, toa yo mafuta ya zamani, open that wound so that you can remove the old oil and give yourself space for the new oil to come. Where does the new oil come from, man of God?
3: The new oil now comes from that place. I am before my maker. I am before, and I am surrendered.
1: The Sina, presence I have nothing, of God.
3: Yes.
1: Thank
3: I have
1: you.
3: Nothing to protect. I have nothing to defend. Mungu nisaidie kwa sababu afadhali unisaidie nipate nguvu za kuishi na ushindi kuliko hii maisha ya nimejificha kwa pazia pale.
1: Yes.
3: And yet I am crying each and every single
1: yes,
3: time.
1: Yes.
3: Functioning at 10% of what you created me to be. Na wakati ambapo niko pale, you see, tuliongea last week na nikasema, even my identity days when I really struggled with my identity, you see, but there is one thing, even as I was going through that, and I was frustrated. Sometimes nilifikiria hata kwenda kwa kanisa was a wastage of time because I had been there, done all those things. Lakini, one of the things I never stopped doing is believing there is still a God. And there's still something that will break or change or shift within me at some point, and then I'm able to get this identity thing right.
1: Yes. So,
3: that talks about now issues of Mungu ongea na wewe aje. You know, that's the intimacy, the time that you're spending with him. Because wakati ambapo uko pale, then you are able now to begin to see even ndio Mungu ananena, hivyo ndio Mungu anasema kuliko kuhusu maisha yangu. Ile event ilifanyika wakati pale, hii ndio sasa ameanza kunionyesha.
1: Yes.
3: One by one analeta mwangaza.
1: Yes. Okay, so Mungu akileta mwangaza, what then happens is that your perspective changes.
3: Yes.
1: Not that thing is erased. Healing does not mean that thing is erased. Healing means that thing stays. But something changes, that even that mistake, God uses it for his glory.
3: What Romans, the enemy meant for evil,
1: God,
3: there you go.
1: God uses it for good.
3: Amen.
1: And that should give you hope.
3: Mm.
1: Because the conversation that we are coming to have next is about opening doors.
3: Mm.
1: But let me tell you, once you allow the presence of God to come, what then happens is that you learn to trust God.
3: Mm.
1: Because even defending yourself, protecting yourself, actually, and refusing to connect with people, you're closing doors. But when you learn to trust God, then you will learn to trust people. Usiende mbali.

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0: Ah, shangilia bwana kwa makofi, because this afternoon, let me tell you, we are healing.
1: Yes.
0: This afternoon, something is happening. And I like what pastor has said about kubadilisha oil. Kuhakikisha tumeweka oil mpya. Because tukiweka oil mpya, let me tell you what happens. The calf fires as if it is new.
2: Aha.
0: And let me tell you what firing as if it is new is. It is restoration. Nikama, something happens to you and the gifts in you begin to come out again. That's why Soul Garage is here this afternoon, because this is the story of my life.
2: Yes.
0: I fired again as if I had not lost any time. If you're there and you're feeling like apana Judy mean me poteza, usiende mbali. This afternoon, this conversation is about us finding restoration. Is about us actually coming to the place where we can be able to reconnect with people. Because let me tell you, the doors of opportunity, milango iko kwa mikono ya watu. Ukisema hutaamini watu, umejifungia milango. And that's why the conversation about healing is so important. Soul Garage happening right here on Nation FM. Your voice.
2: Your vibe.
0: This is your host called Judy Mzungu, nikiwa na mwenzangu.
1: They call me DJ Psych. They say I'm psyched for Christ.
0: Mekanika wetu, jitambulishe tafadhali.
2: Brum, David Motuko.
0: Aha. Okay. Sasa umetuambia vile tutaheal. Asante sana. Thank you so, so much. Now, after we heal, we said that now we'll be able to trust people. So when we trust people, then now it doesn't mean that everyone comes into your car. Kwanza, wacha niwaambie kitu. Kama umefungua engine yako, ukamwaga oil, something happens to you. And you're in the presence of God, because let me tell you the truth, I'm a life coach. There is no one who can heal, not a coach, not a therapist, nor anyone else. That's why the presence of God is so important. After you are reintroduced to the presence of God, it is important for you to exercise wisdom and discernment. How do you know who to let into your car? Nani ataingia? Nani atadondoka? 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Ama nani itabidi jamani fungua gari mwambie, you know? Excuse, anasema nini?
1: You allow people in,
0: and
1: who to excuse out.
0: Pastor, tuambie tafadhali.
2: Good. We have what the people we call acquaintances.
0: Yes.
2: Na hawa ni watu atujawajua for a long time, atujawajua vizuri.
0: Yes.
2: Tumekutana pengine for a very short time. Could be at work or social circles, you know. So these are acquaintances.
0: Yes.
2: Alafu kuna wale watu ambao unasema ni marafiki. Na marafiki ni aina tofauti. You have the friends, maybe ni watu you grew up with, or people that you work with, or people you've just met in the course of time. They may be people you've known for a long time, a much longer time. So you have friends. And then now you have your inner circle, and this inner circle represents people ambao you share a greater sense of intimacy with. They know quite a bit about you, some of the difficulties, some of the challenges. There are people that you can entrust with your most vulnerable parts of your life. Na Yesu alikuwa na kama pia hao, you know, like the three.
0: Yes.
2: Ambao alitembea na wao. Lakini pia alikuwa na friends. Hao among the 12. Na friends are not perfect, you know, kwa sababu hata among those 12 kulikuwa na moja sio shwari kabisa.
0: Yes.
2: Lakini pia alikuwa na acquaintances, alikuwa na kama wale 72.
0: Yes.
2: So tutoka acquaintances tukuje kwa friends, then now we come to the inner circle, and then now you have like your covenant, you know, your covenant relationships. And when you look like John, the apostle of love, we wonder, tunaambiwa the apostle, the disciple that Jesus loved, you know that. So those are people that you have not just grown in your intimacy with, but there are people that can inform very key, they are very defining relationships in your life. Kwa mfano, now in the area of marriage, this can be like your spouses or people that they are not in your life by accident. You almost don't have a choice as to who these people are, and that's away as you think about who do you allow in your life? Do you give everybody the same level of access? And the answer is no, because at every season, there are levels of wisdom that you have to employ. It depends. Mm. There are different seasons of your life, the reasons why you're interacting with these people. Mm. Mm. So you have to keep employing this element of wisdom in how you're interacting with uyu ataingia kwa category gani. Is this an acquaintance? Is this a covenant relationship? Is this a friend? So how that is determined, again, goes back to the whole aspect of I have an identity, I know who I am, I know where I'm coming from, I know where I'm going, and I have been healed. I have been restored. And so, as I learned to trust God, I love the way you put it, Judy, that was... And Zizile tulikuwa tunasema that was tweetable. A quotable quote. Once we learn to trust God, once that relationship has been restored.
0: Yes.
2: Indo naita vertical ama ni horizontal.
0: Vertical.
2: He.
0: Yes.
2: Then the horizontal falls into perspective. Ni kama ile right angle degree. Tick.
0: Yes.
2: Yeah.
0: And I like, there's, of course, you know that scripture that says, love the Lord your God with all your heart, with all your strength, with all your strength, with all your heart, and with all your mind.
2: Yes.
0: That speaks about the vertical relationship. And then it says, love your neighbor as you love yourself. Yes. It says that now you must have a sense of identity that then allows you to be able to love people.
2: Yes.
0: If you don't get that right,
2: you
0: will be loving people from the place of desiring for them to love you back. And sometimes they simply don't have capacity.
3: Yes.
0: See, ati ni wabaya.
2: Yes.
0: How are you doing?
2: Oh, yes.
0: And I like what you said, Pastor, about the levels of relationships. And you talked about acquaintances. You talked about friends. You talked about inner circles. And then there are strangers. Remember, Jesus fed 5,000.
2: Oh, yes.
0: And he did not try kujenga hema. Kusema, nyinyi sasa, you are my members.
2: Yes. Yes, there you go.
0: Because there are people that you will serve. There are people that you will probably never ever meet. In this day of social media, by the way, there are many strangers.
2: Yes.
3: True.
0: But is it possible, Pastor, because we're speaking to this generation, could it be that actually we are mistaking strangers for covenant friends, for inner circle, and then airing everything about our lives to strangers?
2: There you go.
0: Could that be the reason why actually you have been hurt on social media? Could it be that someone you met was simply an acquaintance? Maybe they are just a relative, distant relative. Maybe you just work with them. Maybe you just go with them to church. Umefungua roho ukawaambia kila kitu. Could it be that someone was in your team in the past season? Amekufikisha mtito andei, lakini kweli safari yake si ya kufika Nairobi.
2: Yes.
0: Could it be that maybe we just need to open the door and leave some, allow some people to go amicably by the bila kelele. Safari yake imeisha, imefika mwisho. Si kwa yeye ni mtu mbaya. The telephone number to call is 0719-038-963. The WhatsApp number is 0758-400-053. Facebook Nation FM, Instagram Nation FM _ Kenya. What have you learned about this relationship? Where could you have gotten yourself from? And I like the question that we're asking today. What is it that determines who you allow into your life and just how far you can go? Usiende mbali.

0: unahitaji neema kwenye haya maisha jamani. 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
1: Yes.
0: Ndio ujue pale utasema mazee, unajua nini fare imeisha jamani, eh? 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
1: Call me DJ Sack, this I'm Sack for Christ.
0: Mekanika wetu jitambulishe tafadhali.
2: Vroom, David Mutuku.
0: Aha. Umefanya kazi nzuri sana, umetuonyesha the different levels of relationships so that that can be able to guide us and tell us how far do we allow someone. Are they coming to the driver's co-driver's seat? Are they coming behind? Ama wataka kule kwenye boot kama ni pro box. Lakini lakini sasa nataka utuambie because there's a lot of conversation around, you know, about boundaries. Because it might look like, you know what we are saying, have boundaries, have boundaries. And yes, it's important to have boundaries. But I have seen situations where people are not even having boundaries. It's like they have walls. Is it possible to have boundaries and still be vulnerable? Yani ukutane na mtu, but uwe na kitu kinamuonyesha kukuheshimu, but then again, there's a way we can still connect.
2: I think the presence of having walls instead of boundaries is, it will be a confirmation of one thing, that healing has not truly happened.
0: Yes.
2: Some of the people that I have met who have this strong sense of identity in them are some of the most vulnerable. Very vulnerable, very simple, very open and transparent about their lives, including their failures and their challenges.
0: Yes.
2: Something happens as you come to the whole place of getting your identity firmed up, and is that you have very less fear in terms of what people think or how people choose to see you. You have a sense of acceptance. You know who you are in God. You know no one is perfect. You know everybody is in this garage. Everybody has to go through this whole process. But
0: hey, aki garage. Ye garage ya maisha ya soul garage. Yes. Kila mtu yuko kwenye garage.
2: Yeah. So your gari na itwa soul ikiingia pale, inatoka ikiwa soul bends, you know, like imenyorosho kabisa. So once you have that kind of understanding, your no will be no, your yes will be yes, but with love, not from a place that keeps people away.
0: Yes.
2: Atujengi yo Berlin wall.
0: Yes.
2: But it is a way that actually can allow people to come in, if it is possible, and they may learn a thing or two about you, including why this has to be a boundary for you.
0: Yes.
2: And so, to respond to that question, it is possible to build walls.
0: Yes.
2: To have clear boundaries and not build walls.
0: Yes.
2: It is very possible to have boundaries and remain very vulnerable, very simple, and just be surrendered people, whether it's before in our relationship with God or in our relationship with each other.
0: And that's the ideal.
2: Absolutely.
0: That's the ideal.
2: That's the way it should be. It tells you and me, yes, we live in a hostile world. Yes, we have gone through all these things.
0: Yes.
2: So we are in it, but we are not the it.
0: Thank you.
2: Yes, we can be changed, we can be transformed, we can be forgiven and healed and become greater tools of influencing and bringing change as opposed to the hostility that we live in becoming who we are.
0: I like that. I think that is the true definition of love. Going back to that scripture.
2: Yes.
0: Love the Lord your God with all your heart, with all your strength, with all your mind.
2: Yes.
0: With all your soul. And then love your neighbor as you love yourself. So unajijua vizuri. Na because unajijua vizuri, hauna shida ya kupenda mtu mwingine. Na vile hauna shida ya kupenda yo mtu mwingine, inamaanisha jua umepitia shida. Unaelewa huyo mtu mwingine.
2: Exactly.
0: So you don't have an over expectation from people. Unajua ile kitu unatusumbua is because you're expecting too much from people based on where you came from.
2: Yes.
0: But once you heal, you have an understanding of life. Unaanza kuachilia watu. You learn to forgive people because you understand that we live in a fallen world. But that does not mean that you allow people to disrespect you.
2: Exactly.
0: It means that you can comfortably say no.

And the Bible says in the book of James, let your yes be yes, yes. And your no be no. You say it lovingly and you say it with such joy. Let me tell you, mimi na enjoy hii show. Sijui uko wapi. Lakini usiende mbali, we are coming back to wind up the show and just help and allow Pastor to tell us how then do we have healthy boundaries. Usiende mbali.

0: we cannot end this show without reading your comments from the question of the day. And the question of the day was, what determines who you trust with your story, your vulnerability, your dreams, and the things that matter to you? There's David Katumanga and Asema, some of us, we must share for our hearts to settle. But it's better to find someone you don't know somewhere far. Share and get relieved. God will pass and communicate through that person. Bure, wenye wanakujua ndio wasaliti. But this afternoon, we are having a conversation about trusting people, but also using discernment. And then kuna Patronica Philip anasema, to me, your inner circle should only stay with you no matter the trust you got for someone. And then kuna Edward. Huyo sasa huyo, tumesema unahitaji healing, Edward. Edward amesema, trust no one. Haya basi, Pastor, how then do we have healthy, how do we create healthy boundaries?
1: I can't find a better way of summing this up, Judy.
0: Yes.
1: It's all in this one simple word, love. Love the Lord your God with all your heart, mind, soul, and strength.
0: Yes.
1: And love your neighbor as yourself. Once you get it right with God at that identity level, you will transmit it. That fuse will just be a fuse that is divinely flowing life into all those people that are around. The miracle of healthy boundaries is that it does not just protect and nurture you, but it also positively affects those people.
0: It guides, how you relate with other people.
1: And it is a blessing both to your life and to the life of those people that you're interacting with. It has a double blessing. Wow. That's what I find most amazing about
0: double blessing. Thank you very much. That when you have healthy boundaries, you not only, it's not about protecting yourself.
1: Yes.
0: It's about guiding your relationship with another person.
1: Protecting those relationships
0: And guiding those relationships so that then you can have healthy relationships that are full of love, full of joy, and you can be able to benefit from the other people just as much as they benefit from you. Pastor, close for us with a word of prayer.
1: Everlasting God, in Jesus' mighty name, we are so grateful for this time, for this forum, for this opportunity, and for the many lives that are being touched through this ministry. Thank you, everlasting God, for each and every of your amazing listeners. And Lord, we are all a work in progress. We are all in this garage. We are all in this, your presence, everlasting God.
0: Amen.
1: And Lord, we admit we need your help. We choose to be vulnerable before you, to come before you in surrender. Father God, would you forgive us? Would you heal us? Would you restore us and restore the relationships in our lives, that your love, your joy, your peace will be manifested, everlasting God, as we receive from you, that we will share with others, that we will love others, Lord, from that place of an overflow in the love that we have received from you. So would you have mercy upon us?
0: Amen.
1: Cover us, cover our shame, our disappointments, our discouragement. Lord, would you lift us up, everlasting God?
0: Yes.
1: We declare that the best is yet to come, that
0: Amen.
1: our best days are way ahead.
0: Amen.
1: In the name of Jesus Christ.
0: Amen.
1: Thank you that you love us, that you give us a hope and a future. Thank you for the great plans that you have for us.
0: Yes.
1: In hope, Father God, we move into that future, that you may be glorified in and through us. With thanksgiving, we pray through Christ Jesus. Amen.
0: Amen, amen, amen, and amen. Kilicho na mwanzo jamani hakikosi kuwa na mwisho. Hiyo engine imefungwa sawa sawa. Yani, I guess that we are ready to have healthy relationships. I guess that we are ready now. We understand who we are. And so by the grace of God, go out there, connect with people, open doors. And may we come back again next week and meet and enjoy and celebrate what it is that God has next for us. God bless you and see you next Sunday.

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It's the Turn Up at 2 on Nation FM. 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
1: We can officially now agree in the steeplechase, it's Faith's time now. Because she's world champion, she's Commonwealth champion. I think she's won 3 Diamond Leagues,
2: yeah,
1: 3, 4. 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
1: I would still tell young Kenyans, this is the only peaceful country I have ever been. 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
1: And there is a question by there I want to answer to our parents, who they are guys are in the front line. 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Because remember, for you to be safe, these drones are using those
2: signals
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1: Child of God, you have every reason to praise God. He has brought you to the end of the week. And so affirm yourself that indeed, yes, there are many reasons to praise God today because He has been so good, He has been so kind, and He has been so faithful to us.
0: Wake up blessed. Walk in favor.
1: If you've been going through a heavy season, a season that feels like it's a cloud that's hovering around you, declare that you have a sound mind, sound mindedness. 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It's already what has been given to you.
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1: We can officially now agree in the steeplechase. It's Faith's time now. Because she's world champion. She's Commonwealth champion. I think she's won 3 Diamond Leagues. Yeah, 3, 4. This is the third one.
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1: I would still tell young Kenyans, this is the only peaceful country I have ever been. Mm-hmm. I've been to South Africa, I've been to Somalia, now Russia, Ukraine, but Kenya is a very beautiful country, and don't be lied to you. Hata beta ukwe mutu ya boda boda huku, but you have peace.
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1: And there is a question by there I want to answer to our parents, who they are guys are in the front line. 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
1: I would still tell young Kenyans, this is the only peaceful country I have ever been. I have been to South Africa, I have been to Somalia, now Russia, Ukraine. But Kenya is a very beautiful country. And I don't be lied to you. Hata beta ukwe mutu ya boda boda huku, but you have peace.
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1: And there is a question by they want to answer to our parents, who they are guys are in the front line. The reason most of the people are offline is because of lack of network. Because remember, for you to be safe, these drones are using those
2: signals.
1: Yeah. 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
1: 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And so affirm yourself that indeed, yes, there are many reasons to praise God today because He has been so good, He has been so kind, and He has been so faithful to us.
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1: We can officially now agree in the steeple chase, it's Faith's time now. 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I think she's won 3 Diamond Leagues,
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1: We can officially now agree in the steeplechase. 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She's Commonwealth champion. I think she's won 3 Diamond Leagues.
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1: I would still tell young Kenyans, this is the only peaceful country I have ever been. Mm-hmm. I have been to South Africa, I have been to Somalia, now Russia, Ukraine, but Kenya is a very beautiful country, and I don't be lied to you. Hata beta kwa mtu ya boda boda huku, but you have peace.
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1: 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The reason most of the people are offline is because of lack of network. 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
2: signals
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1: Child of God, you have every reason to praise God. He has brought you to the end of the week. And so affirm yourself that indeed, yes, there are many reasons to praise God today because He has been so good, He has been so kind, and He has been so faithful to us.
0: Wake up blessed. Walk in favor.
1: If you've been going through a heavy season, a season that feels like it's a cloud that's hovering around you, declare that you have a sound mind, sound-mindedness. 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It's already what has been given to you.
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4: Did you deliver 100,000 jobs in 12 months that you promised the people of Botswana on your way up to high office?
5: Not yet.
4: Why not?
5: That's a very, very good question. When you, as I told you, you inherit an economy structured in a particular way, there are certain realities that confront you once you are in, which you may not have been and couldn't have been aware of when you were outside.
4: You didn't do the research?
5: We did as much research as there possibly could be. But
4: you were not aware of that particular fact?
5: No. You can do all the research in the world and still not be able to pick up certain issues. It happens. And that is why in every research, you'll find a chapter or a part that says, what are the limitations of this study? So there are limitations to every research, to every study, to every proposition. And as the philosopher Aristotle says, there are two levels of truth. There's the theoretical truth. You do all the research. That's the theoretical truth. And you get into the thick of things, praxis now. And you realize there are certain things here that were not quite revealed by the level of the theoretical truth. That's the practical truth. Now, we are wrestling with praxis, with the practical truth.
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1: Child of God, you have every reason to praise God. He has brought you to the end of the week. And so affirm yourself that indeed, yes, there are many reasons to praise God today because He has been so good, He has been so kind, and He has been so faithful to us.
0: 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Walk in favor.
1: If you've been going through a heavy season, a season that feels like it's a cloud that's hovering around you, declare that you have a sound mind, sound mindedness. 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It's already what has been given to you.
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1: Children need to understand that just because something belongs to their brother, sister, friend, or parent doesn't mean that they can take it or use it without permission. Now, teaching children to ask before taking something helps them to understand boundaries, respect, and consideration. These may seem like small lessons, but they shape how children will treat people as they grow. Remember, respect starts with the little things we practice at home.
0: That's it for today's edition of Family Fast. Remember, family isn't just about where we come from. It's also about the deep connections we create along the way.
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